The angels of God are rejoicing, bowing and clapping their hands before the mighty King. They are saying, "Hear the Lord's word, saints of God. 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

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The Lord will never forsake you. All the affliction, all the problems, we're going to guide you through.

Yes, yes, yes, yes, yes, yes, yes, yes, yes, yes, yes, yes, yes, yes, yes, yes, yes, yes, yes, yes, yes, yes, yes, yes, yes, yes, yes, yes, yes, yes, yes, yes, yes, yes, yes, yes, yes, yes, yes, yes, yes, yes, yes, yes, yes, yes, yes, yes, yes, yes, yes, yes, yes, yes, yes, yes, yes, yes, yes, yes, yes, yes, yes, yes, yes, yes, yes, yes, yes, yes, yes, yes, yes, yes, yes, yes, yes, yes, yes, yes, yes, yes, yes, yes, yes, yes, yes, yes, yes, yes, yes, yes, yes, yes, yes, yes, yes, yes, yes, yes, yes, yes, yes, yes, yes, yes, yes, yes, yes, yes, yes, yes, yes, yes, yes, yes, yes, yes, yes, yes, yes, yes, yes, yes, yes, yes

I'm sorry.

yena nkopono waya kasile matase in the book of Isaiah, Bible said besides him there is no God. Come on, come on. Let's sing this song. Let's sing this one. Because he is the God. And besides him there is no one can be compared unto him. Yeah, yeah. Oh, we don't have no one. Ah, Jesus. I said besides him, hey, there is no God. Do you hear that?

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1: I'm

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Yeah, Jesus. 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

0: vivye nyanko polo wa ya kasiye matase Bible say na nimu nina chifo vya anima. 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Let's sing this song. Let's sing this one. 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Yeah. 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
1: Peace FM.
0: I said besides him, hey, there is no God. 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

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Jumedia ya to the glorious hour on Peace SFM my basso every Monday 5 a.m. to 5:30 a.m. And once again, Otemen came. Good morning, good afternoon, good evening, depending upon your geographical location. Utia Radia Kwa, like I said, Reverend Robert Kofi, head pastor of Glorious Mission Chapel, JMC for sure. 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And the adding sour friend, you are now near some friend in here. 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Say your proper preaching program, I basso, Peace FM 104.3. A good and the untin in the radio, no, Ovan Chairman. 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And I pay me far when you show na Apostle Dr. Paul Uku Hackman, any IDPM, men, you know. 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

0: 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Not yet the all night. Sumni nyina amewiye ye. 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By the grace and the mercies of God. Ebenya bebi ema udutia to. Na 9 o'clock in the evening. Na all night you know. I started. I have been through one night. Ye ye the first Friday of every month. Fiada edikan ewa busumi biemu. Ene ya yesa on di. Yesi breakthrough one night. Na time dasune se. Is there anything too hard for the Lord? Ana bribi ewa wabra bomua eson. 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Na I personally believe se. Dia dawa kumaso. Dia wosheshe. There we need that strong. Bible said the expectation of the righteous shall never be cut off. There that or training in this room. And don't forget, this coming Friday, 9th edition of Breakthrough War Night, 9 p.m. to the next day, 4 a.m. at the premises of Glorious Mission Chapel, GMC for short, a place to discover and to develop your God-given potential. Oh, banawa do ka. And when you say about Kogugo Maponoso, no have a glorious mission chapel, Domi Kwabirinya. Maponwa do beba, I'm sorry for you. By the grace and the message of God, we be sani offer, may the menomes ebe tuja. Na sa ba, na mexi direction, maponu e mexi wa, wafre, na yamani panipa ebe shiaw, ni anu nyina abom asu. 2 Chronicles chapter 7, verse 14. If my people who are called by my name shall humble themselves and pray and seek my face and turn from their wicked ways, I, the Lord Himself, will hear them from heaven, forgive their sins and their land. As the Chinese said, Samimaya Yabomi Din was war. 2 book of Chronicles chapter 7 verse 14. You have a prayer and one say, and you're very necessary. Say this coming Friday, prayer is one of the major weapons God has given unto us as a church. Prayer is the major weapon God has given unto us as a church. And to this coming Friday, at the premises of Glorious Mission Chapel, Dominic Cabrina, Atomic Highway, Montezuru School Nechi Pepepe, 9 o'clock in the evening, 9 Pabono AGM, Mem Mexi at all. Now I personally believe that life is more spiritual than physical. Abrabo, Udim Kunimo Sunsumu Yase, and Sana Unkunienu, Adan Wedi, our Hunemu Yase. Don't forget, Udim Kunim, our Sunsumu Yase, and Sana Unkunim Dienu, Adan Wedi, our Hunemu Yase. And today's coming Friday, Breakthrough War Night, 9th edition, Glorious Mission Chapel. I Awurade akwa Reverend Robert Kofi. Eya sofu peni o da sori ano. Me ton safra wo. Nipa oni ye be kasa. Oni ye bwura sunsumu nsamu. Ayo nyame difo. Prophet Emmanuel Otu Ahene. Mr. and Mrs. Bongo, ho. Mr. and Mrs. Dankwakuya Boa, ho. Mr. and Mrs. Boate, ho. Don't forget at all. Now I want to assure you, heaven will come down and kiss the earth for your victory. Praise be to Jesus, our Lord. Erade enka ho, asko fata motus, anope michiang, mancha say, yebi ananisi ebu susro, yamen kosu inshirao. Na all money to Mupon and Botaya or Wama no enye fire. And therefore, now watching me a new any and that now watch it. And in that by the grace God. And I'm now starting subject we. What are you living for? And that exactly 1 week. And I'm now starting subject here, make up part two and nay. What are you living for? What's here with you? What a hot emma dear him. Ayan Sembisa. Topicano Ayan Sembisa. Now, up a critical attention. Sauda umpem. Sauti ukem. Sauti trotum equa jumjuma. A very necessary. Very important. Very critical. Sauba pay attention. Et here on young couple asem. Because all of us. We are the product of the word of God. Metakas has him we, time upon time. Se obia ya producta. No the book atupatu no. Se ya mobile phone brand new no akoto. Se ya car. As long as the product is brand new. Book la small one be da hua ya friend manual. The simple definition of manual means the mind of the manufacturer. Patrona or yes our product no. A person or who trimupo. Wawa cotton, who trimupo. And a butentia or the air prodotono. Anti onyamenyan sem. A bow. And a me, sani soup and an assessor. Or the manua eto yabrabo. Manua and a yeshe. A boy a bra. Sonu yame a pe. And then a nut over Mexicano. Manua and any yame asem. I a friend in Bible. Na ene. 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Anti anam saka say so and a tre Bible. Hebrew, Greek, Aramic. Anti brofu kasa ba yeno. And ye translated to ye from Greek, Aramic, Hebrew language unto English. Anti Babu ye the oldest book that has ever lived. Don't be deceived. Babu sun kwani buka. A chaba biani fe fre. Any baby any baba. Anti certain thing that name can work for you. Hebrews chapter 9:27. I say it is appointed unto man once to die after death, judgment. Babu na chese onyang kupon di form notie enu nipa. Ohume nkwa humi gu nipem no nipa baye okra otiasye. Ofori se and a man became a living soul. It means you can live. But now when you saw a man became a living soul. Nesimti, that only for be able can in say good about Obasanko no team. We and the hope. So don't be deceived by anybody. The Bible is a manual that govern our life. Until now watch here, a chairman. Part two, and I may call and then. Maybe sound some for me and me and say me. Don't forget the topic. What are you living for in life? You must live for something. But you must live for something positive. Obi a trust Emma and Ma. Obi trust Emma Mama. obi trase ema mpeteshe. Obi trase ema trumu trumu. Eni ama funu. But you must live for a cause. A positive cause. So after you have died and gone, people will continue to remember you. Life is about legacy. And trauma ewu many decades. But because of say, or live for a purpose in tea. We will bankruma da su ekasa. Ushe temamoto we, nankruma ekasa. Ushe investis yaduwa, nankruma ekasa. That is the essence of life. So me bishaw, True Peace FM, 104.8, glorious hour, every Monday, 5 a.m. to 5:30 a.m., from glorious Mission Chapel, under the leadership of Reverend Robert Kofi. Question is, what are you living for? Don't forget, what are you living for? Where be our question? Said your Justice Kofi Abua ATM. Said your Mr. and Mrs. Bwati ATM Womukemi. Bisha Use, what am I living for? I, Reverend Robert Kofi, what am I living for? Metrasi Amadain, are you living for women? Are you living for men? Are you living for unrobbery? Are you living for we? Obianu we ni jot ya wakambum. Adim fetesi we jot tawa akambum. Nano batman se. Men kambum. 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Na ujaya. You have the best of life so far. Antanti na watia eche munu. Mibi sao se mfuami yonumi ansa. Diya di kain. Are you living for yourself? And some food kind. Or you are living for God. They are touching me answer. Or you are living for your generation. Are you living for yourself? Now what you have to know? Brony Becker said repetition is for emphasis. So me say Sisidia. Me on the next 14 minutes to wrap up. Now personal belief said. Ubenye bibi enano pay and ya se na watch ya sit na yen shrama. Question is, are you living for yourself? Because if you live for yourself, you will die. If you live for God, you will live again. If you live for your generation, you will live again. But Mali said, if you live for yourself, you will die. But if you live for others, you will live again. Sa utrasema afufura. Obasan transibium chese. Yabakao. Generation to come. And the question is, are you living for yourself? Or you are living for God? The best way to live is for you and I to live for God. That is the best way to live. Because after you have died, there is another life that is precious than this present life. Praise God. And I'm a son catch say. We must determine to live for two things. Number one, we must live for two things. You must live for God. And you must live for your vision. Maybe part two, and ne anopay. Part two, and ne anopay. By the grace and the message of God. Now watch here, ebeba yeshu mefaya. Number the part three, no arapo ab. And the part three, part two, and ne. May say bisao. And then for me answer, five things you must determine to live for. And you may me answer, and I say, so you touch you. Where would tell me on Peace FM? 104.3. So you tell me online. So you tell me, okay, so you tell me, we have things. So you tell me, what bedroom. You must do everything possible under the sun to live for these three things. That is the purpose of God for humanity. That is the purposes of God. Ecclesiastes chapter 12, verse 1. I say, this is the conclusion of the whole matter. Se onipa, suro nyame, na ya de papa. Now when in the pen yina, said here. Ecclesiastes chapter 12, verse 1. This is the conclusion of the whole matter. Onipa, suro nyame. Jankrofo yere. 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Ja, brabone, ja, tronobo, nesuro nyame anyama miansa. And as long as there is a breath in you, you must do everything possible under the sun by the grace of God to live for these three things. Number one, you must live for Christ. Transima Yesu, Acts chapter 17, verse 25. Acts chapter 17, verse 25. I say, in him we live and move and have our being. Acts chapter 17, 27, 25, sorry. In him we live and move and have our being. Nimu ene ye trase. Nimu ene ye nante. Nimu ene ma ye wye paye. Question is, how can you...
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0: You live for Christ. You can only live for Christ by accepting Jesus as your Lord and personal Savior. 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Who we won't come and say, come with a one general assign. Who named the outcome? A mortal man. I'll be able to be a jaunqua a flu. You can only live for Christ by accepting Jesus as your Lord and personal Savior. Why? Because salvation is an individual affairs. John chapter 14, verse 6. Yes, you say, I am the way. I am the way, the truth, and the life. Dear, me a researcher. Religious leader, being our baby, says, I say, what me can be that apart from Christ. Member say, me bo osumbia can be for dini. By yes, unkwa, enote akukukasa. Say me what we are seeing, many we are seeing. Me what we are seeing, what are the researchers are doing in your research? No religious leader. And what you mean, Yakubro? I can say, I am the way, the truth, and the life. No one comes to the Father except by me. Yes, you cry. I say, me what we are seeing, many we are seeing. Nadia, Odimachinu onantisumu. Dia odimachi on to nro. 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Yes, you say. Do odimachi on antisumu. Ose di ojimi dienu. Se wo wumpa obesan sorry. 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Many owusari ane unkwa. 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I am the resurrection and life. He that believe in me, though he may be dead, but he will rise again. Hebrews chapter 1, verse 3, Chirohonsu Nakai. I come in the next 10 minutes. Hebrews chapter 1, verse 3. 2 Corinthians chapter 4. Verse 14, second book of Corinthians, chapter 4, verse 14. And yama miansa, and as I said, you live for these three things. Number two, you must live for the purposes of God over your life. And you can never know the purposes of God over your life until you embrace Christ. Yes, you. And I would want to know so far as I will cry. Ani waje mkwa, obeda ni timu po ne butaya o woman u edi. So mi bisa o se, what are you living for? meka sei obi atwi ya chikoke ya ama o sei because on te reason tia o tia sie you don't understand the essence of your existence. Life, I am more precious. Time, I am more precious. Don't waste your life. You must live and live for a purpose. Praise God. Romans chapter 8, verse 28 up to 29. Romans chapter 8, verse 28 up to 29. I say all things work together for good for them who are called according to his purpose. Chini said, Benina di Bwawana wode rade, ne we won ye. 29 is se wana on nam ni trimu paso afrewon. And you must live for the purposes of God. 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One day, many will be coming and say we are bo. Now, butaya utina sema yano eno akonta eno abebu. Don't be deceived. First Samuel chapter 17, verse 1 to 29. Me a Bible preacher, me encourage you say yamiasem. First book of Samuel chapter 17, verse 1 to 29. 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And him David said in a near Dinsifa. And almost as a tatano. Say Friaco. Nakoshen Yen Kakrana, Yadiasa Unsano. Now David made a profound statement. Or can say me, or say, is there not a cause? And yet a sembin tra. So in life, you must live for a cause. You must live for a purpose. And no pay our sorry. If you cut and passo. 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Obu butai opane kwa obefaso obebokro no kwa obefaso a oni obi yireba da kwa obefaso a oni pe be wie gana we na wo trese ama wu abese wu biom ene fre no wu ntre no se wo trese ma wo ho wo trese ma proya. When you will die again, but if you live for God and the purposes of God over your life, when you die you will live again. Praise God. Last point. You must live for others. The essence of life. You must live for others. She has said, Uba make a positive impact in life of others. One of the most beautiful things about life. And they say, Uba yenshira ama fofro. Genesis chapter 12. 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Obra irade fre Abraham. 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Meshraw na waye nshira. I will bless you and you shall be a blessing. We wie sika ni bia fa bibie bia nyuma. Some of the politicians are we wie sika falling account nyanse bia nim fa bibie nyuma. The essence of life ni say ubaye nshira ama foforo. That is the essence of life. And then dia Monday after Monday Ebrade small piece of mama ye ye nshira na krono wa jimu dodo we sisifu dodo. Obi ejuma untu aneka esisie teacher ni etichi almost 1 year yesi emfa ni sika ma no panifo de eji allowance so that is not life. That is not life. Acts chapter 10 verse 38 tenye or say how God anointed Jesus of Nazareth with the Holy Ghost and power. Acts chapter 10, 38, and I make an injury. How God anointed Jesus of Nazareth with the Holy Ghost and power, who went about doing good and healed all that were oppressed of the devil. Says catch away, me bad Dixon, a champion, our Australia, can send me home that I told my kuma so guide me up to now. I say, Daddy, life is all about doing good. And we go to Acts chapter 10, verse 38. Me ba Dixon a champion. A many years a running farmer so a groom no a kuma se kofum a prolific mission. I'm an old case over Australia. Ayenya mejuma. I say, Daddy, life is about doing good. What dear? Ufase anadia wobi. 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And obey our sorrow, ukoye papa, and ukoye boni. Acts chapter 10:38. How God anointed Jesus of Nazareth. 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By Acts chapter 10. 38. How God anointed Jesus of Nazareth. With the Holy Ghost and power. Who went about doing good? Life is about doing good. Politician, munya kwa papa. 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That is the essence of life. 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How God anointed Jesus of Nazareth. 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Who went about doing good. And healed all that were oppressed of the devil. 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I am a personal number. I am WhatsApp. I send you a memo number. What's your mobile number? Boy, I'm not intending to make a video soon. Check. Nesika Winyano, Eda Joe. Owo Alaji, Eda William Joe. Osisika Yenyano, Yenyano Yedi. I will never forget. Eda Joe, Alaji. Osisika Yenyano. And then you know, and Fabi Buanipa Fabi Buan, a mere Juma. Now, above wow, is I got 2 minutes 0244 475 5957 0266 118 018 0266 118 018 0533 951 178 Yamiya Duma Friday, Breakthrough One Night, 9th edition, at Basu Glorious Mission Chapel. 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Betise, Nana Ousu Kokosa Kurosa, Osesofu Mo Akra, and let your team be a mess around. 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Now, King said in Sempa, and in Yumpa, oh wow. Now, what you said, Nishia, me by Bevo, coming Friday, breakthrough one night, Shia Miho, stay blessed, Buyaka, bye for now.

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I was social media platform. 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
1: recently we've always pushed for African unity and so it's sad to see some of the things that are happening on the continent. There's no way that any African country can achieve the kind of progress that it needs without working with other countries. We cannot achieve it in isolation. And that is why we passed the African Continental Free Trade Area, so that our people can invest in each other's countries, our people can move freely amongst each other's countries. Now we need to move to the next step. And so we're hosting a conference in Accra in June, which is called The Next Steps. And it's called The Next Steps because after the UN resolution, what next? And so we're bringing the Caribbean and all people of African descent from over the world to come and discuss what the next steps are.
0: Ghana mampeni His Excellency John Dramani Mahama ana amana nso ho a be wakache abiman adehye se omode e oman Ghana ye bi ye nkwaban mu o wo ho kwan se wo ye bibini bini nkwade a obogura oman Ghana ha se se kwa da wo se e-visa system na ama ho kwan wo ba enya afen e na ababedwe visa ho kra.
1: We have made visas to our country for all African passport holders free of charge, so any African traveling to Ghana does not have to pay for a visa. In doing that, we've introduced the e-visa system, which makes it more convenient for our citizens living in diaspora. No longer do you have to come from Middlesbrough or Birmingham to the embassy to come and apply for a visa. You sit wherever you are and put in the application, and within 48 hours, the visa will be issued. Indeed, I had the honor of issuing the first visa. And the person who got the first visa on the when I pressed the portal is a Serbian. I later found out he's an oil rig worker. And so he arrived in Accra Airport, and then continued to Takra. They boarded a helicopter, and he's on the oil rig somewhere offshore in Ghana. And so that's an achievement we are all proud of.
0: And ya yakotie ye aye Ghana mampeni His Excellency John Dramani Mahama. Afe ye ko ensemfufro emu. Na Ghana National Chamber of Commerce and Industry Chief Executive Officer aye Ora Mark Bedu Abuaje. 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
2: The future of the bank going forward in this year is to see a young stability. The best stability, I said, no, making sure say you will have it for a longer period. We achieve about from Baba. We don't mean any achieve stability. Nothing the Jaja home, like a Bias and a Jago. We the Mr. Bai said, Omo Hubai.
0: I feel one sister Sika Samni near my Aqua Yia and Chessa and Unquani di Boomai into a chair by Adrian's sister. In Tokra, who do I am, Mosi, a man in tea, a Juma Norse, a woman, Moon Emuno, or Senwada, on Tietje Santo Corina, a Munaho, now a new man of Donson, now this year, be ya, and also can be a manageno every pay.
2: Once you get a stability, the next level is growth. Because stability now, Yayano, a employer will be a. Stability is any account of the MOBA and but when you grow, and growth really depends on businesses. So, we have a loan at a lower rate. No, we be to be a human more. And no more, we need your money and obey the perform. See, be a human more near adding value to your raw materials now. And then she be to me a sporty near your more for anything. Near me, you see the number of denied it. It's not an asshole. It's a moon as you see, you see, I buy and say. Beyond the stability, let's move to growth and development.
0: Nipa yetene nkei wanona ye chief executive officer was some Ghana National Chamber of Commerce and Industry Ora Mark Betu Abwaje Sankomwe wana ye nsencho ni George of say ena edidi ye afei ni ekoso 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When we young for some will look you to a bar, when a Jamaica and penny for a chance at one such a kratase, now come on a tear dash so, a permanent joint commission for cooperation, PACC, and penny for say, a my Ghana, any Jamaica, by no, a won't get on with dear fish. 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
3: ene tie bia focus o meji wo huni in respect to royalties Royalties and then taxes. How much do you want me? Meaning, this is a buyer job. If you have to say, go close. Any honey, ha, home close. Now, so say, yes, sir, royalties in your part. Yen a pink to foot, right? You better say, I want to say, see, a pan in your frame. The yen a boon, yet, and I say, yen yen an anomaly, na, yen be the right structure, say, do not problem. Maybe be a siawa woman. And son, a mother, so no one what you have said, no one has signed, yes, so, yes, I, yes, yes, say, you may be mean, everyday. Ya capture everything. And the dear year capture press me in an say. Gain a marabono from now we are meeting a year's time. They say, go close. And I, yeah, warm, if you're both on condition.
0: Wey aya adesia ewo Pristia Huni Valley asase so ene ate wo monka no emabunu no ena no ni owa Augustine Kwao na wone yense ncho ni Abdanko Rock FM ne di nkomo obekro a na na mahemfo ene adesia ne 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
5: So I come on, what's your soul? And now, more peripery, the Brunican hard band one. At the end, as I saw ye, that's how young sweat to swear.
6: Wobe packing a farmer, Martin's liver salt, a chapway and tem, as she and she would glass more at a Martin's liver salt, no back one, no, no, dear goom.
5: 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Martin's liver salt, you want orange flavor, and a bacon's ear plain.
7: One more, Umberto, whom a dinner knew, now whom to a war, who doctor.
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16: 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If he say, "Semi malaria ne kan ne ho a."
17: Hey. 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Wonam ya pa. 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
17: Eh me so de ban chira bo bo mu a. Lawson Herbal Mixture e beti ne tama ho ato kra.
16: Ene ye say Lawson Herbal Mixture ma me ho to me dia. Me de
17: Na wenu enyi sika na
16: mbe da wasi.
17: Oh, let us in kind.
16: Eh,
17: wo
16: no no.
17: Ha, o me ko pe dia process ya. Our pharmacy, chemical na herbal shop bia be me.
18: Fre 0248-619-999.
17: And then 0242-133-577. Lawson Herbal Mixture there. E ho na ase e in kind.
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21: 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No, what to Africa Queen Mackerel? The witch shall we do, Keke? No, Pankwa.
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1: Hello, madam.
2: Hey, Nana, me watch.
1: Hey, Enti Achua Wini. Oh, in fact, why you can see you? Who wants to try your papa?
2: Yeah, Mia, a free bra would make call thanks to you computer clinic by you know. And I'm a man who I have fair. Nama yet, you know, cost I know.
1: Hey, send you pay you that your mood, yeah. Sintra. Oh, in fact, why you fine? And could I your man and tough way?
2: Aye, Mia, me ma. Set na me bra wa won who pao. Nan so, you free thanks to you computer clinic by you. Men tafu yin aye me ma.
1: Oh
2: me fear for me bushian for wobia ya dear and wanna cro.
1: Oh sa
2: aye.
1: Oh and ya why ya dear a bushia for and a dame catchano. A chen and send why ya fa when yan tafu a crow move a fever sano. Nin na ya tells to you computer they still crad ye fidia sort what be brabekaho. Yaruya would be also a wasa. Oh tells to you computer clinic. One more quiano a fish whom cross a man cast a quantum pony super. So we here tells to you computer clinic a friend one who may so 0545252880.
3: Thanks to you, computer clinic. Rabbeji Awarding.
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Now, my Ghana, your foreign affairs minister, you or some will look to a black way. Ah, we ye Ghana, Ninguana was South Africa, or some by own yaw water. About we are seeing, I saw Befana de Shedia, but it's on say, now this shed and a coma son, or so resetting agenda, the way you can who be oh, she. About my being shim, and Abba, Nesu de Tia Biano, or Beres or Befa Ghana, this year free war. Now, on my moon, Adesia, so much over moi, and a pair waiting team a yes and same way so, a dear Abba, a war, a year the inside, the Wakratano, echi. 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quarter time and I was hey what else I want the mako year fiddle mako ako year ho a dear fiddle was for baby kurano na as she said obia or ye apomodimu counselor ana empo or ye counselor or nini patra 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

0: 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Thanks to you, Computer Clinic Adamanti, and then Kokrawa, a yem rantier. 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It's answered a sabia way Uko Kodruwa. Ya dear Nettisantia, a woody pedium, and Fidia Mapabe, ya dear no peer, Nedru, so dear doctor, pair, and an Adamanti, or Besha we ye. And to nothing can say, my pair wore me nebby. What broke out thanks to you, Computer Clinic, oh. And a win yen ruho. So what ruhua? Ya dear be a yakuan crow. Dear see what would depend your emunu for dear mapa beshe abwa na testa who don't saw me your honor and your nature. Kaise kuano, so whom as a man kese quantum porno so, and one abbe hunu thanks to you, Computer Clinic wine. Fisha besed tia nanye, and I resabia woho edini chuma. And yano pay for 054-525-2880 and 020-596-1109. Thanks to you, Computer Clinic, and now, why are Sabia Eda Woma Komaso? Kaise Telesel Ghana, a connected energies. Fire or calls, it's answer. Telecommunication network and a phone. It didn't want dance, I am said that ye, Nenso Telesel, dear. Ya GED, ya Sanche, ye who no preoccupies away to my hotel. To say a crowd, dear. Uto a ye Telesel, a two mobile phone, so. Yeah, no, I dial it *11#*11#. No, I download the Telesel Play app. No, hey, who be this? Kakeke. Yeah, no, my draw and when I'm na SSC in Nipedria and no, I need to Tina 74. And you come and say, and to a bear ma, would you so or how about who or quite a sabia walking in Fabi Brini, Miss Arthur, a year to Tina 74, and I was on no more. Oh, well, sorry, I was a miniatur so mintiapo. Who dear had would the dean, so soon as Sotia Nettie, meaning any effect. Ya dear baby, see what we need Pedrianim, Miss Soyan one would be, as my nettie war, or by a choir sabia, ya chill so a fitchy corner a moon yet, and it's your money, my own, your creature was scanning your mouth would be, sir, Nyabotre, Nyabotre, Neto, Tontina 74, nibi. Jebrenan num ne said the penny for a chair warno. Now we will say you and your best sir, a woundy Pedrianim, a mau memo, J. a drabin and num ye. Ya mom sa wuto wiya for 024-607-3498 024-607-3498 and I say 0216289 obefa so so anum edu ni ye
1: efa
0: so mapa awie e ha na e den krata no enkomo no esie ye makwan ama chairman general atnase no de kuoko asomo.
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the name of he who died and laid in the grave and arose triumphant on the third day, Jesus Christ, the Son of the living God. And now every whisperings and every message that the enemy will send to us, we command it to be arrested and negated by divine authority. We command the enemy, you will not speak, you will not utter a word, you will not whisper. Every threatenings and fears and intimidations and every spirit of every familiar spirit that will try to reveal pictures and bring panic and fears and nightmare and bad dreams in any shape or form, we halt it in the name of Jesus Christ, the Son of God. We forbid you. We mute the voice of the enemy in the blood of Jesus. We command you to lack the ability to speak about this matter. For whether we live or die, we live and we die unto the Lord. So now let the protection of God be doubled. We command that protection will double.

Another week is here. Another month is here. Monday morning, the 1st of June, 2026. Inyamia Dumbi Keke. As I say,

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I don't pay me now, William Danso, I'll be a more Echo Bank. I'll see you on the evening, come on. In the meantime, me back, bye.

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Mrs. Mavis Odeh Dinchi of GRA Head Office, birthday blessings to you. Mrs. Mavis Odeh Dinchi of GRA Head Office is from the Ansong family and from Japan Boga to you.

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And them? Yeah, mommy, Mama Regina Osebre. 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Yes, yeah, my son, 9214. 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Yamin Shirangwa. Wishing Alfred Kwabena Donkor of Northampton, UK. Birthday blessings to you, Mr. Alfred Kwabena Donkor in Northampton, UK. It's from Peggy Amadonko to you. Very best wishes.

0: It says to my brother, Samuel Kofi Osubosumpim, a.k.a. 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Enjoy your birthday, Kofi Sami Polaki. It's from your friends, Mr. Brew, a.k.a. Kobo, Kwejo Doctor, Brother Seth and Charles Inkede to you. Wishing our lovely daughter, Ayram Edu Mensah, happy birthday to you, Ayram Edu Mensah. And also, is the wedding anniversary of your parents? What a celebration. What's the coincidence? Ayram Edu Mensah, happy birthday to you. Dr. Elder Derek Adinkra in Tiamwa, Savior Hospital of Siam. Yesterday was your birthday, Dr. Elder Derek Adinkra in Tiamwa. Belated wishes but blessings from Most High to you. It's from your parents, Elder and Mrs. Adinkra of Christ Apostolic Church International. Your siblings of Asante Achimagogo, your dear wife, Mrs. Priscilla Dinkra in Tiamwa. Your children, Josh and Emerald, Afrakuma of CJ Schools. And the entire Namwale family of Alajo. Me mami baku bedri ye no. Ayen ramum. Me mami Mrs. Joyce abebrese. Ye. Man raya wawuda. Bedri blessings, though the wishes belated coming out to you, Mrs. Joyce abebrese of Mile 7 in Accra and Hammersmith in London. Chese Accra and London mother. It's from me to you, but very specially from your daughters, Amaki, Efua and Vicky. Mrs. Joyce Abebrese, ma, belated wishes to you.
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0: Engineer Quill Lavi says, sending love to my daughter. Happy birthday to Baba Ochebia Quill Lavi. Happy birthday to Baba Ochebia Quill Lavi. It's from the entire family home and abroad, especially from your dad in Kwelabi to you. My very own Mrs. Sylvia Anno of Royal House Chapel, Her Excellency Sylvia Anno, former ambassador to Denmark, yesterday was yours as well. It's from your dear husband and your beautiful children, and from your friend Grace Ochery, and the entire children, the family all loves you. Happy birthday to you, Mrs. Sylvia. Not though the wish is belated. 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Mia, Miko Sunshra, Bibri. Justice Kizita Nakowa Kwashi of Christ the King Parish. Birthday blessings to High Court Judge Justice Kizita Nakowa Kwashi of Christ the King Parish. It's from your brother, Kwakwe Junyaku, to you. A belated one to you, Irene Hazel Cobner of St. John's the Baptist Catholic Church, Odoko from Kujo to you. Wishing Sir Emmanuel Osafo, birthday blessings to you, Sir Emmanuel Osafo. It's from Sir Joseph and then the entire staff of St. Stephen's RC Basic School. Mrs. Mabel Buama Kumasini of St. Francis Catholic Church, Kotobabi. Enjoy your birthday from Bernadette and siblings, your mother Paulina and her children. Nana Kwame Japong of DVLA Head Office Accra. Birthday blessings to you, Nana Kwame Japong of DVLA Head Office in Accra. It's from your dad Moses, aka Mose, your mom Francisca, your sisters Usua, Sechibia, Nanama, Abba, Auntie Mamiara, by the entire Japon family. Lieutenant Colonel Senna Afanyi, good morning to you. Yeah, kweku banki kudin koma bawa. Shouting out to you, Dr. Esiedu at the University of West London. First Vice Chair, Hopeful MPP UK. Greetings to you, Dr. Esiedu. It's from your family here in Accra. Amma Frimpong, my very own Hajia Amma Frimpong of NLA. Happy birthday to you, Hajia Amma Frimpong. Love from Nana Princess, Nana Abna Yeboah, and Akia Dark.

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1: Ecobank card no di e na mo wo
2: ya kwa me ye ka kada ye wo card no ye wo ma ho miensa ye di kan e ye debit card kan e ye friend ATM card. Okay. Is answer you say cash back for na ATM na you use e wo. It na do na for the ATM card. But debit card ni a card bi a wo account and a card no also. It which is can if you account in.
1: Okay.
2: Now for say debit card na you man who do be brave. We juma we di no and we lifestyle no and e be chere. So we a student I your card man your MX card beautiful card. Say we a young professional your gold card beautiful one. Say bia won so sika 7 no e wo so kakra na bia wo limit no so so a your platinum card ma and na the case mu pa ya infinite card and so you be ma wo you be so e bia won so wo you so transaction yearly and so your GH link ma and na say bia is which card it your card ma who do be brave na wo debit card no to change so a your prepaid card ne e no no nyese say wo account na card wo so name
1: mo
2: ya ma wo card a wa wo di sika to so na wo where you so and no see your plastic, your virtual Ecobank will need be. And I did church or cry, toss me and son, a credit card. Credit card, no see, dia, ye de bosia, nancy, you found two accounts, me, you had two cards, swam out. See, there's 100,000, ye had two cards, swam out, abbrevia out to me, you so, and now Juma would deem into you. And see, sir, cards, no one can say, one who do me and send me, now you will need be or Ecobank.
1: Oh, you can say, card, you be brio. Ain't you the end of my Ecobank, dear dancer? It's as what church you say, but obi super be church any dem. Ye nim say adoso. Then the mama dey na dance.
2: Dey ma Ecobank dey no e dance dey di kan. Any say say na me di kan kan no. Wujumadi biara wo di biara no. Say wo ye Ecobank gadin ni no. Ye won card ma.
1: Okay.
2: Eno dey e ma na ye strong kokra. Say wo ye young student. E bi a wo transactions, wo ye online transactions be break your card ma. Wo you be any say ye wo ye be card a. Oko ye mobile app so aye fancy dia ohia card bi dia transactions si are online ohia se obekọ ba bi a mobile app on sabi tumi akebi enti na se dia wo ye CEO bi wo transactions a wo ye esosun ye the lifestyle card ye infinite card ene wo ko airport a ho ro nyina wo nya preferential treatment enti ye wo card ma obi adwuma odi ena obi won so se media me card no me pe ni bi abo so me pe ni yi ba ko and also your own card now pay as you go cards. And you be able to be no your card Emma. And our cards are very secure. Cards are very beautiful. And your loyalty programs will be brave. Ah, so what card with Ecobank also which we enjoy be.
1: Okay, so airports near there. Cards are about the engine. You bet you use amount on it.
2: Apart from your cards are designed specifically for Ghana.
0: Peace
2: FM. Card which is a GH link card. And no, yes, yes, you send a bear bank be a war Ghana in fact rural banks in the community bank banks in out to me use this card. And already a session send a bear you be used for Ghana and I use wage. But apart from some you know, your cards are can you na which we use our money. Say would you know a say ukuiska or ATM be our money and now say if you cheer BB or online and I say we use to POS machine no ni ni na your cards na can you na which we use ni na our money.
1: I say on our year man obi baby sir say yenum be a pay cash no a dear for so power na card in the baby. Obi or how I used to cash transaction yen a dear cash na
2: enwa
1: baby sir say adian fast wall pa na card in the bebre no
2: na kwa me di wo mni say won say cash there yes enwa na yin na yinim na nso say bia wo movie e kona wo ba no cash e ho asem na ya na ye bebre cause this ka gun e say obo ho ban
1: yeah
2: eh sika bet me ato bet me ayira unsa into be nka na ne dodo osen na bet me akura na wet me di eto kwan na wet me di aye oni oma inti sa anyo ma we nyi na enti na ho behia say obenya card. Because who crack card that we can only crowd? The yeah. Answer what you know, a card so, and I say, be a mobile app so, but say, oh, you be a whoopa casher. Yes, be a way your cash on baby, name walk never card so. Now, dear Totson is a card, no soon who you soon, your war and once of us will be brea and a demand. Your loyalty programs be brave. Mino Cassis is here, a campaign via Eco so, more Mupe football pa and see the Obeco World Cup,
1: yes,
2: Ponzanko for more Mako World Cup. So you see card, no do doa. Ya wait me aka ho when you free tickets and you free hotel e dey akwa ko hwe work up bi
1: e
2: dey na we ask na me bi awra ho me say bi awon so
1: and pay me see me can say na so
2: awra ko me akra
1: me say and pay me ni anom Arsenal for me come as
2: yo e omre be chichi omre be chichi pa u me yakwan na so bi akwa ko hwe FIFA World Cup bi abra we use wo Eco Bank card enti so use card nso e ho fa so nso e ho bebre e ma o
1: na ye bi sa no. I want to say, Crawford, we almost threw card you super because of online scams near there. How safe? How secure? It's also a problem, and I'm sure you know that.
2: Bro, I'm the past. I'm asking you. It's an say, Neno, we be check card. We say, can Neno sign? Can we check checkbook? We sign checkbook no entry amount. And we don't sign playing long fan to baby akeke. Nanso ene nonko fo ebe je kada omu ntriti no senye se anko mu ntriti omu checkbook. 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
2: 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so hu say transact a site no e secured. Because site bi oha wo kona kwa transaction and for harvest with card details
1: okay.
2: And then so if you also want to from so ye yeah, upgrade bi your bank ye be here bank card ye be here number way ye be here number way myself and yes sir wo disa no man achi dia and ye na wo card no enye secured ma now so card ne dia platforms ne me ban by e dia to ne dia e ye secured pa
1: me ka chio se baby akoi e dia sembeba menia Ishmael. I said, tell the Eco Bank man to stay in his lane. We're enjoying the card conversation. He should focus and leave Arsenal alone.
2: Welcome, Marty.
1: Dr. Siedu, all the way in the UK. Dr. Siedu said, tell him Arsenal will be back next year and we'll get there.
2: Yeah,
1: bon, pa, bon, bon, pa. Arsenal, Kwame Nkrumah omo kro ba every pa. But eh well yeah ka card asemi say say wa cheche Ecobank. Nya mode mo card ye se na mo bon ho ban infaso e bo mani pa bebre. Obi ti o schooling. Or your middle level manager, or your senior executive, or your whatever, or your jedini, or pekad, onko hin, kwan beso no befa.
2: Se o pekad a, se medikan ka virtual card kwan se, yeah. Bobi a, wo de o abefo, ni o man weni jiku yi pa, ene de hin se o pick work o bank mobile app no. So wo so nko a, wo ko undercard a, your virtual card, which mean generate BCC a me no ka se ya, wo benya o card. And temp a horny one, who has overco baby.
1: I want to be for
2: your mobile app, which me are generating. Say, be a open card, BDH or Netflix, and I say, DSTV payment, and our online transaction, which me are generating BCC, who has overco baby. Now, apart from that, you know, so call your branch, be a with me a request for EcoBank card, and I say, be a your premier customers in the idea, and so RM, so relationship manager, and so on. O friend now, almost which me a PC order, and so at the amount, a bra, who here. Card ID.
1: Okay. Inti apart from sober call app no so no bit me branch and I'll bit me a frail RM. Set me Edia Yedruma. Right. Pacho name you na beca de trato.
2: And I'll pay the say one my acquaint yeah near T for a cassay the mini chat one is card won't a very secured. Name mo a sudi eda won't so send me a bay our crowd card me ye na a hun a human non so wait me a use. Edi aye jumeni ye pa na EcoBank no ye wo card ema obia
1: okay.
2: Se wo ye young person wo ye student wo ye juma ye ni wonso wa wo ye wa wa juma se wututu akwan wo juma bia wo di bia no ye wo ho e card ema nti ye ne se wo be ko mobile app no so ana se wo be fre wo RM ana so fre ye contact center e ye 0800003225 Ne sense you should be
1: 0800003225.
2: Ube fre contact center. So see the chichi mono. Oh question be on one. Buta fre ye be ma on chichi mo. Ubi answer fro say ye agree bina be bina fa miso. Or yo waga.
1: So
2: when we bank adverts na ye nan see na.
1: M se mi crammy ye bia bwa.
2: Oh, rapa minya Michelle.
1: Number near 0800-000-3225. EcoBank contact center number 0800-000-3225. Kwame Teria says, tell EcoBank we like the card, but make you no talk Arsenal matter. We are champions of England. Obviously, Mr. Danso, please stay in your lane.
2: Pressure.
1: Top pressure amount. I say, tell my brother Nananum. Oko Odan Secondary School.
2: Make Odan Secondary School.
1: I say, tell my brother Nananum. Godwin of La Paz.
2: Oh,
1: okay,
2: see.
1: Interesting.
2: Godwin.
1: If you had UP hand, same bibri to me pee. Right. 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
2: Yes, that's your
1: papa. Time check. Well, 14 minutes. Wait.

Adumra, Brigadier General Ricky Mensah, baby, I will be on a payment watching. Adumra is on the alive. Wishing Kwame Blay Amihia. Birthday blessings to you, Mr. Kwame Blay Amihia. It's from your dear wife, Nancy Blay Amihia. Your in-laws, Mr. Kofi Addo and Mrs. Elizabeth Addo. Mr. and Mrs. Andor, Daniel Addo. Your children, Zane and Anora Andor. Your son, Liam Kwesi Amihia. And the Kranting family of Tema and Kofodia. Blessings to you, Mr. Kwame Blay Amihia. Adumra. And to my brother and friend, Jeffrey Akwesi Afo. Awesi, happy birthday to you, bro. It's also from Nana Yaso T to you, Jeffrey Akwesi Afo. Yeah. And to a man I refer to as 3031. Happy birthday to you, Mr. Albert Bahun Wilson. Amos. Give me that one, everybody know, Abby. 3031. Mr. Albert Bahun Wilson, aka Boss. Happy birthday today to my brother. The June train has started. And to you, Lydia Maukwa Lomatu, 1st June is here. Mitiasi. And this one goes out to Brigadier General GKT Sam. Yeah, Danyamiasi. To you, Globus. Wishing Nana Kwame of Kolebu Teaching Hospital birth blessings to you, Nana Kwame of Kolebu Teaching Hospital. It's from your sister Lydia Ajimaman of Pentecost University. Belated wishes to you, Papa Bunsu Ansa Jating. Yesterday was yours. Was it yesterday? Yes, it was. Papa Bunsu Ansa Jating from your father and your brothers to you. Hope you had a good time. Mora Nadinswa Ofei in the UK. We're sending you love from Accra. Happy birthday to you, Mora Nadinswa Ofei. It's from Obed and the entire family to you, Mora.

10 minutes to 8 o'clock. Cecilia Calasar in Houston, Texas. 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From your brother Frederick Edward Mwakum of the Chamber of the Ghana National Commerce and Industry. 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And some of your former students of Great Nateco Home and Abroad, ADB, and your main man, Zaya.

Sammy Kacho said, "Name me, mommy, be birthday." Me and me, mommy, Mrs. Joyce Abebrese of Mile 7 Accra and Hammersmith, London. Ma, Afrisha Po, Unkwaso, Mrs. Joyce Abebrese, birthday blessings to you. It's from your daughters, Amma, Kay, Ifua, and Vicky, and from me to you as well. Nyamitiasi, wishing Ken Ohene Yamua, formerly of New World International School at Tunsu, happy 15th birthday to Ken Ohene Yamua. It's from your parents, Madam Gifty Atobra Jan, and lawyer Nana Yamua Ponko. Happy 15th birthday. A belated one to Mr. Bernard Kwejo Echampong of Noda Hotel. It's from your brother, Bafwe Saibedia, and your nephew, lawyer Nana Yamua Ponko.

and to my own brother Francis Bwachi. My own brother, Mr. Francis Bwachi of FIBO Limited. Happy birthday to you. Kenel Michael, Afrem Anfum, Mini Atreng. 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Waiting, they say they beg, behave your age. Wishing Josephine Otubia Labi of Enswam MAJHS. 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Your mom, Mrs. Comfort Labi, all of Enswam Jankrom. Mama Obapa Lydia Sam, happy birthday in advance to you. It's from the entire family. A belated one to your daughter, Mami Ifia Ahima Inti of Accra STEM Academy. Mami Ifia Ahima Inti from your dad, Kweku Inti. Your mother, Irama. Your siblings, Nane Kwia, Ketechi, Ahima and Katie. Da da da da da da da da da. One of my favorite listeners, Lorraine Dodu of Stanbic Bank, Spintex Road. Very good morning to you, Lorraine Dodu, Stanbic Bank, Spintex Road. Thank you for listening as always. You go ahead and have a good day, Lorraine. Akpan. And Eric Amponsa Boating, a.k.a. Iron Man, says, I'm listening to you live at the court complex in Cofordia. Good morning to everybody out there. Nana Wan in Kaswa, very good morning to you. Thank you for listening. And this one says, because today is the 1st of June, happy birthday to all June borns. Hey, June for Mr. Atimwadiyo. Mami Pokua, thank you for listening as well. Time check 5 to 8. Cynthia says, CBAK Fiacha. Happy birthday to you, Cynthia. Happy 50th to Meshach Adabla. It's from your dear wife Beatrice. To you, Meshach Adabla. And it's also from your girls, Etonam and Elina Madabla. Happy 50th. Welcome to Floor 5, Meshach. Wishing Mr. Samuel Apia Frimpong, a.k.a. Mens. It's from your beautiful wife, Arcos, and your children. And also Mr. Wellborn Marful and the family to you. One to you, Mr. Desmond Adaifori in Canada. It's from your wife, Franca, and the children, Junior, Athena, and Glenda. Dachi Hini says, happy birthday to the president of the GFA, Kurt Edwin Simeon Okreku. Ain't he GFA boss, Kurt Okreku? Newa Wada, Frishapa. This is from Dachi Hini to you. Happy 60th, Mrs. Ekria Chewa Abankwa Yeboa of Evangel Assemblies of God Church. It's from your dear husband, Mr. Abankwa Yeboa. Eugenia Mensa Baden, happy birthday from Benedict Addo. Come on, Mikoye Sports, why? What do you care, my children? What do you hear?

It says my daughter Emanuela Ifua Frimpong of Methodist Girls SHS Manfing is 19 years old today. Blessings to you, Emmanuel Ifua Frimpong, Methodist Girls SHS Manfing, from your mom Ajoa, your brothers Jading and Reginald, and your dad Nana Kwame, aka Buffalo. Yamitiasi David Opongmens of Mantra Ghana. Enjoy your very special day, David Opongmens of Mantra Ghana. It's from your dear wife Birgitta and your daughters Odopa and Achedipa, and from the SESDAC board and members as well. A belated one, Mr. Richie Nanti Chiampon sign Oman. Oh, Oman rather. Mr. Richie Nanti Chiampon sign, belated wishes, you're out there in Oman. It's from your wife Emilia and your children Raymond, Queen Star, Rachel, Abigail, and Joanna. Nadum Kundria Befi and Masida Ose Befi, belated wishes from your parents, Stephen and Anita, your sister Inshira, and also from the Ashen family, especially Kukwen and Ajua.

0: Welcome to the Dawn. 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
1: Mr. Kweku Yeboah.
2: Ghana's joyful noise maker.
1: Yes, Kweku.
2: A member of the Order of the Voter.
1: Yeah, man.
2: Ghana's multiple award-winning journal.
1: Yes, Kweku.
2: Presidential MC.
1: Yeah, yeah.
2: Hall of Famer.
1: Yes, Kweku.
2: Chairman's Brigadier General.
1: Uh-huh.
2: Ghana's number one radio presenter.
1: Yeah, man.
2: Peace FM's land of men.
1: Yeah, yeah.
2: Soja Picking.
1: I like
2: her. Project 100 coordinator.
1: Yes, Kweku.
2: And Ghana's Olympic third bearer.
1: Yeah, man.
2: Kweku.
1: Now, Jenny.

0: Na football ya okay. 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Yes, I say. 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Boko de.
1: Radio San we na dey match na for.
0: Me dey me mo team biye din.
1: For say.
0: Mr. Smith.
2: The don.
0: Boko de.
1: Boko champion.
0: Meme da hwebo ni. Me mo team
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3: Mais on peut faire des encombres ici. 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
0: Wow, Nipa. Brigadier General GKT San. Or say, leave us alone.
3: Oh, we don't want them to work alone.
0: General Sam, send me catch real. Me dey miss me more team bearding. But me catch us say you never work alone.
3: I had a defeat in here yeah say we watch adwendwe no.
0: Hey,
3: and of people we be say any onyina dua kasekasie bi a ball she intem. And then Arsenal player no miss penalty.
0: Eh
3: hwe ball na be hu onyina dua bi intem o drokochwa.
0: Hey, but in all sincerity, as a film on your idea.
3: Oh, my idea, you coming? They really deserved this trophy.
0: Yeah. That's what
3: come.
0: I feel bad.
3: I don't want to do my effort.
0: That's my idea. My idea.
3: Thank you so much. You come, Nanga. Abuano, oma brego ene.
0: Hey, by kwaku jika wanki ewu.
3: Oh, come send the end.
0: Na Enra, oshe omo parade no.
3: Hey! So we're about to join European champions.
0: I don't prepare. I'm
3: going to prepare as an Anye. Because we're an Anye champions.
0: Hey!
3: Alrighty.
0: I'm afraid the Anye is you.
3: I'm coming. I am against from where the money is. And now, madam, we will be who was it. And I hope, okay, sir. So, Shaolin soccer, we are the champions league. Universal of people by a Christian Asda. The letter Asna for Pa. When you're in Kaklawa, I'm there because she are high. Or me, the Marie Scarco Chabet. That's my boy, I'm a good guy.
0: I didn't risk a good job.
3: I didn't want to. Oh,
0: I'm here
3: because they deserve it.
0: Yeah.
3: Going on beating. Hey, just against one day. I'm here as now for the young woman. I'm here as now for the young woman. I'm here as now for the
0: young
3: woman. Because I mean, they deserve it. Because Champions League, I'm beating the Kwame Nankanya back.
0: But interestingly, I share statistics now. According to the statistics, PSG was a better team. According to the statistics.
3: Like on the day?
0: Yes.
3: Okay.
0: PSG was 70% possession.
3: Okay.
0: Better shots at goal.
3: Okay.
0: It's a statistics in Kwame, the ball.
3: Yeah.
0: I was thinking PSG in regulation time. It means Arsenal bear 4-0 and now 4-1. So in TMT because I said Arsenal bombarding. So any is you. But I'm gonna share goal no. And I'm starting to defend the goal. It's a penalty in by 60th minute. I'm saying game that's a
3: sign. I'm defending Cynthia Mourinho and Nimbo.
0: But any better.
3: Coach and Huye, he was super.

0: Zengamu Vajangamu.
1: NOBI, PSG possession was about 75%.
0: You see?
1: And Arsenal had just one shot on target.
0: I'm missing Mourinho here. No, no. So, me Kaya, the boss, a 13 as a 15%.
1: Oh, what?
0: Ho. But, Mr. Wamuna Guponin, about
1: and your friend packing the bus.
0: Na ganda dag magu ba you.
1: Minia Bakota Kradi Sasa. Chairman General, good morning. I told you before this match that you will insure your mind. Arsenal played against the whole world, including Dan Kweku Yeboah.
0: Oh.
1: But tell him that we are still EPL champions.
0: Oh, God.
1: Sasa added it by.
0: Minimum they come in all sincerity. Sasa Minia and Kabem with the team PSG.
1: You want me PSG, minimum Biao.
0: Come here, apart from the minimum Biao. Who's a PSG? Bus arrival, as the dumb crap. And the Melos, who you may hear. Who will be Borisia Dortmund, Baba Zuna? Prankua coming. 2 years no dear, no. Bobo versus man. Yeah, you're born who can who tosses me copy. No, who you mean?
1: My name is
0: Dembele.
1: Dembele.
0: When you're born, Jay, I go very dumb.
1: Because me Arsenal for Dorso. Bibri.
0: Oh.
1: But PSG, minimum be a biao.
0: Because I don't know.
1: It's PSG, the final fan. But both, that's independent.
0: When you're going on there.
1: That's not a starting bargain.
0: When you're on the attention, man, over 1 second.
2: Chama, born and a PSG born. In honesty, you were the better side.
1: Oh, department.
2: Yeah. I don't know if starts now. Oh, ball, no, more boy. I'm start here, and I'm going to catch my boys, and I'm going to see. But, I'm back, team. Even playoff, no, we didn't no, we didn't do that, we didn't. And I'm kita in midfield. I'm kita players, I'm going kita ball, defend, they said, they will force you to open the game, and score. And that's not team, on Gemma. I'm a Tom Cardin, Nana, Quaque, Konaki, set pieces. Yamo born into no be my pim. It is a Mr. Yamana, and your fellow, no man for born to my son, but where keep I say, I'm the born in Quacotonet, no, a very devout. And then no, you're one medal problem.
1: Hey, as I go, that's
0: all. We are so bit, I want to ask
2: you. You're very difficult.
0: Hey, you are you. Obi wa bo champion na
2: habet habet habet
0: bo na ne vejere vejere
2: no
0: debo
2: na cha league no mo go some here sa bo no kra mo obi no e ya wan ko betu nya kwa fa
0: eh ni wanyu
2: the truth is that them team no PSG bo no ma bo no they deserve to win trophy Arsenal and nyom trophy ni o kan so mo bo e isa on beat obi 2006 na Barca mo show mo Henry mo time no enye the same thing o mo beat isa no mo di bebe do ho.
0: I'm ready. I'm ready.
1: Another against.
0: Okay.
1: Tell your friend Sasa that even with the EPL, Pep Guardiola just took his foot off the pedal for his boy Ateta to win something. As for Champions League cheer, they should wait for another decade. George Quay, I'm watching the same side.
0: Support them, you confront Guardiola.
1: Say,
0: but now I stumbling block am Arsenal. They be on going to cover. And Guardiola answer say, he fights for it. The Arsenal should fight for it. I don't know if you need

0: Una mwiji mwina wifi pedang, nipe pedang.
1: Oh, but in all of it, still, I say credit to Arsenal.
2: They've had a beautiful
1: season. They've had a beautiful season, and they've done very, very well.
2: Some crown well for
1: time. PSG. But at the end,
2: Because one PSG for no one, Omuska.
1: Yeah.
2: And Omuska and what players. And Omuska and your good coach. Who is initially?
1: But Arsenal, oh my, boot.
2: But who is initially? They thought say buying Galactico na yadi yetim. And no more to Messi, Omoto Nema, Mbappe was there. But later, no more say no. Lose a little cover. I chum say no. I teamwork. Inti unse players no. Omo yet outstanding. Inti say Mbappe, money Nema, ni Messi. But Ubia a played
1: role effectively.
2: And lose a little cover. Obi di cash. Arab in your Champions League 2 man. Yeah, is he going to win? I don't lie, so, but he's a good coach anyway. Some sort of no idea the Champions League back. But one football review. We're going to say Luis Enrique, or a registered Barcelona member. I'm from socials.
1: Okay.
2: Into or a fee paying member.
1: Okay.
2: Every month with Pianisica. Now, only the PSG have a share of Barcelona for club. Football, pa. You should also be in Indonesia. But over here, you see, yeah, but.
3: Chema, Kwano, Soko. Ya Jano, Kwan.
1: Why?
3: Papa, no.
1: Papa, baby.
3: Slot.
1: Slot.
3: Chema,
2: me see.
3: Hey, where you? Many times, hey, hero.
2: Let me be a very good league. I'm a winning one year.
1: Oh, Jai.
2: Hi.
1: How about G League, man? Hey,
2: you live.
1: The players or the G League? The players or the G League?
2: Hey, is it the end is in the MVP politics?
1: We
2: freeze no way, was it?
1: David.
2: Stretches.
1: David, Obia, Onim Liverpool. Klopp, and our building the team. Oba, and Yami Adam. Obi Shemuding. And your winning league. Actually, we just got £100 million. So, got top players. From number one. You're number five. And yes, I expand the Champions League in Kwaka. And say Champions League movie.
2: Yeah, who do you assistant? Moon decided, me mamu 5 minutes, but I'm sorry, I'm better than
1: that. I'm not keep eyes on LED.
2: LED.
1: I'm
2: going to wait till I was on show.
1: I'm going to wait. Alaji baby, I will be a Yamin Shro and Ope Wati. Also, I owe the Abuaga.
2: I don't know that you go to football. But I will be a say, Bobby Asa, Yashel one. And your last mini chance was Shell Watical. No, but the tree. The boy, praise name Babas. Who going? Well, I'm not to coffee. Who Fubas?
1: Okay.
2: Oh, man, I do go via cable. Why should I move away?
1: All right.
2: Team manager, Allah Hassan. Allah, you move my player with Fubas, may you money.
1: It's honor to go via. Only in America so far. I've got out of age, that's all. See, Allah, you may, 19 may now.
2: Yes, your date of birth 19. 19. Hey, catch you and tell you. Alaji, 90 an hour. 90 me uma mi. 90 me u papa. 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Ubi oye juju na gom ji jama. O ma ba zuma be je.
1: Mi wa pari Alaji boy.
2: Ah, olu wa ko fo bike.
1: I'm a mafia.
2: And we friend Franco says, "We see an office, no bigger grammar." I said, "Go and go try and see if anyone sees." Allah yang kanjuro biya. Una obesho gold. Tina matiao ka miniska. Franco says, "Pia yano, go find place." He said, "Allah ji office, we try and kanjuro biya. Go jiniska. Place in Dimrika. We have a drop video. Ah, say no go nyala we."
1: Allah ji yani ko.
2: Umudu men. Allah ji. Franco says, "We try and kanjuro biya. Biya ye zika osi." Franco sewo yokosia imenya kakraman wa betimito majani
1: o kanu grezo
2: okay edu baba baba maja
1: already anyway asa ya be kono kweku mifa arabisi ene ena woda Gael Boateng at NPA. Birthday blessings to you, Gael Boateng, out there at NPA. Have a beautiful celebration. It's from your family, it's from your friends, and from your loved ones to you. Gael Boateng, happy birthday to you.
2: Tell me 10 days to the World Cup.
1: Hey, I got 10 days. Yes.
2: You start 11th, and then you're first.
1: I'm poor.
2: And then at FIFA, you'll be on the final selection, bruh.
1: Now, you say the number?
2: Baby, say, you're the best one,
1: okay.
2: And the Korean about friendly match. No? That is the disadvantage. At least in Kaye, to me, about friendly match no? Ahead of the final submission. And
1: okay, I'm here with team.
2: You're the best one. This South Africa for now. I'm going to get
1: visa.
2: I'm going to get a visa. I'm administrators. I'm going to lazy. Dodo.
1: Are
2: doing the qualification. No?
1: Mm-hmm.
2: I'm player back. I'm the unqualified player. I'm going to get 3 points.
1: Oh.
2: Oh, F is South Africa. F administrators. I'm going to get match in Mexico. But we one man match above America. And yes, OG visits American visa and summer place. Oh, my Mexico. And I'm going to chat a flight. Oh, my God. I have no problem with that. Go because one match in America. I'm going to Mexico visa and be around America. No, we need South Africa for my son. And to go on, Ghana, one go my way. Administrative error because you know almost both matches in Mexico, but at least they have a game in American case. We need to both visas for the team.
1: Yeah,
2: you see, it will delay their arrival. We need 3 years and you have no opening match. We need. Ngani amfa mo muntem dia nko muti ata.
1: Nka sama ba.
2: Ko mu duani age 3.3 goals ni. Nko osuma be fie.
1: Ni aka ni nko gagu.
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0: 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Yancho TV. 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Ya pam dada. 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Akon man kasa kasa. 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Udu a yo funu tintin o tietia tibia. 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

0: 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Eho no mo. Na ye from DFB team. Ana se national 11. German national team no. German force diamond shaft. The team. Na uha. Eba a confederation of woman. Omu free Europe. Omu head coach. Eye Oria Julian. Na Jelsman. One head coach. Captain. Eye Joshua Kimmich. Our born ball. Edema Bayern Munich. Player we see a Canada World Party of German national team. Lothar Matthäus. 150 goals. Mukaya Enkani. Football made in Germany. Lothar Matthäus. Oh, Thomas Hassler. Nemo Deye. Lothar Matthäus. Equal 150 football matches. And our caps. Edema Germany. Om top scorer. Eye Miroslav Klose. 71 goals. And our share Eddie Ama Germany. Aquatin team wa. FIFA ranking above first April. In Germany, we are seeing almost also 10. As the first 10 no more. World Cup, Omako Baku, 21 appearances. Omo best results. Omaji World Cup, no Baku, Mianu Miansa, and 9 four-time champions. 1954, 1974, 1990 in Italy, and 2014 in Brazil. 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Hugo Bruce from South Africa, 74 years. Ena Dick Advocaat, Curacao, 80 plus. Ena Ghana, Carlos Perez, 73. Okwafo Miensa, I'm headmaster, Dick Advocaat, on one 80s. Abito, Edima Curacao, Leandro Bacuna. The Wesia Kano do a party among Musu, Leandro Bacuna Kuya, Wane, Eloy, Room. Omo 20 matches apiece. Omo top scorer. Eye Rangel Janga. 21 goals. And washa di ama Curacao. FIFA ranking above first April. We are seeing Curacao. Etosu ediowatri emyenu 82. World Cup. Di edika inye. Omo qualify. Courtesy Dick Advocaat. In November 2025. Omo top omo group. E qualify. The smallest nation. By both population and area. Omo aba World Cup. Nice. 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
1: 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person be fanache so many abre papa papa your bomb pie so must be to me a carnage so but me akobbo e dey am o we dey won say be the ema etie for Manchester United e so da be to dia say Brazil ni abrante o si academy Atlanta bobo ku no e wo itri no a dey dey Anderson the body boy so ni papa papa Manchester United for da be to dia say si ya dey wo mo say to me a carnage say wo ba be dey mo si akan e Manchester United won say be etie for ne anope
2: afey afia ni nchemu I want more Manchester United, Chelsea, Arsenal, and the tournament was Liverpool and Newcastle United in Nomach Womuti, Womu Eddie Sikapujo, Etata Rafael Leao, Womu Eston 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Nabrantian Bejatu, no Baba Bejemo Abo, to me Eddie Amano Paris Saint Germain. One more defended UEFA Champions League, you know. Real Madrid for Ayan and Anuya, Mubo Liverpool, and Ombe defended Wamasa and Jeba, Kwa Peso. When I face Paris Saint Germain, so Asa Ababa Bayebi. And they, one more chess, Argentina, and Yabranti, or Nusina Kai, and the Atletico Madrid, and the Diani Juliana Alvarez. One more Enyana, a bit to me, Abuamo Papa, and to me, Eka say, one more Asha, Senior Brantano, A. Dean, Como Asna. Any bars are for so air, Pabrantiana. 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No, Utumi Eboy, Emma Liverpool, Ewini, and Ney, Oko, as free player.
1: Je Gusode, a good young summer, the Metsi for not yet, then he the Black Stars for Camp Nemoka said, Yami Aduma, and Nebia, and Akalos Kures, or head coach, Edma, the Black Stars of Ghana, or in a squad, no final one at the Beba. Menemoka said, 28 provisional lady at the FIFA website, then the Intibay, independent film. It is an idea will be the empty vim. In the end, they are the BCA and ABC. It's Monsheron. So, and what you know, the Black Stars of Ghana, Jamaica, on the 10th of June. I'm a name, Reggae Boys, Mr. Jamaica. A Bobo friendly match and Salomon first match. Here on the 17th, you know, to me, Abba, so they won't say, my, for me, I'm say, dear, Antoine Semenyo, and so to be a copy of El Black Stars has come so far. 25 players, and now, a white is almost a good one. One more young boy, your bomb pie, so no more between your queen. Let's say that you're much more to your queen, you know, see a my Ghana. His Excellency, the President of the Republic of Ghana, John Dramani Mahama. That's my work, can I just say? So, what's not now a calculation now? Per person, nipa ba kupe. Ne, ye basse, yes, edumusika. Be $11,000. His son said, the nature of the work here, kwa kubui. I know, eh, papa, pentidua ma, and he said, omun to me, yes, sika, and fan fan kwan kumu, biase, un to me, and kubi. Into the mind, so, metro ticket, and the amanda diaspora, yen, yanomu, omu, omu, omu, omu, omu, omu, omu, omu, omu, omu, omu, omu, omu, omu, omu, omu, omu, omu, omu, omu, omu, omu, omu, omu, omu, omu, 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omu, omu, omu, omu, omu, omu, omu, omu, omu, omu, omu, omu, omu, omu, omu, omu, omu, omu, omu, omu, omu, omu, omu, omu, omu, omu, omu, omu, omu, omu, omu, omu, omu, omu, omu, omu, omu, omu, omu, omu, omu, omu, omu, omu, omu, omu, in the Zabia per ticket, near the ticket, number one to Yako, number to support the Black Stars. No,
3: the Black Stars. It will be difficult to take our supporters from other domain. We are restricted because of the nature of this particular World Cup. It's being held in three countries. And we're playing our first match in Canada and then moving to Boston, from Boston to Philadelphia. And the cost of transporting, feeding, accommodating each supporter is, I mean, beyond our means. We say we are being fiscally disciplined. We cannot, you know, spend our money in that manner. The cost approximates for each person to be fed, accommodated, transported, and all that, to watch the games, tickets, and all that, is estimated at almost $11,000. And so, how many can we take?
1: We are in some way, His Excellency the President. What the FC Ghana just said, $11,000 per person, the Dutch Sanoshi. It is saying you bet to me a fa. And no, actually, what church him says, you see, a plan for my family say, Omo Baba to ticket, and the Amaya no more Amanoneno. Next, you say, be our Philadelphia house, whom person quite much in the B. Now, for ticket, soon, maybe our person could be a way here, Toronto, Michigan, Canada. Now, ticket, soon, Sadia no be, see the bet to me and your supporters, we are support the Black Stars.
3: So we are concentrating mainly on the supporters' unions. They have a tradition of following the team to their different places. They've been here to the UK, they've been to Germany, and they are registered members of the supporters' union. But what we're doing is we are procuring tickets for Ghanaians in the diaspora who want to attend the games. And so if you want to attend the game, you will get a ticket to attend the game. And so we have organized our chapters, our Ghanaian citizens in Boston, in Philadelphia, in Canada. And so the tickets that we have purchased, we would give to them to be able to watch the match. If any of you want to travel across and get tickets, I think that there's a way we can manage for you to get tickets to watch the games.
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1: We are in Samoa, His Excellency. What they are to do, they want some of the Emma and Tiafo Kofi Adams, a sports education minister. And one also confirmed, saying, I'm a do my place no more air con. Each player be a $100,000 as an appearance fee. Samokaya 2206, Ghana, you're quite 50,000. 2010, you qualify 82,500. 2014, 900. 2022, 900. 2026, Kofi Adams, I'm confirming, say 100. On budget, Eddie Abom Atasu. And what you know? And workers are saying, on the day, the amount for good no more Canada, they did not also on the day. One coach in Ukraine in Como, impose the selection of Barbeno, one in Aiden Como, Sabia de Bekubi, and I Sabia de Inkubi.
5: For the day, it's difficult for me to tell. I haven't spoken to the coach why he didn't select a particular player and selected another. That conversation we've not had. We spoke before when he came, and that was after our engagement that he held the presser and said, this is. He's very difficult, the most difficult job in his 43-year career as a coach. And I understood when he said so, because I had told him earlier that this is a team and this is a country that yearns to do more than a group stage appearance, and that we will not give him any excuse for not taking an as beyond the group stage.
4: Peace FM.
1: We are in Samuel Rabu Kofi Adams. What they are to do, they want somebody to aim at you, but watching your Sebu San say. And 2026 squad dia ya di ekwe ne and a coach in a chess order the final one ever bani pam you any be you more from 26 World Cup here squad no anything.
5: Well, so the coach is supposed to pick strong foot. He has to analyze. He knows and understands that World Cup is also as tactical as it is, also is also about physical strength. And so he will analyze all things. He will look at the team, how they play, look at the various departments, they analyze various videos, and he settle on what it is that he's.
4: Peace FM.
1: We are in Samoa Kofi Adams. Let's do the one that made the MIT. For the watch in Ebusan say, I'm on focus on more air. Say coach in the selection. Oh, yeah, no, Kradam say Ghana Football Association. No more influence. I just one more. And the chief coach in it. Then it's a good and the no more money. I'm catching say, hey, whoop, for a week off for you. Can also, on the thing I anticipate, one of only evidence to that.
5: This moment, I have no evidence that the football association influenced the head coach's selection. I have no evidence.
4: Peace FM.
1: way any in someone rabu kofia dam so the etu fia de won sebe de ema etu fia de ni chance fufuru mu what do we need etche and Bruce Smith show no YouTube no so a bright at there mo carry 2009 and na under 20 ekoje World Cup ewo Egypt na o mo koje cup no o ga we ni jiri papa pa na mo bi ekosi ni se won penalty o boy no wo se no it was say penalty ni pepe pemunti de si ye wa no nya ko every year, 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say brighter day ase penalty it was a card day and ka to ye tumi yesi dia record ni say o mo ko du fi o pepe pe and now bet you go o mo ko bu say adwuma be du na bọ fa na penalty no am agana tumi atumi aji e tournament ni yes dia
6: my interview will be Ajuma Beduaye. Now I come about penalties. We say, me number one. Cry on Kahu, but me in the bar anymore. Or far, the last penalty no come. I don't say, me born or chin. Or chin, I'm saying, Ghana Fukumi. And then me kaya, because, me kane, sir. Because training as you know, sir. Ubia bono say, na Ghana Fukumi. Ghana Fukumi. Ghana Fukumi, because, who say, sad time no mono. Me, the Ubian Timinamish, because me were Egypt, Ubaba Abebumi. But me family, and yes. And I'm pan so me ya mo for no omo dey sin kain in dia come ma me wa look ya me any say before mo do ho no na jima me do na ko bo do mo do ho no na bo she
4: peace fm
1: we any in summer brighter day what they to janet say next Bruce Smith show on YouTube wo kwa full details no sabe to me aka na you question e busa na say brighter day as a penalty as be ne ma me na obo bia na
0: I think you say ntina ayana hun say last week on any Derry Kwon wo fa ye interview me nua Michael Asarebodu make comment bi but I think he has apologized min kasa any young fan to baby but there are others who are of the view say any kwan say boy no wo fa kasa min ti o mase na I don't know angle of mu free ba afiki those who are citing European examples yet you see na Portugal selection, we ja Ronaldo na his sister akwa grantee interview net the Sky Sports headline. What are we talking about? Robinho mami, ye Brazil line up. Timko interview net the newspaper front page of Brazil. As a mweja mami, 2008, na Graphic Sports or the front page. Kevin Boateng before and so bama black star. Oh Fabiano Wusunyai and an answer for any kasa. What are we talking about? Ebi idea of any counting in your dream fair enough. But to create the impression, say sebi wa bomusu say all can of fast yasem especially where what can the play say on a convincing boy no man naturalize him Ghana into obviously the boy will blame him because all naturalizing on us na dwini say oh me benye biabo as you say naturalizing him means say yem friend and men friend another debate but I'm sure say na dwini mu no free say all be naturalize am Ghana when you biabo into obviously when you biabo na wo fa na or convincing no man bom ayen obeble mu. And she has every right to speak. Minima Dinja Ghana sent you off for yet to say, Sebi, no of an argument, Yajuma, and I say, a Binsi football muda. Rangigs, mu issues, but and your family in Akasa. Udi Rangigs and Numa,
1: if you say, be a Casa, I
0: don't know. Oh, Nina, a totally different thing. But you create the impression, says Sebi, no of an doesn't deserve to talk. A Sule Muntari, no Muntari, no black star, Yaja can never guy. Sule Muntari, Papa, and in your interview, what are we talking about? I say onu nebusu ania because wa bomusu na journalist cite wrong examples as if they don't even exist. I've given them series of examples.
1: There was one the day should be.
0: Aye.
1: And I said a friend say are you family?
0: Exactly.
1: I'm from your press conference.
0: I see them see any brother na tell my mercy yes of you but go make you come in my mercy grab back on them. I see the BR. The place they belong to families. And they reserve every right in a democratic dispensation to express their view. You reserve the right to disagree with them.
1: Of course.
0: But to say, and you can say, journalist, call friend, no offense, any casa. Cristiano Ronaldo, sister, and Sky Sports, do one to BBC, and they are going to print your network so, because we are Bruni Ba. What are we saying? Exactly. In your idea, now I say, no offense, service. We deserve it, so we can have an offense. Now, only maybe you move free and we do answer, we betting it.
2: MTN FA Cup no and Ball Finance no Investor of Ghana. Dreams FC still believe. Womu believe no and believe it. Hema Nations FC and Division 1 omu compose or two. Womo Ebo 1-1 Omni Dreams and the Prims of 1-1. Now 5-4 penalty shootout. And Nation 74 Eddie AJ FA Cup no Honor Razak Simpson. Captain Eddie Man Nations FC. Ono Akasadin Sam Eddie Atuja Indianism.
7: It hasn't come yet, so I'm just hoping, and I'm still training, I'm still fit, so we'll see. I just give it to God's hands. You say something, like, we went to play Mexico, it's like two teams. I don't want to talk plenty, but I was part of the Mexico team.
2: We any Sama Razab Sinsinye to me, and it will get them some Emma Eti.
0: Yes, sorry, so, sir, and then I didn't remember selection, remember. But 28 man squad did the debate to me above you. Squad way the debate, I guess, or Bob.
1: Especially in Kudu's name.
0: Ah! Way there. Way there. Oh, squad way, because I mean, Afriki, in all sincerity, a player that is a Suleiman Kamad. Hey, me, Bobby, what Bama blasted, because and they were distinguishing.
1: Refreshing you.
0: Refreshing you. Way there, the debate to me above you. With his experience and everything, I'll wait me up. You might have your difference. The man Ukraine say, "Bo squad, wait, you wait me up." Ah, here and here, where is the ordinary place? Be over here. Where the young husa squad? And as I did, no more kick. I say, Benjamin Asari, one bed drop. No, no, many is answer. No, no, no.
1: Number one, no one drop.
0: Ah, what is it?
1: Now where you?
0: Nagania, you go this second choice square and not third choice.
8: Wie denkt dat hij het kan en wie denkt dat hij het niet kan, hebben beide gelijk. 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Boek nu je proefrit op Ford.nl. Hoe zou het
1: probleem
0: gaan? Nee.
1: We'll be already number one.
2: Goalkeeper trainer and he say Obiye number one to be
0: unfair. Oh, admitted, but to drop him there it will be very unfair. Admitted, say a new set of technical team to be unproven and they are normal. But to say would drop Benjamin Asari there, never won the why. Hey, Nana one Caswell say Oyen Cheki Nana B any a JFK. Na since Arsenal elusi yente omunga
2: na
0: bo ni ba yenu se mo ma ye party na bo ni ba yenu na bi ni JFK omo wa
1: ifa supporter back out on so e gana ba o se referee on fair to Arsenal na say wa
0: eh nango nga ni say ni di mo elusi na nga mana za Arsenal penalty na baba they reject you and they referee ready you.
1: They
0: are piano too. And you said, you are debatable. We'll be your veggie. Because player are also untouchable. I was not anybody in the piano too. Eddie, I find a penalty. You want to go give me my own. Yes, sir. Happy day, dear mama. You are not just my mother in law. You are a mother to me. Your wisdom guides me, and your love makes our family stronger. May God continue to keep you, bless you, and crown your year with goodness. We love you so much, Mrs. Josephine Ofori, from your son-in-law, Ernest Boama, and Wadibaye. To God be the glory. Yesterday, 31st May, was your birthday. Dr. Elder Derek Edinkra in Tiamwa of Savior Hospital, OCM. 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all of Asante Achimaugo, your dear wife, Mrs. Priscilla Edinkra in Tiamwa, Lady Elder of CSA International, Accra New Town, your children, Josh and Emerald, Afrakuma of CJ Schools, Kotobabi, and the entire Namwale family of Alajo. Hanaya story sona, Nyameya Dum.
8: Wie denkt dat hij het kan en wie denkt dat hij het niet kan, hebben beide gelijk. 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Vanaf €35.950 of zakelijk vanaf €212 per maand. Boek nu je proefrit op Ford.nl.
1: Hoe
8: zou
1: het probleem
0: gaan? Nee.
1: We'll be already number one.
2: Goalkeeper trainer and he say Obiye number one to be
0: admitted, but to drop him there it will be very unfair. Admitted, say only a new set of technical team to be improved and they are normal. But to say, say, oh, drop Benjamin Asari, ah, never one even why. David, hey, Nana one Caswell, see, we ain't checking Nana B, any a GFFK. Now, since Arsenal, a Lucian. Dio munga.
2: Na
0: na na na na na na na na na na na na na na na na na na na na na na na na na
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0: na na na na na na na na na na na na na na na na na na na na na na na na na na na na na na na na na na na na na na na na na
1: They
0: are copying on too. And you said, you are debater, you are veggie. Because player also untouchable. I was not anybody in the piano or piano too. Eddie, a fan, and a fan of penalty, you are going to give me my own. Yes, there is a happy birthday, dear mama. You are not just my mother in law, you are a mother to me. Your wisdom guides me, and your love makes our family stronger. May God continue to keep you, bless you, and crown your year with goodness. We love you so much. This is Josephine Ofori from your son-in-law, Ernest Boama, and Wadwade Baye. To God be the glory. Yesterday, 31st May, was your birthday. Dr. Elder Derek Edinkra in Tiamwa Xavier Hospital, OCM. Belated happy birthday, and may the good Lord locate you with special blessings on this special occasion. From your parent, Elder and Mrs. Edinkra of CSA International, Asante Achimaugo, your siblings, all Asante Achimaugo, your dear wife, Mrs. Priscilla Edinkra in Tiamwa, Lady Elder of CSA International, Accra New Town, your children, Josh and Emerald, Afrakuma of CJ Schools, Kotobabi, and the entire Namwale family of Alajo. And yes, sorry, so now, Nyameya Duma. Okay, another one. Happy 73rd birthday to Elder Emmanuel Ofori. Retired. Elder Emmanuel Ofori, retired. Joanna Annan of New Edubiasi Koko Health and Extension Division. Joanna Annan of New Edubiasi Koko Health and Extension Division. Happy birthday. And then, first June, Namiya Duma, 12 days more, na ye the special event, as she says, America, Bronx, New York. America Fuina, 13th of June, Yeshia or Copsip City, Unlimited Cancer Care International, in collaboration with the Dinkra Multimedia, at the DKY Night of Comedy and Music Charity Show, Eshisha Sweso, Kofi Kinata, Ochiame Kwame, Kofi Inti, Miaminua Great Ampon, Afi Dan Kweku Yaboa, Obi Amponza, Lexi the Comic, Clemente Suarez, Abeto, Ina Yeba, New York, Namiyadma, 13th of June. 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Papa ni say Omukoduwa no, ministry ni say Omunkase Omu ya supporters union members. No, no, supporters union onko bi da one dey raffle no wedding no okon interview. Na afidi Omukoduwa dem no mbisa, Omunkase ya supporters union ni mbisa say match ben wa hwede, onun so wan hwe match bia. Nti na say raffle no omu cheda say. Omu ni dey dem. We are not winning Ralph, because we're winning Ralph from Mr. Davy. Because we are supporters union member. This is when you have on the ministry, on Jenny Yoko. And yeah, I was trying to verify from Honorable Kofi Adams, but then you phone him. So we'll find out. But that is, this is the allegation I always say. Normally about 30 or so, we are normally supporters, but 300. I become, we say, Omu na angas omu ya supporters union members.
1: Now, me say raffle no more ya omu nchichi mwa anasa. Because obi odi raffle no. No, ni mwa anase.
0: We di ni raffle.
1: And to form a condition, okay. We di we are. She share the sense. Obi abo ko intenda.
0: No, obi duanu watu. 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Yes, sorry, so. Nyami ya adu mewe se di e share view. Ya kram.
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12: Hello, Oba.
13: Tell me what library. 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
12: Oh, besi mi bisa wasem kakra. 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
13: Wagadugu.
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12: Oh, eh ye MTA so happy win promo na mi demi wanshi mu. 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

0: 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To say the Azan Dawson, na GCB is why we are tasked to say we'll be posing a home buy into one soon when in our memo bobby OTP and Chira was essay. 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Ningina Azan, yeah, almost a bobo pinch that one well. Azan, Linky Biano, a clicker so shabby bray Azan, and got here one where you see ATM. Sessay, when in our na GCB bank and from Missa Upin OTP and now Ghana card the Honsa Muda, Che and Yanya Wazan. 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

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We did see fear now, no more, a sissy wapomo dear mapa, and my ya dear be and come on to form me titru, a yenu jaya dear stroke, a patch of a heart to you. Into one doctor, I'm able to end in common. Ninya and what drew ever friendly chain or by your full match at the trade and point and copoin at demo, and said, Debia that may can't match him with the atoms or say. And there's all your funo or how I be more. 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Doctor say, Asana Bebano, Ubetim Nino Akasa was 0245275254. And I say 0207229505. Cypher 0244227192. Ah, we are so. And in tonight, I give you two won't perform when no one near high no. A dear bar quite hard, dream pa, a yes, sen. And they would to win our own sassy and to a cheat. Send a bear and say, be we are one for free money, who he has a casemoa, uncle can was a winch any pa, eh, or so up a wasem, or so a door home. Oh, I'll be been to an encassy and first camera, one I will say you, what cheer damn pine. Then Susan come in a war. Sisi ya MTN network na me didi jumano. Anya miya dodom. Wasansu a download the MTN app no. Eni ye koso. MTN app no. 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

0: 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And I say 0500-000-106. Na kafam. And so I chose so. Newum, here for na wujina. Na wo ye call. O share breno. Do me yonu abapa hunsi ma base dunum. Hey! And I do come with him for a cocoa credit. Oh, boy, necessary. So, who were account? I was GTT Banga. And you know them. For now, you know, and who your papa? Naka, who you know, when I saw, I just have Brennan your call. There's a credit in a sentence. I want to show you. Wouldn't you find in common? Wouldn't you mean Sipo? And also, dear Beth Hadjin. I dear chief, friend, I'm a Babeshan common was say. Would you cry and you have a friend in Panoonfa? And wouldn't you know say? Brano Brano, who be your account? I was GT Bank. Bank, I was so in the year, Juman. GT Bank. See, I want a sunset. So we a telephone call or credit in the sum for impo free ma. Wa account ewa GT bank in tea. 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Uwa nefuan sun sa u dibeti ya kusha biye niusa. Enti, wabi account, ewa GT Bank in kwa dia. Yes, I should say, send me a bay, not brown or brown or credit in a bow of phones. Name of me, I know I can say. And it's a only GT Bank or more app on all phones that they are. Credit in the side, Tiawa, Shosan numbers to it all. And who be here? It's I said, no, and I be free credit in them. If I try the free way, they see who be in the actually. The only here is a old bank account, ewa GT Bank. And to credit in the side, I know I dial a star 737 star 247 hash. Me pacho me si subio. Star 737 star 247 hash. Una wo krono. Yeah, but we see yang a year credit. Now we are your calls. And if one soon term na wo ho se utiaka. Omu to free number is 0800 124000. A GT bank na. Or se quick airtime. Stay connected any day, anytime. Ohro one sa. Seminano, a ye cleanse hand wash. Me say, Hokro won sa for seminaye. Seminaya jiatum, say, and more be crowned by one someone we are James as a udiko di dear Behawa chain. And now we refuse who not don't suffer when Nim cry Behawa jia, me pacho, seminano, a ye cleanse hand wash. Yajiatum, ya son share. And if what they call lab when we were say, Sir James, be a war with dear. On Samuel and now about baby, okay, to cleanse and wash, you know. That's a good deal. Was so on Saturday for who won't say ye or be quite well being sweetening. Now, if you need not a free one, Samuel, and you're now with them and Chronicles school. Yeah, I say cleanse hand soap and no more the whole woman, sir. You're calling sorry, I'm for being this way. So, you know, I'm a cleanse hand soap. Why GC brand and a date way a wood chassel. A year despite a museum, we can be. Ne ho ye nika e ho de se me say so wo ba ba wo fi o ye jani wie na hwehwe okun na hu na onko e chiri onko ba bia woni woni anom e wo despite to museum why e ma tsa se aba be hunu se environment ne ye 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A conquer farmer so any one way yes I care yes I didn't come on a yet it's a card here next one done no abe and abe for quine so would be a finish idea uba our whole crisis I care it would be our what's name near you around the environment in the city jayo a horse so one by three now you know yourself said you did you maybe in here to mukakra now we are back that sounds so bad near you saying for four. And you can say me woman yes. Shine the mood here and a watching the dean. Then so we swing young who be, oh, the honor say, oh, but despite to museum why, a pure luxury. In Tiana do any archie moho, no abin yourself, you need be and so so ever ho. Answer die. Oh, dear, so will be a juma. But you hear your scar. And then we say, you be a new one, which is and say, Juma, I fear our best will be. Say, baby, ye. Oh, be as so, didn't say cabbishim. 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Afe be we chino. Now Dennis Wate. Oko hospital na no crano. And penny for sas a wing in shadan yefe. E wiana na won num soon and save ye chum near jumadin ya weeno. And what Dennis Wate, yes, also cratch a key yeno. Yes, so mu yana swate. Pre, Uchin chan one yas a bitch a washi. And also dear my name, massa. Afe better moon no docunuma no, David. More pomo dear moon here. Fairly let mu ya truno a ye kama to see a bunting so onia. Ya to be coffee, or Juma ne a cassa Juma, who say drain you. Why, hey, ya, and you may be betching some upon Mudin, dear Miss Row, Mwenin Kuhu. And said Drew Barqua, one of the call with you, Mwa Kenya, Mujano, na Brano, and Mamujano, a bibe Kahu, na winya, my dear son, call a furlet Mujatruno. Ya no, what can I say? Harvard Pharmaceuticals, a say, 0244-63-1402 Obama Obiato Dodo and a Pure Care Pharmacy with East Elegon American House. Friend was 0599-889972. Ibenya Pomodima Pabaya Jumason Eddie and Huane Furlet Mujetruno and a Kenya Yemujenimu Eddie Amaye. If I do see the Chairman General and Yabija for the Ghana and Como Esum.
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And this one goes out to say happy birthday to Gael Boateng. Is it Gael or Gael Boateng of the NPA? 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Have a good celebration. Happy birthday to Gael. Yeah, Charlotte, I know you love the song. Enjoy it. Don't worry, I'll play it again. Now, this one says the 6th Annual Minister of the Year Awards is on the 6th MOTY Awards. Coming up in June, that is this month. On the 6th of June, we're crowning the best and most performed minister at the La Palm Royal Beach Convention Center. Who will be crowned the best performed this year? Who will run away with the title Minister of the Year? Eric Opoku is Minister of Food and Agric. Kassir Atuforsen, Minister of Finance. Haruna Idrisu, Minister of Education. Samuel Okudjetua Blackwa, Minister of Foreign Affairs. Elizabeth Ofosu-Ejiri, Minister of Trade, Industry and Agribusiness. Emmanuel Amma Kofi Bua, Minister of Lands and Natural Resources. Who wears the crown? For inquiries and table reservations, dial 024-333-2726. That is 024-333-2726. Other categories include Best Deputy Minister of the Year, Best Innovation Minister, Best Female Minister, Best Male Minister, Best Regional Minister, Best Young Minister, Best Metropolitan Chief Executive, and Best Performing Government Ministry. 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Life doesn't stand still for anybody. I'm sure you know that. And so you know that life is always evolving. 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

Oh yeah, ik ben hier aan Kametoji, buddy. And so it's the 1st of June. Happy birthday once again to you, Mr. Francis Boachi of FIBO, my very own. It's the 1st of June also to you, Mr. Jeff Kwesiafo. And of course to you, our boss. Our boss. Happy birthday, bro. 30-31. Blessings, bruv. In case you're wondering, his name is Albert Bahun Wilson. Badu Bianca, you know. Our boss now. And to you, Lydia Alomatu Mauko. Birthday blessings to you as well. Akosi Ameni Waha. Edi will be a friend of Ikuzi. 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Ye pray amokor Mrashe Bedwinye. Sisi, huna afi afi.

And one of my mothers will be 87 in this month. And so to our very darling mother, Madam Esther Irama Wilhelmina Gan of Dansoman, we can't wait for you to be 87 in 16 days. So a very huge happy birthday in advance. Happy 87th in advance to you. Madam Esther Irama Wilhelmina Gan of Dansoman, and her children, William Segbefia, a.k.a. Allegro of Kenafama, Alex Segbefia, and all the children to you. We just love you, Mama.

Nana says, Sokas, good morning. Thank you for listening. Okay, you couldn't come on. One to you, Clement Andor of Ascolo Clothing, Asifia Safo. Have a good birthday, Clement Andor. It's from Fantastic Wilberforce to you.

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3: 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Yetwa, Yejume Dienosua. Ana person I'm DK, Minya, Fred Agbanyo, Ewaha, Oye, Mrashit Bidwini, Emma Gwan Constituency. No, Minya, Fred.
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4: 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Yesu Lekli Mi.
3: Gwan Tolia.
4: Merci, Amefo.
3: Mbakpa. Midakpa. Sisi, no. Kuzia yira kwa sin no tia ya amesiama. Amesiama is everybody.
5: Okay.
3: Amesiama you be a.
5: Okay.
3: Kuzia fonama. Okay. Adenta tolia. Amesiama lia.
5: Eh.
3: Actually what passing na.
5: What
3: passing na. And Fred Agbanyo MP Gwan and Kuzi maybe na akopre adenta ekonya wa MPP akonya som cause in so a special aid to former Vice President Dr. Mahmoud Bawumia, who's also the flag bearer of the NPP. And then this one says, Chairman General, good morning. Today is my birthday. Well, you don't add your name. Okay, Matilda Jemfi in Vakpo in the Volta region. Happy birthday to Matilda Jemfi in Vakpo in the Volta region. Yeah, that's it. You home be ewaha. Na yenko school kakebi niemra school ben koyeko Penfield. This one says your child deserves more than just a school. At Penfield School in Oyarefa, we've been building confident, capable learners for the last 16 years. Penfield is a co-educational day and boarding school running from creche through senior high school. Has a unique curriculum combining GES syllabus, BEC and WACC with Cambridge Checkpoint, IGCSE and A-levels. So Penfield in Oyarefa says, admission for 2026-27 academic year is opened. Slots are limited. 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Alternatively, 0264-233-533. Penfield School, more than a school, it's a launch pad. Talking about launch pad. Obisu asasio, mamu pass asiaton, or say a ACP junction pass 0.34 acres. Asase for real estate, mamu pass asiaton, or say commercial land, size near 0.34 acres. It's for sale at ACP junction, Pokwasi. 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Prof. Machia Kwaba.
6: Sige.
3: Mwana na
6: mechel. Nana, what's the saying?
3: Na mechel.
6: Ema fu.
3: Mide ma fu pa. Sena wachi, absena wachi mi na mi hu.
6: Ya na, oye on style study.
3: Oh, Prof. Fache.
6: Na, wa kwa shi baby.
3: Unu ya nya, unu ya nono.
6: Yeah, that was it.
3: Yeah, that's it, Papa.
6: May I offer say, Fennis, Benjamin, buy on us for UK.
3: Okay.
6: By now, with you, with the din.
3: May I channel pay?
6: Is it Yemi say, those in the diaspora, I'll get you across assassin.
3: I may say, A is you.
6: A serious. Is it Yan Soria? No, Eda, and now, Minia, somewhere, Asari, our Philadelphia.
3: Yeah, that man say.
6: Also, each year. And you come here, I'm paying. And then I end up also.
3: I'm person who could be sent Fred Agbanyo. No, I'm right. She be doing here. Sana Baba. I.
6: No, my mum's a Fred.
3: I.
6: You let your Fred first.
3: I know see it in first because I know I'm right. She be doing here.
6: Now, you are one. It's kind of guy. That is a good man.
3: In the meantime, in your back, that damn la, our Bedarin FM. That damn la, Bedarin FM Northeast Region. A very good morning to you from Accra. Mose Mutie, our Bedarin FM. And you say greetings to all farmers in the Bunkungu District. Fred, when are you my shepherd, Jenny? Yeah, you're here. You're
6: known.
3: Yeah, you're known. LGBTQ plus plus MVGCI VZ MX no. And then I'm gonna pass here. Mahama Yariga is warning LGBTQ individuals, change your ways now, face the law. Dom Kitwana says we're rejecting the proposed amendments. The bill lacks the bite to exemptions. And I'll pay Obia send him a newspaper cutting B from the United Kingdom. Newspaper no. But the most important thing is, I'll say, in brief, lies is being put at risk by Ghana anti-gay law. A new bill cracking down on LGBTQ plus people has been approved by Ghana's parliament. People who are gay face up to 3 years in jail under the new laws which are to be ratified. Same-sex relationships are already banned in Ghana. But the new laws also punish gay allies and require people to report prohibited acts to the police. Human Rights Watch said the move puts lives at risk. Many are afraid.
0: Chairman, may that's it.
3: May that's it.
0: I mean, you know, if you get this, I'm going to for you now.
3: Yeah, Joseph.
0: Over the weekend, me and me and Sammy Jenfi, Nere Papa, Eka Baby, and Bia Kosha Kumasi, Uncle Fefe, Eko Jano, Party Form, your Doddy Chen, Sam Pampa, or Domokua, Mopanasem. Unfortunately, me at Mankobi, and I will retreat you. May I'm a piano with me through who be here.
3: Oh, any more crab crabber?
0: Bias, Obia Cock of Buana, Bia, maybe Biakamaka, my Domasi. Nefe, you share some of the videos make on social media. So for Koye, from MPP Koye, in fact, no homogenized secretary, no organizer, no many and Sami, opening home county now, a party for the Penifonina from the vice president of the first lady, Obia, Eko Biakobana, a Bacoso, Ama Ebusafonina Yako. Kwame, as my day to Janope, a Yasabophobia, Yaka Kamanache, Okaya and Sana, MPP for Abem, and I, yes, Susanka, a senior rabbi. I have been quite a man in bar. Yen friend diagro se sanya mano yen soso. Maybe be my mind be actra thank a mum decided to share your con. A man penny for no more da a man no at a time. It's me yaku drug at your mother debi. Nye here or gana ne. And a quambe fast was so as a ye be ye suamana ye, ye school be ye, a quambe ye, a memo ben ye jumaye. And ye den ye sanya mena ye penno. Sebia Christopher Tiae. Unfortunately, time now Parliament passed Emrano. Yantimi Anya then needed full support from the presidency. Say Abeya Obeya sent it to Umrana Bedane Medbe Juma.
3: Is it not because that case will court?
0: Well, whatever the reason is, eventually case will meet me court. And so the commitment was then committed and come. But whatever the reason is, I went to me. Yeah, by ye. In fact, there were two school of thoughts. A big kind said, Parliament are passing Miranda Ada. The only thing that I can say, Oman Pini, Antimi, I sent it to Interbeya. Umrana, I passed that. Yes, I'm not from Oman Pini, Jomama, on funding San Francisco and then Imra. So we share parliament the way I to Yamano. Parliament be banning we ya. She's no more shas no more now, so Abani we ya. And see a new parliament by Benya, someone shall say all over again. And I might say, up to now, dear chess, I have to stop a beer. Yet me, I be a now, I'm running a share to honor. We see we are seeking to criminalize same sex relationship. The Obani or Baba Warri, and now Berman or Berma, Sanya Man Mano, yes, yes, yes. Now, yes, so yeah, there are say, yeah, Banner said, yeah, we're waiting if you can say so. No, but he, a friend is saying, and I saw sponsor. And also the establish as some funny Sanya May. Some time ago, it was not signboard businesses in some parts of this country. They were even planning to organize an event somewhere. National Security for Cocos Tomonica when you know. Now I can say, Imranich, I say, why don't say, promote Sanya Manning and Nansono? What quite Yagana Mra? Edube Yabechuaso. Prohibition information of operations of LGBT organizations. Say, Biabeka, see a tea Kubi. 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or per fact so while sitting some of the agenda classes da na o tie some of the professor we mo chira sanya ma we a wan hwe ni yekro ba dwen se onipa na practitioner of sanya me e ba so chira bia o chira no professional or canon. The good aspect of his uncle and Moka. It is a Siano, Umrana is empty. So, whatever they do in the Chahono, it means you know.
3: Yes, I'm 30 amendments, and I am more than that.
5: 32
3: amendments. In 32 amendments, no, yeah, near man, there were previous bill, no.
0: Yeah.
3: And, we be, if you want, Sonny be so.
0: Well,
3: ain't you Bakubaku 32 to send your church, you must say. Okay. Ain't you? I didn't think that Sam Reno na Mose and Yen sign. Say, now when you said 32 amendments, you woman.
0: Oh, Chairman, I had questioned the amendment every 1992 constitution. Now I actually had to wait. They say, I mean, okay, that is going through a review process. And I'm a boy.
3: Nature, I mean, besides that,
0: yeah, at every point in time, based on additional information, and I said, brother, consultation, be our Yabiano. At every point in time, with my Sam Reno. And nobody said, I'm right, I said, there were two ways. Or my penny banner in December 2 gratis here. Now I've done it, never done it, after more.
3: Okay.
0: And may come in future, be because you will be a close way, and can see and bear better as the way it's here. Yes, and he say, and he say. The most important thing is what we are seeking to achieve as a people is still there in law.
3: Okay.
0: And sacrifice, yes, Sanya Manu, and for that for mine. Yes, see, and promote this Sanya Manu. Yes, see, and more, Obian, quite, and yes, Sanya Manu. Ebe kuatia sebi ye value system as a people that is still very fundamental.
3: Okay.
0: As I can say, we should amend the Lord like I was.
3: Nebi impacho minka say we should amend the
0: Lord. Ode binya wo.
3: Ah, okay.
0: Not like grovobi or mo criticize ya mo kan we no. Enti anka, as I said, professor Ajina ne class watch na adie. Na o chira adie na o chira the way o no hu ne defa. Na enu ti no bi akor report ni say, oh professor Ajina classroom e promote same sense activities and you can coach no and I say and ka wetin amount ya now you may now I see oh they were coming cast them the corner and so promoting ti yan coach. I don't think say we can live in a society like that. And the sign your money actually na you find to you in such a way say some category of people should have the freedom to talk about it but guided by the fact say mna ya ya to no
5: own yeno, na e come across say o shen koto pa ana o discard the tech this anyama nyama ni na. Enti me dia me kan say ya be do bi ase. Be aware split the role, the sponsors of the bill, everybody, the president has indicated that na maso no there. Ya nya pastor parliament to nani ma on the nechi da on the December 2 as here. Na dia yemra. We be add bi ase no from UK na no pay. As for the international media and baby on Moso Sanya Meso de Nya Nya de Bayo Mode. A man for Biaka in the past, so or Mess and Shay or Mumbuay. Masa, and yes, I am a mangana and Yako Bia. And this obese near and Yen and Yen and there. We are sovereign, you know, society, country. And see, near you and say, Yabu and any day. This obese and Yen and there. Sorry, we can't help the person. And see, I want to thank Parliament, I want to thank the Speaker. I want to thank everybody who has played their role, both majority, minority side. The commitment, in fact, yeah, campaign, I can say because from all the survey that you are conducting in actually, I say, Ghana for the donor and for us at the issue. If Ghana for Mpedia, why should we allow it to be? And see, that is the law that has been passed. Everybody has a right to critique it, to say what they want to say about it. You can't take that from anybody. But the fundamental thing is that you pass them rano. You try my penis umbra. No fun it's fashion gratis here. Now you know and trust us of mine. So far I've heard some of the religious bodies are about here. I express excitement about the fact yet many drew up by summary. And I think for me, we should all rally around it. Make sure say we can peg our society of such activities
7: Medasi Fred Agbenyo, MP Gwan Ansana Kozi Bebano. This one says, my name is Catherine Hagan Sam, or just Sam Hagan. Catherine Sam Hagan in Germany. Also, you are watching, listening live. It's your 50th birthday today. So happy 50th birthday to you, Catherine Hagan Sam, or Sam Hagan. Have a good celebration. George from Rich says, the way Fred is going around, he hasn't answered your question or why they wanted Nanado to sign the previous bill. That's George from Ridge. Now, Ajua Bredelin, I hope I got the pronunciation correct. Ajua Bredelin in Zurich, good morning from Accra up to you. Chairman General, now that the law has been passed, when will the president assent to it? I hope this will not miss its way to the court instead of the president, Dr. Aaron Edu. Well, Senyamete ni yanu kraya, si ubi susi odeko court. Inti, well. Thompson said, he says, greetings from Zurich. Chairman General, Nukwaya Sampa, Agbanyopa ni, our parliamentary committee has helped us at all. Okro Yeboa Breman in Breman, Benin. So what would this LGBT do to ordinary Ghanaians? Those whose houses have been submitted by flood, have we talked about them?
5: Ghana mra na edi ejuma.
7: Okay.
5: Parliament na passi mra. That mean the first bill no more ye no about this LGBTQ thing. E no man pini nana dan kwa kufu secretary. Actually tadi ma clerk say on shen man fa sankratana famba the presidency.
7: Because that time that case no court.
5: So one would have thought, say, after the court case was decided, no, or magic, no more, you know, money, and I'm dear friend by Modiaco. And she said, can say, almost a consign here, Bonnie Benny Wom. The religious boys no more can consign Bonnie Benny Wom. And if they think, said, amendments we have done now were necessary at the time they do, nobody stopped them from doing any of those amendments.
7: Okay.
5: And me, whom, why that is becoming an issue for even discussion in the first place? One by one, me, for whatever reason you give, couldn't do it. We have done it. That is the most important thing.
7: So the law is here.
5: Every will be here. There will be this on it. Say a man for a dying in Swahili or more. Namre, yeah, bad. From where everybody sits and how it sees things. But for me, we have passed the law. That's the most important thing. President will return and send to it and we move on as the nation.
7: We move. And by just saying, I'm a pay as a COBC or 0.34 acres. Our ACP Junction, Pokwasi, 0.34 acres at ACP Junction, Pokwasi, or per 0244-269696. That is 0244-269696 or 249 Richard says, listening to what Parliament has done, Ghanaians have not been fed. Nana Akufo-Addo, Richard in Belgium. C. Poku says, so with this bill, can people promote LGBT without facing any charges? C. Poku, I don't think you can promote it all. Okay. Kosi Bremni Amon,
8: come on. Good morning.
7: Also good morning, Ibi. apart from me, who will be a friend Kwame?
8: Me.
7: Mm-hmm.
8: As in, was send a message.
7: Maybe so, okay.
8: Oh, me new akit to add the Kwame.
7: Ah, you.
8: Kwame Addo.
7: Are you?
8: Kwame does. I know a lot of.
7: Kwame Addo assembly maker. Os you which one pay?
8: Oh, me jealous.
7: Oh, UK or Ghana?
8: UK.
7: Aha.
8: Uh-huh. Oh, nice. That's a nice surprise.
7: Yeah, I know. It's Kwame Addo switch which one?
8: Which one, me jealous? K Addo. That's how I call him.
7: Okay.
8: Me the entire case ever with you for ano.
7: Yeah, Joe. So.
8: And then so your 1st of June, I believe, say. The month is significant.
7: The best month in the world.
8: It is, eh?
7: Yeah.
8: I wish everyone well. Obi obi oti mi biya mi bonpire say. Biya we biya nyanku ponto o insiopa enguso.
7: Amen.
8: And good morning to my panelists, co-panelists. LGBTQ in Zemsemi is one of many issues that are exposing the hypocritical nature sebe nyachum of NDC.
7: Hey.
8: I
7: meet you.
8: Expose your mo because over time, and there's too much in terms of evidence to show say eba amanyo sema near mo muka wo opposition esno. And the science no diomu ba be mwa omoye den omoye. Mitie honorable anopeya.
7: Honorable
8: Fred, why are very shy, very demure in his explanation of their position? Because the chief architect, LGBTQ champion, Sebi Jata George, wherever he is, Yechiana no pay. Videos are not tuning sata even to Niman Pinyi, Kajeni se opo mpo, omu oba obeden, obe signing bill. No. The position they took. Sebi, ne, dia omu si isu dia. Ne se, bill no as it is no. Ene se omu yede, omu pass. Chairman, in every constitutional democracy, ye shishem bra, enye for symbolism, and I say to score political points. Ye shishem bra, susu se, nyo mebi ikosu, ewo omay ni mwa, e se yede, either say ye protect it, or prevent it, and I say we are curing ills of society. Into the true measure of legislation, you know, is to ensure, say, adena odia tuhono, beyond addressing the problem, you see, say, it's taking effect.
7: Mm-hmm.
8: Ghana, there are several examples, sir. Emra oho, but do we see it working? Chairman General, Anya Shikra, I've listened to you over 2 decades and some. There are laws on sanitation. Imbra on sanitation. Imbra on noise making. Krawoho. There's laws on illegal mining. Aye, ne. Omuye champions, omuwa beimu. They are not making sure say some rani bede, beijuma. Yes, I am Vigilantism and Related Offenses Act.
7: Mm-hmm.
8: Ina oho.
7: Yeah.
8: Imran oho. But what are we doing about it? LGBTQ plus AQ, the whole issue saddens me in the form they passed. One of the key issues in bill was family values. In fact, they spoke at length about protecting family values. Sebi, se Ghana na ye woman, obani be mane betna, ana me mame boa.
7: Sani enim no.
8: For them to, procreate. Because Jesus said, "Obane obat na omunye den omuntumimu. Bemani obemana ontumiye den ontumimu." The laws of nature that doesn't allow. You can keep ube to me the oman shedemu 3 years, 4 years, 10 years. Obane obat shedemu. Whatever they do, they can't produce a baby.
7: Bemani
8: bemani.
7: Yes, Museveni catch a Uganda phone.
8: Yes, no matter what, they can't produce a baby.
7: Samu yegea, mema mino. obetima she dem o mam wan ye mo ba se mutimi wo ba ne de obegia to mutimi an wo ba ne de obeku prison anyway akuzia tazo
8: passing the law sena mikai no one arm of it. Ensuring its success is another arm of it. The most critical amendments in my ehami are the fact say they've changed the position on subverting family values. No, it's no longer there. Old bill no muse, and I want to read it.
7: Me too.
8: A person shall not directly or indirectly instigate, command, counsel, procure, elicit, solicit, or in any other manner purposely aid, facilitate, encourage, or promote, whether by a personal act or presence or others, an act that subverts the family values defined in Section 19 of this Act. This, which I believe some cannot.

0: the bill introduces clause 9(6), right?
1: And what's it in?
0: And no, it includes.
1: It includes that, but Abena says, I'm watching you from Germany. Good morning, Abena, Abena from Accra. Oh, Abena says, I met you at Kumasi Airport in April. Okay, Abena, thank you very much for touching base.
0: Kwame, okay.
1: Yeah, me too.
0: Sorry, General. It removes it with no replacements.
1: Okay.
0: But there's an introduction of clause 9(6).
1: I see.
0: Well, It lists a lot of things,
1: okay,
0: which includes, and I'm even worried because even with journalists, no, he even mentioned sebe ocha da de kwa na se oche nkofo wo a defined space of what it is. It doesn't necessarily mean that you are promoting it, but per the law, no, if you are not careful, it ropes in people to say that you are teaching it.
1: Interesting.
0: Now, family values for me inherently, and no na na e hear me when you hear me. What we also need to know, 31st January of 2024, Eastern Region, Omanpeyin Otisui, expressed his position on LGBTQ.
1: No, I said anything.
0: Said he's against it.
1: Okay.
0: In fact, Osainso Kaa said, Omoba, he intimated, and I said, Okreti impression, he said, that Nanado Dankwa Ekufuado Pnosua, also Obede. On person will be passing.
1: But time of buying, or can something different? Or can
0: yes.
1: You say, yes.
0: Or buy, you know, Sisana, no say, Sabil no crambe da or man being da da pons. Tameka say, natural nature of the NDC. NDC in Ghana, Obekacho say, COVID issue, global concerns, and your problem. NDC across say, borders of Ghana, because not Chatham House or any international platform. Obejia tumuse global concerns are a problem. NDC, ewo, your friends in Ghana, LGBTQ there, enye. NDC cross borders are, ekotna international programmer. Obeka Chow say, you are not necessarily against it. There's even a reporter, Omanpeyin Dada, on LGBTQ issues. Esa san stance.
1: Omanpeyin Dada, are not current president.
0: Sorry, current president.
1: Mm-hmm.
0: The point is the nyachum na modi omainu femunu. Ah, power na munsa kana modi abano. You are creating a certain impression, say, inconsistencies, dishonesty, not having integrity is a hallmark for politicians. And it's creating a certain impression for younger people who are looking up to us. May ehame enese metiha, listening to him, trying to dismiss it as if it wasn't so big of an issue. And if they've passed it, we need to accept it. When tutu abne hun, modi abesi yose, yen sam fase ya koko na modi treye. When tutu abuane hun, abuana mu shenu, mu enyonyam kwa, tese bill no, you created impression, be say, the bill is actually against the sanctity. Or it's against, not passing, it's against the progress of Ghana.
1: Mm. But
0: 32 amendments is a lot. Kwame, Anka, Menya,
1: but cozy, 32.
0: Would have a PowerPoint presentation to list all of it.
1: But 32 amendments, no. Committee, na yeh, wejuman, it's not MPP for Kaho. It's a parliamentary committee.
0: Mm.
1: Anna?
0: It's a good question you've asked, and they too also have to come and answer. I will just focus on the clauses that are come to both bills, clauses that are unique to the 2021-2024 bill only. They need to sit down and look at it. But memo dear, in its truest form, as far as Nyachum is concerned, no amendment should have been made because the omo ye wo honu je say ya check say ya pass the bill. More creative impression is that it is the best, and that in its form, no, I see a passes. I don't know where the 32 changes came from, but at the very least, there are still concerns in there, and the concerns are valid. Maybe I could do this here, no? Sanamokai say there are so many laws that exist. If you are creating this as a pathway to tick a box, say more achieving more campaign promise, so be it for you. but whether or not in

0: practice people adhere to these laws is a different conversation. Because laws exist against sanitation, like I mentioned. Laws exist against illegal mining, noise pollution, in our. But amanyo sema amodi ade weya yeno. In the form of protecting children, family values, as you championed it, in making sure, sir, the sanctity integrity of this great nation, which is still yet to see its full potential because still our muda so chinye kwe chinye. It certainly needs to be looked at. But in the way of Modi Akono, I won't be surprised at all, Chairman General.
1: Say,
0: in a year's time, we'll look back and all the things that we see happening will continue to happen. Nanuya, there was a program sometime in March where academics met on the theme being how to sort of promote LGBTQ or create an enabling environment for those who practice it. In summary, that was what the conference was about, a two-day conference under their watch. The audacity that the people are, Omoka say, Nene Kufuado is promoting it. They had people signing up, friends, making Ghana a hub for such a conversation. Now, in principle, no crampo, no, the outcome opposition, no, when you are queen, you are now so you have all the state security, everything required. After all, media acquired the amount of bravery. Happen em so munto ya it me che ya dwia e ka bibia em fa ye nkoto
1: oh yeah sure
0: in detain here as I'm speaking the way or din ni hwe me kwa me so see I don't feel safe kwa me
1: ah oh usro fa da gbanyo
0: eh me sro no pa but at the end of the day what needs to be said and what I say a jitumu ne se entro mu chaaye no omunya akwanya no omuntume ndiso. They've changed their position on it. They've changed the bill. The core function of protecting family values that I believe, sir, ni na ye jitu mu, sir, it is fair to have that consideration anymore.
1: Mate, me da say, what do you want to know? AC, on the brighter side of life, let me wish birthday blessings to you, my brother and friend, Rotarian Jeffrey Kwesi Afol, past district governor, and also to you, past president, Rotarian Albert Bahun, a.k.a. Abos. Abos Nanobia Ebeka. And to my sweet sister, Lydia Mauko Alomatu, wherever you are, happy birthday to you. And also to my own Akontine brother, Francis Bwachi of Fibo, wherever you are, good morning and happy birthday to you. And Moa Helsinki of Finland, Elder Richard Yapre Kobwating, and Hokafo Deaconess Joyce Boating, and Ope Muti Chiamunina, Elder Samuel Anini of Helsinki, Finland, Chiawun Soso, Edamasis Mude, Mufidian Atoha. Steve says, Akosia, my goddess. Hey, Akosia, boy. Akosia, my goddess. Wonderful mission, yo. That's from Steve. But Kwame, the first bill under the MPP, the promoters were to be prosecuted. But I think with this new bill, there's no such thing. Sipoku in Paris. Kwame, now that the law has been passed, when will the president assent to it? Well, we're just waiting, Dr. Aaron Edu. But a lot has been removed. The same thing was asked by the previous administration, which wasn't done by this administration. Nkura, live in Sunyai. Good morning to you from Accra. And then, does the current form of bill give room to gay and lesbians to engage in this act, provided they don't confess themselves? This wasn't in the first bill. K. Ajiman sends that. A President Mahama wants us to believe he's the same man we voted for to come and correct the wrongs. Then he should tell Parliament to bring the first bill for him to sign. Well, Gamel, listen to what he says. The first bill died, quote unquote, died with the previous parliament. Into parliament bakono esan se o ma penye penye kufado amfa ne sancha sintino sa bill no die enye bill a ibetimi di aye adwuma ebium. What's most important is that the majority of Ghanaians abhor has been passed into law criminalizing the practice and allies of it. Okay, and that is Charles Nyame in Asamanke saying, he says, we only hope the unnecessary delays in assenting to the bill that happened some time ago won't be repeated. Well, Charles Nyame, I hear somebody is going to court. As to how far it's true, I don't know yet. Chairman, as I said before, if you do propaganda and lie your way to power, the truth will expose you. To insult people, including Petty Chairman, The recent insult is from that guy in the U.S. to Kofi Bentele of Imani Ghana, because Kofi Bentele exposed the hypocrisy of the NDC on LGBT. Quote, power, like alcohol, is a great equivocator. It provokes the desire and takes away the performance. DMB Beba, Sasa, NAD, Eno, Ebetohom. Master Planner Jr. says, President Akufo-Addo has been vindicated on this issue of not signing the old bill. The hypocrisy of Sam George and the NDC has been exposed. Why are they today removing some clauses in the old bill they wanted Akufo-Addo to sign? Today, because you have the majority in parliament, you've changed it to make it easier for President Mahama to sign. He goes on and on. Master Planner Jr. Kentampo. Well, we hear 32 amendments. By the way, Mr. Yao Enchi, Oye Car Dealer, Kronom Afrancho, and Ewa Wuda, Mr. Yao Enchi, Car Dealer, Kronom Afrancho, Trinquam, and also to you, Michael Ofosue Friye, Ashanti Regional Bureau Chief of Daily Banner Newspaper. Happy birthday to Michael Ofosue Friye. And then, Musa Abatoa, so I say, I find it difficult to understand Cozy's wahala. The bottom line is that the LGBTQ bill has been passed. They raised critical legal and constitutional concerns. They've been addressed. Now that those concerns have reportedly been dealt with through amendments, they appear to be searching for political cover to justify the earlier failure to sign the bill into law. Musa Abatoa, Ena Swasi, NAD, Enu Ebaye. Prof. Answer na beban. I mean, enkai omuamope. Obi school bi sope house mistress inti se oyoba penyi awaye eduma penya. Ana weni woma. I say a private school. 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A new aplaku. 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That is 059-791-5961. 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
2: Come here.
1: Me yes, sir.
2: I'm going to phone, man. Let me say Kakafuno ya, omani jisani me yuko pa. Because sadi ya woka se. 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Mono monsu ye.
1: Amen.
2: Kwame.
1: Bruv.
2: The Ghana's Human Sexual Rights and Family Values Bill. What changed?
1: Mm-hmm.
2: And what is really at stake? I say, Kwame, 2021, somewhere in August, and a private member's bill was introduced to Parliament. By February in 2024, the 8th Parliament unanimously passes the bill.
1: Yeah.
2: President Akufo-Addo declined to sign the bill because, let it be a Ms. Minya Anichese, raise concerns. So, and probably the raise issues via the court.
1: Yeah. I'm saying, I'm a chief side. And it's a rabbi. We're finished.
2: I'm going to make two kids
1: speak.
2: To me, I have penalty six signature. So the bill lapses at the end of the term. And so, I'm saying, parliamentary, you might know. Let's just say, I said, we'll reintroduce you. Until March 2025. 10 MPs, BSA, only introduced the bill. By 28 May, Afino, now I hear the second reading.
1: Ah, you're coming. Dr. Amanda Odoi.
2: That's right.
1: It's here, Dr. Amanda Odoi and Richard Sky.
2: Right.
1: Or your lecturer war, I'm going to say UCC.
2: What's the UCC?
1: I think so. I'll find out. Okay. James Kabila bon fe Kabila me da si.
2: Kabila mi chia. Kabila asia kasa wanti. Me yang kasa. Na 29th nonso kame. Parliament se FDA. Oma pass the revised bill.
1: Yeah.
2: Na revised bill e passing. Aye the exemptions. How come ya granted in the new bill?
1: According to Cozier 32.
2: 32.
1: Mm-hmm.
2: And no na a raise a lot of issues.
1: Mm-hmm.
2: Nah.
3: Wie denkt dat hij het kan en wie denkt dat hij het niet kan, hebben beide gelijk. 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Vanaf €35.950. Of zakelijk vanaf €212 per maand. Boek nu je proefrit op Ford.nl.
2: Kwame, from what I have heard, the 32 exemptions. But mame, enkadi emate, the makai and other places are, the current bill, as it stands, seriatifa.
1: Mm-hmm.
2: Now, Kwame, enkadi emate for say, about your parliament passing bill, and one just say, adiatu.
1: There be also mampenyi din in such as
2: here. Also mampenyi din, omo a, eka say, ya passi, insanity. It leaves the floor and it gets to the desk.
1: Mm-hmm.
2: And a free floor, not a do desk. I wonder what's the CCR. No man, but you such as here. And I'll be say, a failure, a bayembra.
1: Okay.
2: Kwame, currently, law no criminalize it, say, say, yechwa, or prison terms.
1: Mm-hmm.
2: I think it's about 3 years.
1: 3 years.
2: Hmm. And now, a banne funding. And my coin say, Obejisika, the Aboa LGBT groups, and a of activities. F.A., I'm a say, extradition, you grow. Reported amends the 1960 Extradition Act so that it can make office extraditable. Oh. NFA targets and promotion and advocacy announcement. Up to 10 years of promoting and sponsoring for advocating for LGBT, no? Across nine, and also is a core in Mabaho. NFA reporting duty, CBR, OBB, Asia, OBR, LGBT, and as a way activity be. Now, report, no? Or it is the panel to be a whole.
1: Mm-hmm.
2: FA, Family value framing, no? And we honor, and on our position, they can say, I water me down.
1: Mm-hmm.
2: Kwame, examinations are me who you know. Nami who say, oh, Bobo Nini Nanwa. If you're not, if a panay about three key things.
1: Okay.
2: Bako, and he said, the lawyer in the discharge of his duties, one name, Obia, or what's as Baymon. A din komo na e bia lawyer no ndwuma no e chere se bia oya boa no na opumutu a na under the old one na lawyer no ba chere
1: but say say na afraid che entisabio
2: oba journalist and media so a se bia report o ho na o kan hun sam na e ya e se bia o advocate for it so a na nka old one ne ho ba chere. If you over health, any counseling, so Kwame, a doctor for surgeons, psychologists, counselors, Omunina, say, oh boy, under the old one, maybe a Nipano, Epem, maybe near the now, boy, Nipano, why, how much? Yeah, maybe my age for 26 years, a psychologist. And yet, Bakumi and me, and some machine, my depressed because of this particular condition. And so, yeah, maybe when Nipano. Now, we will catch them and say, hey, but for example, everybody pay you and the moment soon. Because
1: it is any name away from
2: me. Nina, you see, exemptions. Professionally, no. Kwame, a boy.
1: Hey, remember, Penny Moses, for I'm really maintaining cars, I see me home.
2: MSO or Chen.
0: You're saying it for sure.
1: Because Noy is very strong advocate.
2: And it's okay, 2024.
1: Mm-hmm.
2: And 2026 versions now. Media don't mean who send me near Bay can the exact two differences now. I think say core prohibitions.
1: Mm-hmm.
2: I mean, the core prohibitions are there. Say, criminalizing LGBT in the act, promotion, funding, all the core prohibitions, I mean, they are retained. And now, penalties, professional exemptions, no, not 2024, and as you see, and one other share 2026 game. And now, you can say, in terms of the status, no, say, they can elapse under
1: the previous one, parliament.
2: Say, no, yeah. I pass it. Come can say, me bana me can say, LGBT, and some of you are buying, you know, you know, the marketing. But we, unfortunately, and where the Fred Ohe, I mean, balance, unfortunately, the position the NDC took at the time, don't forget, say, LGBT issues, a moral issue, and in politics, in psychology of politics, so I hope I say, we the incumbent now. I never come back to the pan and say, when you're a moral issue, via moral issue, via come a trigger emotional sensations. And you want to trick incumbent now, a human power, voters, a bad weight power. And the unfortunate thing for them at the time was that the political was too much. Because issue, no. Now, yeah, or mining in Anna, a big crash, data was at Saka, more than 90% of Ghana's educated for 99%. Say, a idea, wompe. Come over, Cassin, sorry, in Akora, and mobilize it, won't say, a idea, wompe.
1: Yeah,
2: this is not only Ghana. In fact, Uganda, let me say, Uganda, aye, adi, you can say, I think Senegal, never. Senegal, too,
1: Senegal, Uganda.
2: Minimum other way. Maybe Ghana will be the third, or somebody can correct me.
1: My check is here.
2: But, you know, but of course, I mean, Uganda, they are with him. I'm the old man.
1: Sir, I'm seeing Museveni catch him, sir. Or the member, I'm in the best day.
2: Exactly.
1: So, what's my woman?
2: Not
1: but my intimate woman.
2: Sorry. I am for sorry, any idea. Unfortunately, American, position now, the current ring, I buy a horse, it's you know. It look strongly political at the time.
1: Yeah.
2: Na part na e boa wo kakra ni say. Na eye part na me ji mo at that time na say. Na synchronize with the larger view of Ghana. And although the political dimension you also see say push na opposition also no. It collaborates with the na omani nyina epe. The strong position of Emia Jata for me was very interesting. Now, he said, come in, you're gonna go even on international scenes. You know, okay, he was bold, he was very eloquent. I mean, he defended it everywhere. And I guess that part of it was because of his religious faith. Makanda said, Kwame, as a nation, saying to me, and ye politics, and free near man, a boy nation building. This is what they call politics of waging. Tell me how you create a gap. A bra or opposition, a snow casanko, Eana, ye can say, Penny say, Abuano. Nisun kum, brother, friend, every no so
1: Nisun kum.
2: And so what? Yen to me. Nyai sa adi no. This is where it leads us. And the adi na be boy ni ano. Kwa mungu na vi adane. Ne adane pa na ese ni ma. Na and the uha. Se se no. Si pa se mimi. I'm a Christian. I'm a family man.
1: Yeah.
2: And the ekwembi ni kwa mungu na meka se misport.
1: Obe su so sa adi.
2: Debi. Now so no. Say a chiobi, so I mean, so say a man for uncle for cajols, second, name to the minimum. And yes, I need a yellow, a encrusted yet. Say, there will be now, Bruno. I mean, it's something we shouldn't support. Another yet, And Okame, I still stand by it. Say, Obi Edna Nibu, make us your school. Or as you, Mehuna, the Nantia Soba. Kwame, Obi, or Bema. But by the virtue of gene expression, Nantia say, Oba. Don't make us say, Nanti or Nanti, Nanti, Nanti, Nanti, say, or a sample for me. In general, I can't want some say. Yeah, you're very careful. Na a honum and a mepe the anka abonyomo yeno. Kan ye woye ni se. Okay. E bia ye kasado do. Na andi yeno ye hunu ye. Ye hunu se e fumusubi. Ne areas bi owa.
1: Amon yin tu.
2: Ode nyakote kame. Kame nyakote.
1: Politicians.
2: Ode nyakote.
1: So media tu.
2: The core areas na okano. In the core areas na. Core areas bi owa. Kwa mtunchune ye. Ye mtunchune ye. Core areas prohibiting them. And you ever say the agony must say, okay. Kwame, the Macas as I see a queen, when they have a mess reminion minority. If I say, yeah, we'll be iron from so. Now you won't say, I know you know who ye. This is where Huni ya. Tiana, where Huni, you know, so you have a quasa. And I don't believe in that. So we'll be a who are ye. Now see a failure, dear, no Huni ye. My main correct me and query. I don't you support it. It's your funny idea. I'm not going to say that baby an uncle will pin the amma. Nana the song sign on it. Horses be a wa. Nanqui, then fail on one.
1: And I may be suffered since that I don't know.
4: I'm coming to respond to this.
2: Only a member so. A beer no moon. A disomon. A fenomen. For me, the question to me as a
1: but interesting, but you hold your thoughts there. Uh-huh. Fred, hold your thoughts as well. Asama mi Fred Boko. Asama mi ke Obi me text us mbako. Or say a friend is Felix.
2: Right.
1: Or say I believe a proper conversation can be had.
2: Right.
1: If we all get a chance to read the new bill.
2: Right.
1: I feel there's a lot of speculation going on about the content of the new bill as compared to the old bill.
2: Right.
1: It's just to pick up from where you are going say a if we say ye di hun komo kwetria.
2: Right.
1: Yeah, but yeah, it's a proper partial charge of them.
2: Okay. And the comment they make and say, say, no, the Abano, oh, yeah, continent, and say, I didn't know what the brain and another say one sign. Minority say, yeah, water it down. Yeah, water it down, a triumph for you to say. At the time now, what they bread and I don't know. Now, all of those provisions, be are not any womb.
1: Yeah, no.
2: And I must see opinion and sign it. Almost, and just it means that someone will be actually channel. Now, one sign, no, and a Marco back say, okay, mommy, I'm ready. Nay, you will be incorrect.
1: But, Prof, Fred Agbanyoka, same, you say, Sabi, or the Constitution crying in Fatum.
2: Exactly.
1: So, I mean, Mad, the crowd, they are the subject.
2: So, that's the point I'm making.
1: Yeah.
2: Point I'm making is, I'm giving Fred Lamont the benefit of the doubt.
1: Okay.
2: And now, may appeal to the opposition, listen, who's have to you. And the young fellow said, yeah. A brand new walk and way, so I'm giving them that benefit of the doubt. Way and from so. And then from so away, yeah, now from so and to us.
1: There
2: we go. That's where make us say, in our political, no, Ghana should be the first.
1: Only Dr. Aaron, they do, or tell the messages by Papa.
2: Papa.
1: Dr. Aaron, UPS.
2: Yes.
1: Okay, about political, and I say, but our parliament made us understand that the bill was whole. And for that matter, all that the president needed to do was sign it into law.
2: Exactly.
1: So why the 32 changes? Dr. Aaron Edu, UPSC. Prof. Tuasu.
2: Say, 32 changes. Almost say the essential criminalizing points, they haven't taken any of them out. The assumptions now will make, you know, any contentions about them.
1: Okay.
2: And you establish one point. Say, fundamentally, issues now, you see economy, what they are. What is our problem? And number two, say, one, Nanka, what be the opposite of Nichichi, opinion, or Emma Cocora, and say, I'm a young Cocora, what they
1: are.
2: Opposite of Emma Cocora, no. One penance one sign, Emma, and Nano, one who say, Emerson, I be you a young, a fair young one. What is our problem? Mama, ye have it. A proper conversation. Me pesa kwame. Sani ya upenyi ba akone kaino. Mama, the current exemptions na abano.
1: Mm-hmm.
2: Ese de minya be eka 32 no. Yen spell it out yen hwe. Na fei the current state of the BMOs yen hwe. We ehun asem ni. Makomi, don't forget one very important thing. Say yen we nyina wi a, come yen wiye o.
1: There we.
2: Yen wiye kura. Ebe free the floor of parliament. Say about
1: floor to desk.
2: To the desk. It is the desk where the challenge will be.
1: Well, President Mahama said we do not
2: have a sign. Oh, Kwame.
1: May I miss him at this obisio de kokot? Say, Nipana and Kwame, no, no, no. But President should be signed.
2: Kwame, one thing here. Your President can't, you know.
1: What's it?
2: Yeri can't, or say, Unya Yanka. I bind the idea, never buy. What's all here?
1: Yeah.
2: And now, fundamentally, you know, private members bill here. Unya Yanka, I buy. Number two. You know, can I say, I can say, was it about a month or two ago? Say, there are other pressing issues. And I'm answering here, you know, can
1: I can say, your priorities, and
2: exactly.
1: I
2: can. Exactly. And see,
1: but I can say, your priority, or church, and you feel say, priority. I can say, Apomodin, Eduane, and in my community.
2: Kwame, I'm a psychologist.
1: Mm-hmm.
2: Prioritization simply means on a scale of preference. If we ask you to just lessest, what is the most important thing? Kwame is back, Chairman General. Mm. Issues are the mind. And then in your power, see, can once a you choose. Kwame make us say, and there's something about her. What will be too?
1: Yeah.
2: What's your make up? You can't remember.
1: Aye.
2: What the issues in my mind? I can't say, and then person make up with once. Yeah, person make up with once. So I'll be the person make up with once. And on a scale of preference, if the most powerful man in this country tells you that there are other priorities, there are other pressing priorities, pressing issues. When I analyze that, me want to say, this will be resting on the desk for a very long time. Because the real issues, as he indicates, and the other things are, and this is not to say, he may not sign it. I'm just telling you, the issue is not on the floor of parliament. The issue is going to be the same. Yeah, and now also Ebaya say say no. And Grofuna try to say they may raise these issues against it. Ekopa, what will happen? They say, as an issue about Mama Infanto train. So then what we are doing is that Kwame, this particular issue continues to be sensitive, it continues to divide us, and we continue to do politics about it. Na say ye pese ye magana ko enimu dia me senior colleague here is a psychologist actually said he feels that one of the things that Ghana needs is to be psychologically assertive as a nation.
1: Okay.
2: Say ye to me eja e nice to say or mine when ye pe now I will be Emma 8 and I'm a hesan ko say we lose about 3 billion, 30 billion in aid. And we say, sir, these same issues, no, what they call the Gulf state, what do you call
1: the
2: Arendia?
1: I'm from the get-go.
2: What would you would?
1: I'll bring back an Abin issue.
2: What would you would?
1: Aye.
2: What would you say? Bravo. And the part of it, issues like this are yes sensitive. No? You were encrophobia or in Kenya, or pull strings. No, I'm not a man, I'm like a puppet. You go school your first sadness then. I'm a winner, Upiana. Puppet.
1: Colico.
2: I'm a bad one. Colico. Say, yeah, but yeah, assertive. Now you drop it politicking or political issues. Issues say of national importance. I mean, you mean, Ember. My final view is that, Omi Nyamotre, Yema Fred num the benefit of the doubt.
1: Okay.
2: Let me cancel our baby. Mammy here and rush gitty. You know what? Young shim, young son, young head here, Ibis Yabuabua, young how we protect your family values. Abutre, now mumuno, yea, yea, no son. Na yes, son, ye politic and so. Na and no.
1: Matthew Prof, I mean, not say, but James Kwabena Bonfe Kabila says there's no debate or issue requiring this needless law. It is our hypocrisy, dishonesty, insincerity, cheap politics, and that standards the evils that are haunting the nation. If existing laws, including constitutional, international, customary, and religious, are not enough to rid us of the evils of LGBTQI, then no law freshly made can. Let's cut the jokes. This is no longer funny. First, what the spirit behind the bill in the first place? Looking at things, was it not just to test the president then? See you on Wednesday morning. Yo, Kabila.
2: Kabila, I say,
5: Chairman.
1: Beba. Kwabena in Accra says, Chairman General, who wouldn't sign a watered down bill? It suits him. Sign. Prof, please stop the propaganda that you are doing for him. Kwabena in Accra. And then this one says, I think this amended bill, which has now been passed, rather promotes LGBTQ than frowning on the act. Can Parliament withdraw it for proper deliberations? Kwesi Reynolds in Agona Odobing. And then Mamia Jua says, so Ghanaians don't know LGBTQ is a health issue, a very important one. Mamia Joa sends that one. Chairman General, good morning to you and your panelists. The LGBTQ plus lobbyists have proven to be stronger than the NDC government and its foot soldiers. And all by giving Ghanaians a prelude to this dead bill. They demonstrated it by their march through town half naked recently. Many were those who denied that that was not LGBTQ plus adherents and that they were not even given permit. And no, ne dahono, in Bachona. And a day, Nigerian tre, a bye. And then, let's see. Moving on up. Okay. 1, 2, 1, 2, 1, 2, 1, 2. Okay. Fantastic Wilberforce says, if the LGBT plus bill is assented by the press to become law, it will not be easy. Okay, you're mentioning some names here. I'd rather leave them out. And, a very good morning to you, Cecilia Amwating, watching us live in Oslo, Norway. Good morning to you, Cecilia Amwating. And shouting out to you, Tano Fofie. You say we are live in your truck. You are driving in France. And you add, Akosua, good morning, beauty with brains, Papa B. Okay. And let me just quickly remind you, we can earlier say, Penfield School says your child deserves more than just a school. At Penfield School in Oyarifa, we've been building confident, capable learners for 16 years. We're a co-educational day and boarding school, running from crèche through senior high school. Unique hybrid curriculum combines Ghana's GES syllabus, that is BEC and WACSI, with a Cambridge checkpoint, IGCSE and A-levels. 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Penfield School is more than a school, a launch pad for your child. This one says, Chairman Joel, I don't mean to bring sorrows, but on the downside of life, today, the 1st of June, is 1 year of the passing of Joseph Kobina Adekoka. May his soul continue to find rest. Yeah, Adekoka, one of my panelists. At a point, Greater Accra, chairman of the NDC. Football administrator. Life is fleeting, isn't it? Adekoka, we are here 1 year ago. Fred, okay. We are here. We are here. We are here. 1 year. We are here today. We're gone tomorrow. That's why I always say, let's make love, not war. Hey, Apostle Kingsley Labi. Miss Mejinusu. Mejinusu.
2: A few too.
1: Mejinusu Chiana, Apostle Kingsley Labi, Mohachiana Pichiao. And I say, Let's see. This one says, in reality, the old building didn't die. Yeah. I'm all for sure. Watch out, huh? What if by then, if the NDC government by then thought it was good for Nanado to sign, why have they now edited it? Politicians and hypocrisy. Or your friend Patrick? Biana, what you have to say? The old building didn't die. Yeah, you, Martin. Anyway. We also say I should read Ecclesiastes then 10, 6 to 7. Okay, we'll see. Me babe here. I want you to meet
6: you. Chairman, who means that? Me ferry a dear pal.
1: Who ferry me?
6: Me ferry a dear pal.
1: And I'm so ferry me now.
6: So we need you. And same be a mati around this table and up here. I'm going to dream you.
1: To say day.
6: And who is being hypocritical in this whole conversation? Own your crime bet now by me for 8 years. LGBTQ issue, topical Ghana. For 8 solid years. Who you see tricks in Kwama to me and pass him around.
1: But was LGBTQ over 8 years? It
0: no,
1: wasn't.
0: No.
1: 8 years.
0: It took
1: around 2022.
6: This conversation started way back.
0: No,
6: even the Professor Mills.
1: But up to 2024. Now, where she seemed to be.
6: Make a question, Chairman.
1: Mm-hmm.
6: If Parliament, MPP never by him, the Speaker of Parliament then was appointed an MPP. Leader of the House was under MPP.
1: Eighth Parliament.
6: The previous Parliament, no more pass.
1: Now back me a speaker.
6: Sorry, okay, back me a speaker. The eighth Parliament. Now we can continue. Say,
1: mm-hmm.
6: Parliament take this now. A Parliament decision. Any party B and any party B. Committee na etinas no more Emra we nyina no. MPP members want them on the committee. Omu ye omu edwuma nyina no. They brought the plenary any not nothing. And clause by clause, one by one, every item.
0: So we are
6: all in the name. We have not made any changes.
0: There's a press conference significantly today on the changes.
6: To Mr. Significantly to the previous law now, I'm going to pass here.
1: 32 amendments.
6: If we. Mami mi sa pete tine mi tewe.
0: Oh, I have
6: to from him. Mami mi bote ti chou.
1: Anyway, sa ose ombe press conference. It will be interesting.
6: Even prof kwa yekata ye siye.
1: Mm-hmm.
6: Prof, ek kan nse mwa ye hun, ye fene nse, ye se for instance, mu amu ye journalist, ame kan wansi mwe yinwe fi mu, a lawyer for, a doctor for, lectures. These are the things that were done to the law. And si so mi bete nan nan say, NDC, we have changed our stand. We have gone to water down. What went from this? It's so ridiculous. I'm telling you, so we bet me at an upper way. I can say, have you read a bill? Go and pick the two bills, put them side by side, and point to us. Area na wo all bill ni ma na ye papa ye ye film. And with the acquired president mama and sign it. And let you assure prof, President Mahama was sent to this bill.
1: Okay.
6: He has said it with that number. He was sent to it.
2: I love it.
6: And so the impression said, oh, I know Kranya Assembia, and he has been in chain, so be it. Your wish not come to pass.
0: Criminal.
6: Your wish, your desire, say, on sign it, will not come to pass. He will sign it. He will sign it. The first bill now, I'm going to come and pay you home. On my penny, Mr. Secretary, a natural letter, the clerk of parliament. Actually, say, they have heard that were caught. This was in February 2024. And on Chokrata, I said, my father, president, yo. And I'm sorry, Martin said, assembly were caught. Subsequently, the assembly never were caught. If the government there was interested, they would have called for the bill. Oh, my friend. So when you come and sit here and say somebody was doing politics, who did politics with what? Who did that?
0: You did.
6: So the impression prof and Akosa are creating, I'm so, so surprised.
0: You Fred, politics.
1: It's not politics.
6: Now. At the time, the Catholic Bishop Conference, the all the churches, and Ghana for the Catholic Foundation, civil society organization, how many are in this evil? So if there is anybody who must be described as being hypocritical in this issue, see, because there will be a nyachuma. Anywhere before the Amanya one of the Casa. As a matter of fact, people do even talk about this. You be shy. That's more fair at the anti. MPP, so actually direct connected members, non-members, in the name of whatever professional group. Muna, you should be the other zima for this subject. You are showing hypocrisy in this particular subject. Say you are passing, bra. Parliament now passing. You change it significantly from the law. I'm saying this, and I'm challenging anybody. Go and take the first bill, NAFA bill way, not share me significantly.
0: 32, Ewa ha. Thankfully, I'm live on TikTok. I'll send it to you.
6: Yes, so bring it. Mako creating one there. You sat in your party office, created your own story. You come and put the narrative in. Whatever you did.
0: That's propaganda.
6: That is what you did.
0: That's clear.
6: Created
0: propaganda.
6: Your own narrative.
0: Oh, no, you can't even say
6: there is no significant change in the first law. You and it's a bit better now, and then not say, the politics. I didn't have come and say, yeah, Canada, and there will be the commission and another consensus bill.
1: Oh, I mean,
6: no, like what is the meaning of the community around this?
1: Thank you, sir.
6: If I check me, man, can you check me? Because really, the thing is getting to me. The Boji Prof took is really getting to me. Honestly. Yes, because I told you, you're going to be objective on this issue. You have friend, but your problem, Jamie, but who can identify from a laptop? When won't be a year free old one? What you mention? What? You mention one
0: but
6: thing
0: you also didn't
6: that
0: tell us
6: all debt, all debt. Did you mention one thing that was in the old build? A build that you free move. And I am fashion. Did you mention even one thing? One mention one thing, but one better now. And they've watered down the bill.
0: You are saying, no, in the last five minutes, I'll say, David.
6: You are not a compatriot, Mr. Timmy, I make a question. You say, see, I say, you are chuma. It is people who are demonstrating hypocrisy around this table. I'm telling you the truth.
0: Oh,
6: it is the two of you.
0: Really?
6: Yes.
0: Really?
6: It is the two of you.
1: I said, why should Prof have them?
6: What can be? Prof can be.
0: Thankfully,
6: I listened to Prof closely. I listened to Prof closely and I saw what he was trying to do. The way ordinary nam change in your engine. There was no, see, Ghana for Ekasai 2004. Before elections.
1: 2024.
6: I don't know why I kept on mentioning 2024. About this LGBT system. Ghana for do nakasa fahon. You cannot tell me, say, NDC for nature Ghana for your monka. I saw for no monka fahon. Yebiana, omu nina NDC for. I could just like I say, or see, they are Tommy the Anina. Weapon, I did you really say that?
0: Ah,
6: no, did you really say that?
0: I said it because
6: now,
0: the people,
6: the media,
0: the worst critics are silenced.
6: Hold on, hold on. You are saying that you have bought the Ghanaian media. Okay,
0: yes,
6: fine. The Ghanaian media is listening.
0: More, and then you are asking for.
6: NDC, you are talking Ghanaian media. They are listening to you.
0: Yes,
6: I leave it to that.
0: Media happened.
6: Chelsea are talking in all the Ghanaian media has been bought, and that's fine. That is fine.
1: Time check all 13 to the top. I don't know why you want to keep repeating and emphasizing it.
6: She's saying it.
1: But what can I bet? Mami Komenim. And then this one says, let Agbenyo understand the old bill is not the same like as the bill Parliament has now passed. Anthony Enobag. Sipoku says, go for the two bills and explain it to your listeners and viewers. By the way, is that my own referee Agbenyo? Yes, Rutherford, that's referee Agbenyo. And then, Chairman General, you see how Agbenyo make wild all of a sudden because it's become NDC MPP. Partisanship is what will kill Ghana, not LGBTQ. Suddenly, Agbenyo Vim Asori, Kweku, who sent that one to me. Fred Agbenyo, the president has now said things he hasn't done, so calm down. Put your finger in the fire only for yourself. Phillips in Tardy sends that one. Move forward. Cozy,
0: yes. Oh,
1: Inti,
0: are we still on this matter?
1: Debbie, me, me, poano, no. But by the way, a quick one, Amanda Shaggy and Peter Chia Champong say almost 8 years or Northampton United Kingdom, Yadamwa say. Amanda Shaggy and Peter Chia Champong in Northampton, UK. Tell Fred I'm going to take it easy, crap. And quote Kabila's quote to him, that cows are tried by their horns and men by their words. Thompson said she. Right, Agu Champong.
4: Oh, come on, sir.
1: And sir, Agu Champong, I know about, so now, yeah, sorry, sir.
0: I don't, Uncle Fred, I say. Honorable Fred, I go, minti na si. Say, and their arguments, or bezo, dan no kase, and ya chum chum ni, mu, and a campaign, mu start here. 31st January, Eastern Region, Mr. Mekai, Mampenya, or Tisu Sisia, John Dramani Mahama, and the LGBTQ issues. Ebetua Bontin, as far as the position she is concerned, and what he believes, say, on Mampenya that that was doing at the time. And there's a video out there where he states, say, bill never got to the table of the former president. Ono an okan. And my point being said, niema moka ewo opposition muno, mu ba be mwa. Moon ferry in Sroni, Moon ferry in Sroni, me bakusi, and respect, say Ghana for bakusi, Mobe dane manu, a pip, Mobe dane wapa manu, as a moon kashi. And I make us say, sa subaino, emboa, inti moon sisa, sisa de moon to minsa, e musuni mobile. But by the end of the day, Ghanaians can clearly see the difference. Ana for ehu, emun no cray, Ghana for ehu, omwa, omujin, omine. Yes, yeah, you too say Ghanaians voted us out in 2024. Did we America? Omu who be bia, yeah, no more few say, enye, wo ye hua, esi ye kosa. Eno mo si mumbra. 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Galamse, under your watch. All of you, mu wo mubi, na mo ye oman peyi nan kasa, abe kase galamse mu shi. 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Don't take offense when we are questioning you or asking for accountability. And you can't take offense. See, Ebisa will say, Adamu take his position. Nani papi mwa, if the bill died with the old parliament, the bill, no, a document. And that's what people are presenting the bill. So why should there be 32 changes? And I make us say 32 changes. And then there are going to be, there's going to be a press conference. I will humbly, maybe so, say, Mr. Unya Dadia, see a press conference. They will outsign all of it. Look, there are even offenses, which included imprisonment. Must say, even if you feel said there's no imprisonment, fine, but there's a change in there. There's a reporting time of 1 week. As far as reporting offenses are concerned, it's been changed to 3 days. That's an amendment. Usi, not a single amendment was made. The amendment in there. Into the people deserve the Oka significant. I still a change. At the end of the day. At the end of the day. At the end of the day. The difference and the reset. Reset, now more promise here, no, the worst punishment in the history of Ghana. Now, the benefits of it, which, in fact, negative, no. By 2027, we'll feel it.
1: Menasi Cozy, press conference now, Kano, I think so. We'll come to that, I'm sure, in subsequent editions. In the meantime, Patrick Ni Amachinery, aka Prof. Birthday blessings to you, Patrick Ni Amachinery, aka Prof. Have a beautiful celebration from your cousin, Jackie. Who sends that one to you? And this one says, happy birthday to my friend, Dr. Zanetto Ajiman Rawlings, MP. May you live very long and prosper from your friend Carlos, who sends that one to you. So Zanetto, first June, only first June 78. And, the following June 17, Nani Papa, and the rest is history.
0: Okay.
1: Yebesamba.
0: Yebesamba.
1: Oh, Yebesamba.
0: Yebesamba.
1: next week when the best one banner.
0: There we do speak
1: here. Best one. South Africa phone. Sabi. Bibiri ni mwe. But the end day. Prof, your point. Sabi banyo susu wa ming. Ana banyo mi.
4: You come in.
1: Me di foa. Oh. Prof, banyo point, banyo point.
4: Come in. Apostle Kingsley. Niji ni ayen labi. Ayen die.
1: Aha. It took a labi, you know.
4: No, I.
1: E di ame mi wa hano. Apostle Kingsley. Ayen die. Church of Pentecost. It's not, but
4: no, I'm confused.
1: Yes, and because once in a while,
4: Apostle Isaac Ni Kote Jani.
1: Apostle Isaac Ni Kote Jani.
4: You discuss issues, you know,
1: yeah,
4: without political lens. Now, there was a lot of evidence in the past. We say, maybe any idea in the government. Yeah, the policy basically is never said, you know.
1: Yeah,
4: and last year came some evidence not also. What I am rather telling, maybe I'm giving you now, they say. See, for see, yeah, you can't say, your kind, no more, yeah,
1: press conference, yeah.
4: Nina, and say, in your body. And may make a disagreement to you. I say, I'm appealing to also the minority. Say, in your body. Oh, dear, baby, I'm making him do to me now. They make him, after all, I am bra, a goosewa, come a image,
1: yeah. We
4: will see. Ebia, from some getting to a heart, he bit me a tighten it up. Tell us if any other train. Now, issues now, for example, areas via your ninja, you bet raise concerns. Okay, Hano, I say, where you think they have voted now? Not some analysis to come out and they are coming out. Yeah, how it goes. See, now you have a train. Now, you catch any NDC is for us to say, look, this thing. It started, you know. Nobody can, you know, say both parties haven't politicized. It's been a political issue. And here, come and we have moved forward. Teach now. We have seen it beyond. Now, what is important is that the essentials will remain. The essentials should remain. And here, I'm going to tell
1: you.
4: It's never said, you say, I'll be very impressed, Kwame. I'm telling you, extremely impressed. So finally, once a thing has left the floor and is on a desk, finally, in the press conference, all their concerns are addressed. Now, on my penny say, a jabu,
1: Friday, so I'm signing.
4: And one
1: here. Ain't my main phone also.
4: Maybe one of us, say, why show me? Say, that will happen. And that will be a legacy, I think, that the current president will leave for Ghana. Amen.
1: Professor Joseph Osafoedu, Prof. Yadasi, Minya Bakuzi, Enumidasi, Minya Bema, Fred Agbanyo, MP Gwan.
4: Hey,
1: you pay my friend for parliament.
4: Fred, Oba Gwan Gwan is here.
1: More for sure, number.
4: MP Gwan.
1: Honest one.
4: Oh! Fred! I don't want the Gwan Congress. Wait a minute. Say about what? A friend is a new promo.
1: Aye. Agosia. Maybe I'm here, didn't come on. 2 minutes to 11 o'clock in the morning and peace 104.3. Once again, birthday blessings to Dr. Zanetto Ajiman Rawlings, Member of Parliament. He says, live long and prosper. It's from Carlos to you, your very good friend, Zanetto's birthday. Inti, hey, your day? Okay, Zanetto is 78. Into what is it? It's the same as I'm cool. What is it? 48. 48. Happy birthday to you, Nana Kwame of Kolebu Teaching Hospital. Enjoy your very special day, Nana Kwame of the Kolebu Teaching Hospital. It's from your sister, Lydia Ajiman of Pentecost University. Wishing you God's blessings on your birthday. The next news broadcast is at 12. Kofi Kumbilson is next on your radio. Now that we've begun a new week, yes, I leave with my favorites in the Bible. Numbers 6:24-26, where it says very simply, the Lord bless you and keep you.

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Mebo, Sembi, has the Lord been good to you? Has the Lord been good to you? I woke up this morning and I just said, oh, what a blessing. It's a brand new day. It's a brand new week. And His grace has ushered us into a brand new month. It is only grace that has brought us this far. Adumbi o, adumbi. Adepebi achieng. Odiye ura na watu fufromu. 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Anapidye. Inshirana brusu. The power of death and life lights on the tongue. Make this declaration that, Lord, something new. I don't know about you. I've had enough of the old stuff. This week, today, and this month of June, Lord, do something new in my life.

0: It's exactly 13 minutes past 11. Monday morning, 1st of June, 2026. And guess who is celebrating her birthday today? Let me hear from the birthday girl. This is the birthday girl. It's her birthday today.
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Where international hit, pow. 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Yeah. Dinah to bro for nyum kakrama me why? Na your birthday.

Abraham Ishia Dina Samuel first, no, you're very slim. Na or you're very young. Na or one early 30s mu. And eh, Dina Samuel di 52. Why I can see a kakra. I am the time I'm no 30 years ago. Na Dina Samuel no, you're very slim. Pa. And eh, you can't be shared right here. Numunyam say, this is how far grace has brought her. Dina Asamoa at 52. Who said no home of a power? 52, enough for more. One more dear, my word, and ne. Yet a diner, some more within a word, and ne, nenumi, yet a mamunina, trinquan. The first on the list says, happy 60th birthday to engineer Michael Amoma of SNAIT. Happy 60th birthday to you, engineer Mark Amoma of SNAIT. From your former students of Great Nateku, home and abroad, from the staff of ADB, and of course, the main man, Zaya. There's one here that says, happy birthday day to Dorcas Aloy. Dorcas Aloy, aka Kiki. Happy birthday to you, Dorcas, from my other brother, Kwamina Bilson, and also from Christopher Enyim, MD of Action Motors, and your birthday message says, may the good Lord grant you all your heart desires. So this morning from Kwamina Bilson, my elder brother, and from Christopher Ayim, MD of Action Motors, we say happy birthday to you, Kiki. God bless. And the next one says, happy birthday to Mr. Maurice Kofi Ajabeng of NADMO Operations, for wife, Chief Inspector Monica Welbeck of Holy Gardens Police Station Circle. Ene, Honorable Dr. Zanetto Ajiman Rollins, ene eyenawoda. I think it's Zanetto at 48, right? Medical doctor, politician, the eldest daughter of J.J. Rollins, Honorable Dr. Zanetto Ajiman Rollins, happy birthday to you. Ene, American actor, Sir Unim Morgan Freeman. When I'm saying that Morgan Freeman, na woda, yeah, we di infishia, if you're watching Enkron, still going strong. Yeah, today is Morgan Freeman at 89. American actor whose career spans over 6 decades and still going strong. Check with the times exactly, 22 past 11. Peace 104.3 FM Sunyan. And I pay me the check is here Emma Pap T. Baby, you will be a Pap T. And I pay me chiao. It's a new month. Nitete mensa kwe de fes. Niji pubiwa na manche. Ni all the best in the month of June. May the good Lord bless you, Mr. Abaka. Station manager, Goyal Fuel Station, Tantra. Eja Abaka. And I pay Michia a year owner, which my fung in a more Golf World Station, a what Tantra. And I pay Michia, Nana Kobu, if you will be a Michia Kojo Martin Mokobi shoes. 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

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East Legon Hills in Sasano, a group between British International School and Afay Blue Crest Police Station near the East Legon Hills last stop. And it was Sasini Bigu Hillview City Estates off Abokobe Boy Road. 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The best roads in Accra. Eti anape di emebsa, asempasu yeti and yamekana say, just go ahead and buy land from quality properties. 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

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Yeah. Senia washa da pa wati waka mu stations bibri. Wode atu peace FM no. Meso mepese meje. In some way, I may condose, but may single out this one act you've done this morning that you chose us in your car to listen to Peace FM. May the good Lord bless you and grant you safe journey this morning, wherever you are heading towards. You may dear Wootie, my main sponsor, Hisense. Hisense, dear Wootie Dina, and Wakuma Toyem, Uhunu Home Appliances, Bia. Ashenso dia bohono eye Hisense dia. Ey, na eye japadie. Hisense ejina ho edema the best electronic brand. Hisense ejina ho edema the best electronic product. 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Afi what ya see meda say Hisense everyday prices for everyday people. Womo a womo ebo mechi don mama na pay me ne wa ba che brief message and a pay eye skakrabia best point savings and loans. Best point savings and loans. We say your dream is our business. 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Message ino ye. Na pe I was trying to check how many books I have written so far. I have lost count. Yeah. But the good news is that I have written my latest book. And this book is entitled, The Shepherd is Looking for You. The Shepherd is Looking for You. And I intend to share the content of this book probably today and tomorrow more, because Wednesday there's going to be a break. We'll have what's your favorite Bible verse. So let's see how it goes. The Shepherd is Looking for You. That is my latest book. The foundation scripture upon which this book is based is the parable of the lost sheep. Come along with me. Let's refresh our memories. Luke chapter 15 from verse 3 to 7. Scripture says, then Jesus told them the parable. Suppose one of you has 100 sheep and loses one of them. Doesn't he leave the 99 in the open country and go after the lost sheep until he finds it? And when he finds it, he joyfully puts it on his shoulders and goes home. Then he calls friends and neighbors together and says, rejoice with me, I found my lost sheep. I tell you that in the same way, there will be rejoicing in heaven over one sinner who repents over 99 right persons who do not need to repent. Amen. May the Lord bless his reading. Beloved, let me tell you a true story. When President Nixon resigned from office as President of the United States, some top officials went to prison for their part in the Watergate scandal. Those seven top officials were known as Watergate Seven. Sir, wo kai America for abakwa semua. Omo mampini bi
ne din ade President Nixon. Wamu eye bibia na itia emra. Enti na suyafuo a wamu bene pa mpenifuo emu enson. Wamu koda ifiasie edifa sawatida the Watergate scandal. Now one of them who went to prison was called Charles Colson. Charles Colson, generally referred as Chuck Colson. He was a special counsel to President Nixon and one known as the Hatchet Man. He became the first member of the Nixon administration to be incarcerated for the Watergate scandal charges. He came out of prison, became a public speaker, an author of more than 30 books, one of them entitled Born Again. Na nipa otu President Nixon, otu nifu pa ne council, ya Freddy Chuck, Chuck Colson, ono any special counsel edema President Nixon, na ya bonen sambra neka President Nixon, ni hatchet man, ono no din kan nipa ensonwa omo ben President Nixon, no, ono no din kan ya yedene tu efiasye edifa sa Watergate scandal, no. 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Lewis, and after reading it, Colson became an evangelical Christian. Abra asamana epeja dindindia. Neche se bibia chse President Nixon, the right-hand man, yebechino edia tu ifiasiasieno. Chuck Colson, anase Charles Colson, nadamfu pa nidin edi Thomas Philip. Oma ni book bia C.S. Lewis and a troye Mere Christianity. Wadema anwa wa kinkain book ni wye pe. Ena waji Yesu Christu edi tu mwa wabeye Christu ni prekupe. Na wanyanko to, onyanfa ni tu ifiasiu. But ne bibia chese edi nebe tu ifiasiu. Beloved, it's getting critical. When news of the conversion emerged, several newspapers, as well as Newsweek, The Village Voice, Time Magazine, all ridiculed the conversion, claiming it was a ploy to reduce his sentence. Abra, ebetuja, say President Nixon, the right-hand man, afedie wa ye born again. And obi I say, wait, dear, obwa. And we put okra se wa ye Christo ni. O pe se ye huni mobo na ne sentence no ye teso. And ye nan sentrefwe uni mi ye dada. Newspapers ahuru nyina magazines bit se Newsweek, Time, The Village Voice. They all ridicule the conversion. Omusu wo we dear. For however, you see, one of the journalists who interviewed him was snide in his interview. Ekase will be a snide, especially when you're interviewer. To be snide is to make unkind, insulting, derogatory remarks in an indirect way. Unse, I say, ubia onpe wasem usuifia wasa ochiane pa, utie radio, ana ushese insemtureni bi, waye will be interview. Ne wompe ni pakuwa na semwa. The way you will see busy beside someone, what you check when you say, no, we'll be saying beside them. Girl, our year, sir, a brandy interview. It's an say, yeah, the name quack or 2 years here, no, so why you're born again. Girl, any of you know, the way I know we see an interview, no, so you're butchering out crap, wow, we teach you, the better you home, titty. You see, this journalist, she was not pleased with him talking about his salvation experience and what it meant to trust Jesus Christ as your savior. And throughout the interview, the woman seemed angry. She seemed to be in disbelief that this offender, who was about to go to jail
for a scandal, water guilt scandal, is talking about being born again. Otu mwuse wabano, ah, wo ye papa ni interview no. Wanjindi, ni buwe fu, sa wo abayi ni papini ya atisa, we diboni ya atisa we ya, ne ya kwa kaa, wase, ma ye born again. Uhunu si yadi wuko tufi asia, wa ye boni weye vye, yadi wuko kwa tufi asia, wase, wa ye born again. You see, at this point, the journalist, she couldn't take it anymore. She blared it out. She said, how dare you say you have been born again? You don't deserve salvation. Journalist, no, since you tap on chenia or you war, journalist, no, assembly and a buffoo, I saw a catcher say, what's saying, why? Oh, baby, one, like I say, why you're born again? One self attack. Salvation. You see, beloved, she missed the point when it comes to God. You see, she is used to, maybe before they give you an appointment, human beings will try to find out whether you deserve the appointment or not. There is some salary increase. If you ask, they will check your productivity and they will tell you you don't deserve that salary increase. And say, I'm a cry, me could be sad, baby. Yeah, I'm fine, mommy. Me, I'm a shy. Yeah, shame me, honey, a shade, you man, me, yeah, nah. Me, send for that. And the young farm, mommy. Yes, I ain't to me, and farm, mommy. I dear, we could be sad with you, mum, won't penny for no, or my farm, my own. Yes, I won't to me, my own. Yes, you man, ain't to me, and farm, my own. They just think you don't deserve it. But beloved, when it comes to the God that you and I we serve, you see, the lady said, how dare you say that you are born again? You don't deserve salvation. You are an offender. You are heading towards jail. So how dare you say you've been born again and you don't deserve salvation? Beloved, this is it. Salvation doesn't go to who deserves it, because not one of us deserves it, and not one of us would have been saved. For example, the prodigal son. The prodigal son was undeserving, but the father embraced him, kissed him, though he was dirty, coming from pig farm. The prodigal son, ofri empreku ebumu, en wabaya, sen kane papa train kram ani gariwe, oban train, ne hum preku empreku sa na papa no, obam noa, or sen efe na no. Beloved, salvation has nothing to do with who deserves to be saved. It is a free gift of God through Jesus Christ. Now, this is the deal. If you confess with your mouth the Lord Jesus and you believe in your heart that God raised him from the dead, the Bible says you'll be saved. You don't earn it. You can't merit. You can't deserve it. You can't buy it, and it's not for the qualified. Whosoever will, let him come and drink from the fountain of life freely. Amen. As I begin to wrap up the first chapter for this morning, there is a church in Florida led by Pastor Peter Lord. Yeah, there's a church in Florida led by Pastor Peter Lord. And I don't think any of us would like to attend that church, because headed towards that church at the entrance is a sign displayed over the portals of the church. It says, sinners only are welcomed here. What if asori bi wo abrumemu eye Florida na asori no so fo awoda no ni din e de Pastor Peter Lord. Sir, Pastor Peter Lord, na sorry no, me no mi enu, wana shi anyo biya ne be peso beko sa sorry no. E sanse, a sorry no wo kwa, wedru a sorry da ene no, signboard bi e boho goyi, ya chura wo so se, a boni ye, a de boye fun kwa, ene ba a sorry e wo ha. She se wo kwa a sorry, uko dru a sorry nini mwa, inse se biya ye be chura, ube wo se, sofu wani picture ne boho, ni akase meeting days,
Tuesdays 7:30 to 9:30, Sundays 7:30 to 9. Second service. Where the old brother sorry name wa? Ade ya chura sandboard ni ya chura boho se. Ade boye fonkwa ene ba sorry ewa ha. Yeah, on the church portal, it's boldly written, sinners only welcomed here. Many of us will not go there because many of us, we think we are not sinners. Beloved, where you and I, we find ourselves this morning, if it had not been for the grace of God. I will pause here and then we'll continue tomorrow. I'm sure you don't want the continuation, right? Beloved, salvation is not for those who qualify. God does not call the qualified. He qualifies the called. Be blessed this morning and stay blessed.

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Aye, Nexen's cable metal Ghana. 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Ye were Opera Square, Accra, and I fee Tema. Bibiani ya ube tumia fre mpenifuwa ewa 030-330-4102. 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

0: 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So, one of social media platform, and if I are a Facebook, which are any money more crater, no, a yay, what am I, obeshaying, and so a war, peace FM, and some would want your dear Ebano, a Dawson, now so the AD, a more cotton be any. Well, my Ghana and Brown Sebede Fie, Washe Aj LGBTQ plus Bill no Atum, Yajemo Ebedin Commonso so Edia Free, Edifri Nano Fear Damp, and if one Edgy two moon, and Opensu Central Fun Shemu de Yer Koso Ewadum Kumano Afum. 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
2: Housing is not only essential necessity, it is the foundation of dignity. Resilience, productivity, and
0: innovation. And some way, for Biakahun, we are there, someone say a prem to break us, say, boy, and fast down, and menu McQueen.
3: Yadia said, I'll call my MTNT and MTNC, we're there for you everywhere you go. See, I get a same. What the MTN is some national Ghana for Niawa Yadiamaye, and it's all before for now for what body assume. My MTN, I will send you a beggar, I'll be to me across some less. 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
0: Nana, ama ano to fo. 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Human Sexual Right and Family Values Bill 2025. 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
1: 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And Honomo Emma say, it is to her, that you just put me, show again, Epa, here, or mobile, you know. And in, you know, move motion, you know, minority, majority, one more a castaye. Now, they are minority for one more a castaye, you know. Oh, now, one seminar so far. Omo se se clauses are a war star 2025 bill ni mono what is to 2024 the end of one omo e de subo e for majority for the say omo dey clause be abese eye emra kuku ni mo e the same bill but 2025 in here can say e for na the minority for no e can no they dey say clause 9 e for na na assem no it in a pa won subo a e omo dey bo majority for the say almost say majority for no eddy clauses and my former co a year 31 and a better cuckoo name. Ah, clock 9 is it you know? This is a can't say it says a doctor, the doctor, journalist, and a cuckoo to walk. Ah, one more a year idea, Eddie for LGBT activities. So, I was say Emrano. And say Emrano, I say Emrano ever who by the I exempted. Young person will be a Emmo. Now, minority poor say, that was nine. Who share or may you real more? A woman that says, we are, we say, doctor, now, we are, excuse me, say, or all your LGBT practices, nothing, or Yareno or Bowen say, who bet to me, I can say, or doctor, near, who share or Yarini. Wherever I was watching all the years, I said, oh, sure, or Yarinino, Nemo, and yes, sir, I was Yawinimono, or the eight promote LGBT activities. And I've been put to say, it's a 12-year year, a work of nine more, Yama, a Mawa exemption, or minority for say, ever Ghana, Mirimono, who then I mean, you need to say LGBT practice, do not me, I can't want them. Now, who can't want them, who can't want them, send a day, and go for the air coffee. Now, Emrano bo who buy the dafe, who bet me a yesad yeno. Nemo no, who journalist, who conan, so dane oho, nothing, who for you with human in such a way, say, no more for promotu LGBT practices are. And so say, you can say, Emrano, a bo who buy semi and show wasso. Minority for say, and yes, I'm rather than a say, Nemo, who for year, a year 2025, 0 o'clock 9, honomono. We did say, one supposed doctors, journalists, and organizations and I say NGOs where you may know say one for year you did not a chair not a for promote LGBT activities from poor and run eggs and say one more and on a minority for say and no a idea one more and for us one more and discuss a work committee citizens memo and sana and run ever send the memo one more every year amendment for her now I'm going to put you are being really. If the minority force say, as well, a idea of more small or the other team. Now, majority force for more demo for Friday, you know. Ah, woman so extra one again. Woman say, cross 9 year minority for a born for born. The Usher cross, you almost subject to the constitution. Let us say, and once I'm so, the whole year with human to say, journalist, and I said, doctor, send a cross 9 or extra. There was so year in the way I don't put your constitution, you know. In the one to the NSS, to one minority for the board will say, what exemptions I work of 9 or a idea, every sense of wording, thank for where I will go when you say journalists, doctors, NGOs, almost you can't come on. The woman that knows no more promote LGBT activities, a idea, VBI and come on. In the no, and rap for 2025, you know, minority for say, and said that any, one more do one baby activity, you know, in the effect, you know, pass here, pass this, pass there, you know, idea aim to me and prevent LGBT activities. I'm a good point to say, and this time. You see, almost just say, you know, now it was said, see, two questions, say, one more, what would you do say? Promotion of human sexual rights and family values year 2025. No, yeah, you didn't do no. One more, one majority, a panel. One is they and near, we had the idea to say, yeah, you didn't do no. Speaker, Honorable Bernard here for Chapel Yemono, or no, if pronounced on say, bail no. And yeah, the boy who, you know, I give to, a better name, I dare what say, co-president, a honorable. Now, on also the entire essay at the end. Now, if you know, minority leader, Honorable Alexander Ati, you're marking, so your party is only here, or your comments are now on who say, this is your party, a idea, who are working here, you might do to me, as discouraging for some of our own LGBT activities, into ineffectual, a idea, a empty, am one of mine, and a majority leader, so Honorable Ayarigan to say, and Tessa. 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Now, the Ghana Food in everything. Bill 9, 2024, Parliament here, Regiman, and yet, no, and 2025, Yaja Sumu Friday, and we have here, Deborah Omino. To be Sunday, you see Friday, Tribuna. Now, the Lebon is of my Kaka with me, I can't handle it.
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1: the issue of quorum no say dey or handle mo anything na me form quorum no say to test of total number na e dey a e wo parliament e na e dey obe parliament no na e quorum we dey yan fan say say my 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and I say against what one aims to mean for three times, say, in your forum. So, the answer is really the issue of forum. On that, what I say, you will be a woman say, you will be a woman party, to say, you almost pass a year Friday, no, a year LGBTQ plus year, no, who be a really the issue of forum. In the net, I say, on this year, I will be a woman, to say, Sana, if you see it. But we'll be Sana Malaysia. 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
0: 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I'm not to be the Phoebe's answer, Edom Kumano, a yen central for in ship at the far, and some people be a woman, a susu, sir, and sana or more say at an answer, Nano Fida. 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
1: 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over corner, not a Kabia donor agency, international government agency. Anyone here, this Kappa Ghana, from what we see, Janko Fuap and Kofu Bidu, Umrayanya said, you remember the Samuel Yaman and yet the food crop, Umra Magic condoms, and a lubricant, Mema Mompankoya, Mema Mujuma, and then who's come Magic Vita, Panko, San Yaman, not a Bohutel Ru Promotino, and no, not yet, Pembre, people from Edia Bessel. And yes, Sam Rano 2024, Human Sexual Rights and Family Values Bill. Yes, Sam Rani Vie, you know. Nipa Bakupe, and I'm a case was it on Emrano, and Yajuma, and you know what they Mrano Echo Port said. And you know, maybe you want to say, you have come up present, Manasa, Nipa Bakupe, and I'm a tea. Ghana phone, you know, say, Emrano, a Simu, if be anywhere, says the front. Yes, Sino said, yes, be no Indiana, Sani, and I can't. In fact, President Mahama Kata Samran Wakan Etimu on one penny sign on Saya on the Oba Oba the sign over the Koye campaign very very say Omo Pa Oma Babe sign and Rebi at the Mrano I passed the ribbon form am I and Ninian and Chemu Yakotuaba they call you the uncle the assigned the assign you the uncle drew president who the way you see in Hano Ghana for sure wanted to Abba and then the President Mahama Bayer president. And I Ghana 4 years in President Mahama. So now we say, problem be any more. Now about that time I have been signed my. But so, yes, President Mahama, President Kufuado, Ninsan Kabu, be in Sadono, a new parliament. Because one more farm, my parliament, President Kufuado, Ninsan Kabu, be eligibly half, one more farm, eligibly half. And this I'm ready. I just said, parliament at the time ran a brand one, sir. I'm only brand the other day of that time, Sam Okai. Any of this, I'm ready for the coin. The same Mrana Yan Sentia Primo, then you be young Sentian Simu, get a coin. Get a coin. Monsign Sabu Namaya, I paid me for Kuna Mosi, Mram Timu, Mosi Dabi, and Mrano Mu Fanko, Mak President Mamma, my name is signed for Primo say. My ends are trying Makumakumaku as we are funding the cheap. Agility and your man at war, Richard Makumaku 22. And they put from Makumaku 31, dear Wurum answer. But yes, yes, the Brown Yakuma President, Mahama Manasai. And the editor said, and then I'm not a sister, yes, in top of Renimu and Huntino. One of the ideas are operating Kakrake, and to not possible, not possible, and they say, ah, I bet a bet cap 1 year, yes, I'll give it the Becky Kalinano. Almost to sneak in every more, Ama Marano, I have a shame. Now, one of the Kakuma or Mampani, Mahama. Some Rana one more personal is in a parliament, a catcher almost there. And yes, some Rano and a Ghana post will move it. Now, the only have to remove Remuno dear. Young could not be Ankasa and the Anian too because consideration and committee is here. They are the fierce royal. And the media folk away and alive, we are so the TV, no, for the idea can't hear the hour. Ghana for the who does they say, Young could come there, Pia said, Young Cossessa, now what would be our Pia or no, no. To your health worker, see, they be our HIV worker, see, they be our doctor, or yet be our professor, or yet lawyer, or yet international donor, young man no above the law of Satan. Young them for the teacher who is just one of the obey here and they are promote to LGBT. You may be a member LGBT. I am Kono. You may be a LGBT back on any moon. A son said, or your lawyer, ni or your journalist, no, yet, doctor, ni, no, yet, HIV, 1 year, HIV, a juma, no, yet, international donor. International NGO, you know, almost half one a year. Yet you almost think they are above the law. Membrane, you need them and them to them. Master has them to one more. Near the subject to say, why not carry them on a question? If you also almost say a failure, the way LGBT me, I'm sorry about you all. I said, yeah, one Casano, I'm a bonzi, I'm a becase, but you mentioned, maybe a gay, maybe a say you, maybe a say you. The one man born thing, no one may come the road here. We no be any over to about the show. And the evidence is saying some man, why not they question him? Because I just will be a one man on it. I only Ghana, if you are Ghana, you can't have some man on there, who's been question him? And Rebecca said me again, you will take off. But if you are taking Ghana, Hano, why never come on Jarrah said me, you say, if I'm a better. And that's why I'm not a master same woman. The Maya name, why am I question him? And to me, the end thing, you know, and the air can say, Mummy and Fat and Mada Danua, not in Niagara to the Dimu. And quite. Sam ran with Namuji to Moses the Dimua, other than Eddie Moses. And this is one young two, not the one more passing ready to the Cordia. Sam ran entirely different from that Danua, not Ghana for Ash anymore. And tonight the money a Ghana for 419 must come home. Because who said the boss said, to Abamam and Ameba, and Ranua at Yabahono, and one Ameba Besama. When you are 2 minutes, what is that? Be a man, young 20, young delicious, young 22, 3 months, near 531, Mr. Muansa, at the Muama last time. And your son, I catch your man for. One cell man for but a 2 mammy, Name Ba, maybe I'm a young such a woman, ready and some are passing. One castle, 2 mammy, not 2 mammy, Name Ba, main president George, Mani Mahama, and George, and we land here campaign. No, one castle, young 2 man, I'm ba. I think I'm about to go up. Why should we take by take? Not the engine the way you're free move. One cassa oba, Oba be in the few by young watch, ABS in test woman, they don't make a PR at the promo to LGBT, you know, only any free engine and license. And to the air can I say, since I'm Maya, what was the 2 things? Ah, one more, I saw wounds your library, I have great, I have empty. Then no, and almost the woman come up as Mahama signed the app. And no, no, and yet, and Rana or promise, you know, what's come up? Said there was Kamu Koko for said, or want to manaba, who got to Koko Mako 2,500, I'll buy it. Would you have caught 2,600 and wound Twin Jacka? Said the whole Kamu Rantia said, Yan Trapa man, never mind 24 hour economy, and you want one job
0: trade. Reverend, Mitsuasi, dear.
1: The same way what Kamu can afford LGBT said, what to Oba, who beside the same bill. Bell now see the moon. Bell now say a call Kenya. You move from one Ghana, and only Kenya say more and more passing, the end passing. What do you buy? What they delete in number 22 every move? Now they a chance to move police. Cross 9 now, one more small girl, amendment, they wear one. They did not catch on Wednesday. Hey, who found? Or here, hey, who found? What called Bill Nimua? You miss a dying and no more as them think of one of you. They honestly, now they are my main kind of kids who have been killed. Cross 9, no. Some section 2 now almost the exemptions are for you every month. Or see, a person shall not promote or support an act prohibited under this act. A person shall not engage in, participate in, promote or support an act aimed at changing public opinion towards an act prohibited under this act. Or a person shall not offer premises or any movable or immovable assets or provide any form of assistance for purposes of promoting, emphasis for purposes of promoting an act prohibited under this act. And if someone says, I'm right, not that for we will sign you home from there, who bet me at the premises to be a CEO, bet me to die, up or high dying, not the way woman say, what is your moa, a man for 4 SU moon crying, a man, a corner, a momo, a council, then you may give a mom, a day, what LGBT, you know. Would you risk me up for you? No, I'm not anyone. Who want Casa Crampono? Who saw your journalist in Pono? Just a weird journalist in tea. Who bet me up for all the one pack who got LGBT in my year, the open womb? No one Casa Crap participated. wa promote wa pass support na ni nyina ho put an se wo de se sa to to man sign adwene afri e ye ho na wo do madwa kwa ko si ye nya e ye sabi sabi tumutumi so e no na e 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
1: 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And Makumaku 22, where the Lizia and Ashana put through, and it's to our big room. And yet the same thing. And Bill Suno, in the old bill, no, that enough I'm George, and I'm saying I'm about 3 weeks to Christian, Fiesta, or super UNH, Ghana is commissioned. And then you make sure a woman of Ghana will be a new woman at the Saturday, LGBT, what's the Ebwa woman. She said you did see one term and blasted one to win yourself running with the effort them 10 years. Nipa, yeah, you didn't need a queue. I get say, yeah, or no, the other room says, send it a queue now, or no, I can't blast the one to put them with you. I said, yeah, yeah, that day you must be saying, yeah, one by say, you won't be a piano, or when you're free and far more LGBT. Now you're natural. And then you're natural. You're a politician in 2010 Uganda for your slam. You're a politician in 2010. Near this MPP in 720, near Shamrano said yes, near Mamma, your 4 MPIB in Yago.
0: You, and to see a young Magia to me, minority, no bad them, one, I'm Obi Ambetuana.
1: The air can't say Ghana for the day. The almost one more cockle sign or some better sound, some moon sign. And yet the same as that, and the way they want to do thing in a Mponu, we can never be bought 1 year, especially a promoting women about the show Mukutu for ye. 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
0: a and no crani as someone that can me baby sound say. Eti fiti die di sound commono and any day di kaya was I do any achim or my gun and rush with you.
2: Hello, who's there?
0: I honor me besides a fiti die din comma na wo kasa wo once and it say say yam passi anasi and yan tuma on kwa parliament da enko ye jumana me besides a fiti sa brother da da fina wo kwa na se debia da watako.
2: Oh, my son's call. That time, no, now I'm in the chair, you're passing. It's not me saying, the parliament I'm passing, mean by parliament, you, and I mean by the, me, I won't come to the 10th parliament, but since the other, my son by the 10th parliament. 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
2: yo Session bill or our bill no more, young crop farm am penso. Na Nami no hobby to point at Kakra, no, and I mean, me free South Africa by it. But, and she, me say, I'll go through the various sessions, those that are deleted. Mama, me show what here, there, in Parliament, no, the government can't be do the upper. And now, any sponsor who brought a bill to Parliament now, the bill becomes the property of Parliament. And I feel no alcohol here, Parliament here. And see, parliamentarian phone, I won't know about church and we say, yes, that way, and I am that way. The parent is, you know, go through Parliament New Year, a honor, you recognize, we are act of Parliament. And son, I speak present there as a meeting. It's me by, you know, Matty said, those a sessions you are, who may a infant, asking a me go through, and yes, sessions there, no more. I say bill number and our sessions then no Omar amending. One of the sessions have so far chanced upon any the punishment regime, session 9. Let me say Omar some of them they reduced, some were taken out completely. And see or the bill no. We are yet to look at what happened, but because it's been passed since January, there's nothing we can do. We had a right to the inspection to do some amendments and bring the bill back. And now, civil society can also ask, they want this to be included or not to be included. Then a few who are, the president say, okay, we want to assent to that. You go ahead and, the president has 14 days to do that. And the prohibition of propaganda of promotion and advocacy of activities prohibited under this article. They have, you know, decided to take it out, which is for a broadcast report, and those who do marketing, and those who also do media work. No? These are the ones that they have decided to reduce the sentence.
0: Now, where do you be job? Can you say who Parliament? Now, my brother, now we go to a one-year review. No, honourable Pacho, what am I? Now we need committee. How no more, brother? One more year, say you man.
2: There been we to point a program called a program view of South African. We know what after our past year, you know, brother. Now, committee call. Why invite here? Now, chairman of the energy committee. And so that time, now we want to Madame Minya. Reverend John is important. He should be there to allow our voices to be heard. And me by now, Mr. Minister, what is going on? And the woman me details. You have to come and I'm now going to the details to find out what actually is happening or what has been added, what has been taken out. Why?
0: And you bet you find now, Yadas, and Yamia, I don't know what you're doing, Koma. Now you're faithful, Honu, Yadan Yamia say, Sir Washas, your co parliament, I'll call you with you, ma'am.
2: Me that was
0: the
2: let me
0: show. I'm Rashe Bedrani, I was from Addis, and Persia. So, Honorable Emmanuel Kwesi Bedrani, your call, ya, Yanini Kodi, San Komoy. na yabeko erade eni pantain yapasi ane president Emma Ghana Catholic Bishop Conference Most Reverend Matthew Akwesidamfi Akasa Adefdefa Ejinesia Emra Sibedefi Umwesi Emu Wapa Radi Asumji Enkawo
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0: Let us say, Papa, yeah, pass, yeah, and yeah, you won't be there. But President Denin, sir, see, no, and no, yeah, won't be dainty. 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
3: Patrol Brebuna, oh, Menti, oh, Cassar Mentini, yeah, sir, that we're all waiting, and I tell him, we
0: Papa, mame mmei. 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
5: Over the years, you know, say, a buying petty or a transition via or the next before, and I made my public to buy a group of Sako Yajima or Mimbo, Ghana Raised Names and the Great Association. Now, so I just make a deal with it. Unfortunately, you know, we were not involved in the discussion. And I want to because at the time now, you're a good one, and you say, next minute, maybe I said, 3 years now, A2 kind of a hijacker. They say, almost quite, it takes a long time before they are replaced. Sometimes they don't.
4: Ema ne mfa wo ma dwuma mutu ototo ne mu ompia wo mum na omo se fata se omo somo man gana mane yeye
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4: Adesima mani pa yetin kei wano okwa Ghana Registered Nurses and Midwives Association jumedie mwa. 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
6: Yet work as your boy saw your dear niche was and for so. Ghana, Mam Penny, His Excellency John Dramani, Mamma Neca, say, was she Ghana for you now was Pam? Wogusua would do what my Ghana see can of be so. Wogusua, so I wire and she pass up Sanya Bayas Afono. So a monk could them once I won't dear see candy of be so. I was so shed what the idea and my young. Mam Penny, the sun somewhere you now could too dry and where you can want to know. Watch this and Pepe and what to I won't get be she mobile. Near say auditor general's report in a few months or so. 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
0: the fight against corruption, you do pempens was saying.
7: Yo, better say, we share no a year statistics, and then say, we share a year, get that 43. A year score, CPI score, get that 43. And let's say, yeah, we said that a boy, a woman in papaya. A month for now, you work a war, a manual for me, a year mono, a sutia, nete, a bekaya, yabetu a banner, yanita, so say, a buy, or tissue, a say, what they, a savior by your friend Ura, na Ura, no, as if you move a becoma, yabu, and Sakai, a crack, a war, a quiet, comforte, or mino, sika, a di, jumano. Yes, said that.
0: Yeah, that's your honum nemum. My aunt was to say, Mam Penny has some more day to Janice, and they dear. Well, only your bebo didn't say all the tight general's report. Banny say, be a wedding, see Kawamua. When you ever throw, near be sons in forward door. Now, would you two more, a fee dear, or mind your bed, Jessica? And yes, I saw a walk with them. And no natural, my junior boss to say, and you be at South Pine Webb Wayne. Now, corruption yet to me to us here. Now, will mind you and say to me, Aka Jessica, and could the amount for people to mana.
7: Yo, se we need Mr. San or my penny kind as what kind of idea. Then, I just say, any yetikra, it's answer to me, a beer, you are my penny, a war, another, a swabby, and what you say, and yet your court, ya. Say, what the becker said, Sebu, what the, or mam, Nisika, Etuana, Mumbia, M. Famremu, and you know, Fabra, another year, Boquedu, and I year to us. A mampany missa to it is so mampany kind of sad, dear. I mean, you miss a sad or kind idea. But what kind of idea, and I just said, I pay the fight against corruption, Ukraine. I ye be dear or fight as happy. I said, yeah, because I quite a guy a casa a year, a nimbremo. Excellent. O man peyino e auditor general no e ye le fihwe mu evie a e wo so de kwada parliament na ye wo e fa bi a ana wo emra no fa bi a ye frɛ no disallowance any surcharge it wo hye na umu sase obi e de oman ni sikatu ana mo bi anya auditor general no e wo hukwan sɛ wo disallow sa expenditure no na wo de expenditure no wo de share. A year the Pacqua would do San Amon says, I care, I would be Jumano, and Famra Quemuntino, time for Tice Canabra. Nipano so, a bit to me, Aqua Court. Aqua Casa Debbie, the auditor general, a car, what they bought me, Minintum, Yabayan, a court to the Bayan, if you move, I share, or move the Assembly or court, no, Aqua said Debbie, auditor general, and Amoa. Wo to no a yen quanso anaso a yen quanso and san as a scano you bet me idea the to me age. It you know so my pain can say oh as I say cry the canyon senior yeah no no a waste of time see as I say a bear no fra me need say what can I say but what can
0: cut through the special audit court too. And you're not knowing Musa Mampeni, but through the special audit court, and yet this any panic or tomb, and now say, Oberry Fandi, you see, Kadia, my so mine.
7: So, what kind of idea? And I just say, senior, and I, yeah, no, that, and why, and never, near Sessia ever done so. Kakra woman is the same. No, Ebia, I some no Anka Kani, your back quab bana, there ya journal, there ya journal, your copas. Na I know ye are penny become as a fitility sum. I could good ye good. A buyer cost is young custom name, you know, buys the staff from the banner too. I tell we may get a cheer mediated review. 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
6: 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Ewo Transparency International wano and fundraising manager.
8: Na yabako lawyer Martin Pewinting. 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
9: Ghana today, we have seen excesses from the police, excesses from the courts, excesses from Yoko, denying persons bail and using bail as punishment for accused person. That is not law. It is tribe knowledge and tribe law that don't deny an accused person bail or ask an accused person to pay excessively as punishment to the accused person. If you uphold the right to a fair trial and uphold the right to innocence at trial, that every person is presumed innocent. So I expect that in Ghana today, we must end the high-handedness and excessiveness in matters relating to bail and its denial and its charges.
8: Dear yati ye aye ununyam for Haruna Idrisu. Lawyer Martin Pebu oye private legal practitioner. Ye jume sukra de anenwana eye. O friend an opere ye mmri wadoso. Lawyer Radia Sumji enkawo.
10: Ebisu nkawo Padnamafo, right?
8: lawyer Kwabena ni me wo ho me ho ye pa me wo.
10: Yes. I didn't make I do this. I could do a memory. Funny, no. Now, catch the elephant.
11: Because we cannot endanger our credibility. So no cray woman no sit up run yet ne ya pro so. No cray woman say Baba Mandu, Abubakar Yakubu, Sunyan Constituency MPP, on a China Tini free, Sunyan Dene Bakra, long distance, and also na pro so. Okay, small girl na okay say Miye Banka President GM Uncle Bebino. And say, I was so the big free, they are for so young canoe cranny at the whole year. Yes, me to my GM, me to my man, and I'm the whole support in the bench. They say, the PIGM, a fine bayano, a pet, and a papa, if you were on a ya or no crabby pia or can, or say, who near ya can, and on a hurry to our canoe. In the address, you have both security agencies look or say, JP, Omunya, Abutre, Adabraka. Braca, because of Muya Manebrosa, we are all in danger. That's in MPP by you being asked.
8: Why, Wadaurmo, may send a nim, Emrano Sadia, Moyano. A state institutions, you know, may find say BT, say, Ghana Police, Yoko, National Security, and why, Womer Kahono. Omuna, Womutre Bell Condition, and now say, I a cottonwa.
11: Omumiedu, international say, one, police, Uko police, Omono, say, just how much you need by a citizen, and I obinse, a diponibi. Inti, the police, chino, co police, are so ya. Na police, are say, okay, the mutant say, there are 100 million, na yet in the background of a bankita. Okay. Inti, say, 100 million, and na police, are say, oh, and yet, my NC, it is 10%, say, and if I build 10 million bra, you can't if I build 10 million bra, and yes, you can't answer that, baby, young Jessica, bills, baby, young Jessica, crack. So I'm the cabinet to say, Treway Jaffa, DBA, 10 million. And I say, you can't be Treway Jaffa, yeah, most of the time, no. And then you can't have action, Nankata, but not off work, okay? And I say, you have off work, on pay will be surety. And let us obey you because then you find it in a jacket about the city to the city, right? Aha, into security. Okay, by yen jitika en to bank ana police aso ye ana iyoko aso ye baby by yen chini panina sika wani huwa edo ye jitituwa edo nko ame pate se bail ye yen jit bail jitano ye jay sa practice lo.

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Police make us any 100 million or so per hey, be great to me the 20 bits, so now quite 120. In the case is now a different. But by me, I won't hack in this set. They cut 100 million now. And son, I'll be here, Japan, 100 million. No. Process is no. Oh, you better free. Oh, go fast, dying crap, and a bad. If you have problem, no, what is to me, sir. Say, no, sir, the police are chilling, panana, power. Not say, or chinana, son of my money deal. Condition here, 100 million. Say, it's a coffee, Japan, here, and our treasury bill, sir. A treasury bill, crap, yeah. And then, said, I'm yet here, never contempt. But in Japan, you know, more treasury bill, 100 million. It's in breaking you a time. Now for that time the bar. If a more call land commission echo yen shimu, and who say, and fact, Dina Nipanidia Dano, a Yanidia. If you're holding my what is Sam Rana say, the Nipanid is dying the bank wadia, yen yen shimuka cranet is young at the Empire Jesus, and say, a baby star, amount for motive or monument to me. It may find yourself have no mouth for not in the dying 100 million at that. In this area, when we have a map to write down with me, say some preliminary investigation so that I know that positive now. Me and many people, because Lands Commission, when we have a yes, say, dine here, have a map here, and yet many are financing. Open a many are financing to the sana, and the corruption letter, because you know what? In super here, jump with you now, he said, who two bottom will not own there. Oh, solve one problem, say, would be a fine security, yes, I know, yes, security, yes, our war is war. And so now we create another problem, corruption, because who said, officers from War Land Commission, no, I'm going to in 10 times, oh, I didn't 2 days. Hey, 2 days, I'm going to know, you know, because we did, I say, we have no ma, I say, we, then you are creating a new problem. In the bail conditions, no, the way on per verification, no, who said, who verify. Okay, so from Rakwan to SSA, Nipaya, or say, or the Japadia by a Mediano, say, I'm part, and then they create a problem. If you solve a whole lot, you know, who said, the officers who call them who could be said, Bisa, or the tenancy agreement back, let's say, oh, now, what the idea high will be, and I say, the one person I would choose, which repeats, I said, oh, no, a year, no, mammoth, to die in the moon, say, 5 years, how many years? Yen so in the moon, yen many penny PMRA. Now, if you should move the uncostle. A company saying, you know, cry. Then you hear Lord and say, wow, this class, I know, buy, you know. So, what that is, this is a public officer. Who cry me a bet you? Then you am rap rap for. Who can pass fake document back? Let me see. Now, say, a banner say, fake. I want to say, honor, this is a public officer, police bet you. So, I think, young Gugu Waho, but the other cat is the Musa. He said, wound to me, dear. The Musa, the uncle, and crack, and and son, you know, and yet, and you might be bringing. And that's one example. That's one. Then number two, Bonina, if you say, no, now you come out and yet, section 96, okay, section 96 of the Criminal and Other Offenses Act, okay, Act 30, the broth would be in the city, or more, who could be able to be or yet, section 96. Because the Mranusaka said, me and Fat Bill and Fanchi will be also a black court in Yambuano for. And he said, Umranaya will run, you can obey them 2 weeks, 3 weeks now. Yet a whole year she wore land commission, the bear valuation, a hand. I saw William Shimu Yellow Quo. You can now muffle, oh, what they would have done now, cut 100 million. Oh, what's the mouth, I cut 100 million. Yadia police and I, you could be there to war. On the country, a mukoya valuation. It's in value and also no need in a constant that I want to walk or catch because of what I value. I said, time with value. Premier report not now. It's called the journal. If I was through things, say, oh, yeah, my value are 5 days and I 1 week. You see, a one soon I was here for valuation. No, yeah, you need to be sana and I'm out for oh, cut me a tasty. Yeah. A palpitation here, and you know, holding that counter at Dawson. Then number three, one in the war fire, a year one in Kuma, a hand kit to our obesity and misdemeanor. A woman said, Sunday, Nipana canoe, a war of rem, but Yasha, a woman said, I'm not yet like Shatawa Lebeka, my mouth will be gone

0: 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E ha, ye nshena bi no. Furthermore, ye nkukumu, ye nko ye se, he said, oh no, I brought your coin, and I'm not judging up my law, no, so special 92, that's special 5. Maybe I brought your name today, say, sir, where the kind, your name we are for, by your book, where you say, where the money, not your mouth, deal, not up you call, not say, we say, I could give money, make us where the money, your name we are for, but that's how we say it ordinary, it's maybe a local, say, if you are, your children, you say, what's with the car. Yen chen kate jaji ni mwea no fo, antari ya kato o kron fo. 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And she alone, I judge the UC.
1: Lawyer, dear, what did say at the papa, chance? What the idea number for my tears here, papa, and I see, lawyer Martin Bebu, or a private legal practitioner. Ono ena yeneno ekasa yi na ye jira we so ahome kase bonu sitia wa bia besia
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5: wo behu se ehu wa glass ni mu na wanom Martin's liver salt ye won orange flavor ana ba kun sue plain
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5: 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Thanks to you computer clinic. 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
12: 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Rabeji Amwadin.
13: Yeah. 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Boy. What you for what he knew?
5: Edia se mamie kuya.
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5: 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What are Roma? 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We could pay bia to a bremo. Nechimu ye bia. Nema ko the nearest pharmacy. And now over the counter medicine seller. 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
16: Ke? What's the speed dot gang? Gang.
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5: 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And yes, speedy.
15: FDA Aji Jodi and Kratoyatu.
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18: Hello, Oba.
19: Tell me what library. I don't know free for me, sir.
18: Better me be so as same kakra. Who been near Burkina Faso capital?
19: Wagadugu. Bye.
18: Oh, drink, drink. 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
18: Oh, a MTN swipe a win promo na me didn't wash him. 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

0: 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Kwajo Anson is powerful DJ, dynamic DJ, is serious DJ. 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

0: your mind, you baby, my love. Yes, indeed, we're thanking God through music on radio. That's what we're doing at this very moment. God bless you for listening to me. Your life on Peace 104. Don't forget, today is the first day of the month and the first day of the week. 1st June 2026. I'm alive. You are alive. 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
1: 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Pretty Joyce of Pretty Foundation. DJ Thosek. 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And we see your lunch time now as we go to your body too. 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And that's it. Said ye be brave, ye woke you doing. Peace FM now, the way he and out of. Just up a yasem. Yes, we have a sum ye. And ye bushia said ye midi can kayan on. And I do a day dear. Yem fascinating, Nika Bian from Majumakua, debia woman so much name. Maminya Quinya Babesum, a will ye kiss you.
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1: Ik wil je vrienden Sylvester Nee, qua coupon Hansen Saki. 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Depending on where you're listening to me from, so baby, I want to know if you're not a boy. 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

0: Enji abusia sene ya midi kankaya na uchwedi ya mponkwa miwe nshira so ni midi nsa waso ene Peter Square abijina mekwanso mi producer pepa cho ye ko studio 2 Peter upe deng mi producer abusia ye ko studio 2 ya de enkaya bono eba akosia eto nam
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0: 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And I just say a juman wa yede abe pi wabu buano. 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Technology, MRA. Now, if you said yes, you were human. If it were to show up on us, if you know, I bet you ni pedrium at Domos to call, Nabusia. You be real, you be who be a diano a shay. Then, which if you know, I saw a crying for mom. 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
0: 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Years. 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That handsome man.
1: Oh.
0: A handsome gentleman.
1: You see, se abofra no, wowo wanga onseja.
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0: Let me se kwaku.
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0: Of course.
1: Ah, my
0: Rabbi, we are handsome.
1: Thank you very much. Well, e yiri mu na mu ye na fe ma na ko back to me se cry
0: no. No na we Rabbi, we dey all dey say ko back dey and na one na person ko back. And then me se we handsome.
1: Thank you.
0: Kwaku so ye handsome.
1: Thank you.
0: Na wo so what dey say? The boy say. Me nyi wa chinyi. Ana
1: na wo hwa na wo hwa me hu se yes.
0: Acho mo se.
1: Anyway,
0: enti kwa nya 14.
1: When you're 14 years, so yeah, nyamia do, nyamia se. Pa pa pa pa pa pa.
0: Yes.
1: na me sra urade se omma ne kwatenten pa na omeye onipatitiru kese pa onye shining star among the family, among colleagues, among siblings, among generations. Urade page ano na me bompa se ne adoma chede onyankopon de de suma ne be wiase no will not be trapped.
0: Amen.
1: Yes, now on yeah now on celebrating no, worldwide. Inti kweku me ma wa fisha pa afen comment on fesso. Bo Jesus Christo dim na kanade e sha kukuem.
0: Amen.
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0: Papa.
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0: Sure.
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2: yeah enia dearest sister, course.
0: Oh, Mama T. Yamiadum. But your noun swear. Last week is where you fail.
2: Last week, we watched the
0: I know, and you man a dose of the pressure. Pressure no dose.
2: Last week we watched the papa.
0: But Ningin, I Yamiadum. What do I be kind, sir? In the air, the palm. Afe, you were Reverend Charlotte Edu Poku. Ah, Obia, I'll call socials and also dia. And a real woman in me. Obapa, a papa.
3: Ah, I know. And yesterday was my nephew's birthday. And I got you. Happy birthday, my darling. When you're 22 years, me younger sister, but happy birthday, my darling. I am a new man.
0: Hey, a new man.
3: You know, and June is good.
0: Okay.
3: June is good. It will be able to be relaxed. June is okay.
0: So who your default? Yes, I'm not
3: kind. Oh, I June is okay. Okay. Struggle from January to May, I end in May. Maybe I'll call pain, disappointment, end in May. This month is good. So we are ready for blessings. And the idea is to come.
0: Maybe I'll say, you are in second. Oh, I'm
3: going
0: to say, I'm going to
3: say, I'm free.
0: Okay.
3: Ne free, ne ko kind days, you know. We won't share the pain. That June is good. Obey it means you won't quite. Do I would dear Biana, just prepare see, yourself.
0: I receive
3: prepare
0: it.
3: Prepare your heart for that overwhelming thing God is bringing. June is very good, pa.
0: Great.
3: When you're June, maybe July, be how to Penny June. Now, as
0: July, dear Kita, on Sunday,
3: yeah,
0: Penny June, yeah.
3: Now, would you crown up to July? Because July yeah. is not that good for
0: sure,
3: you, maybe.
0: Sure.
3: But then this month, and that cover July.
0: Okay.
3: After the August, are you okay, am I?
0: Mama, in the rabbi, the other can be a beba, come with the ato. Ati. And see, now what you mean, I chum ya mental, and now what you chum ya spiritual, and ye baba ya financial well being. Hey, now who says shall call me cassette? And you should be way any day. And you'll be as sick as a mayor.
3: Connecting,
0: oh, yes. We are doing financial.
3: Okay.
0: And the connection, no, as you so pepper. Okay, FM, you can 10,000.
3: Hey.
0: Oko UTV, you can 15,000. Oko
3: need
0: and I'm like, ah, as I grow, who didn't say, we see any be friend me?
3: Way.
1: Uncle Panetti. Uncle Calculati.
0: To me, I'm saying, ah, oh, D. Well, I'm a nipper, or back at you, say, my bonnet is more D. So, Ebe den oba usikasem ebe den ena watimi atutu usikasem yie na ansa na abetutu usikasem no sika ne gise unya bi ana unya the source of money no ansa na watimi atutu ni yie so ye ni kan call the source ekwan be na nipa na faso mpo enya saa source no na ansa na sika na ba ma
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1: 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You manufacture it in the mind. 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
0: I know. 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
1: Yo, and on the third one. The fourth one is how to grow your money. 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
1: Maka four.
0: Wose how to make it. How to keep it.
1: How to invest.
0: How to grow. Enti five.
1: Four.
0: Four na aban inti aka fe.
1: Aka two.
0: Sure.
1: The fifth one is how to spend it. And then the last one is how to enjoy your money. Yes. And it is six and crabbatas here. 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
1: jese na de school pa na e ko no
3: yeah
1: I know yeah
0: na so na so no say me area
1: ah sentina wo na Meba, Rabbi Tobo.
0: For when you meet area, pull from me first.
1: Rabbi Bachel Tobo.
0: And I'm going to treat him, sir. Enna, on your meal, do me a word, you know. Father's Day. Hey. Allah, walk back.
1: Hey, assemble grand, Rabbi.
0: Allah, walk back. And you'll be doing settings on your meal, Cassie. And no. It isn't what can you meal, Cassie, why you be.
1: So we always give you that respect and honor to speak before we talk.
0: You know what I mean?
1: Yeah, so don't complain.
0: Into
1: Rabbi, for the purposes for your telephone, the okay can ye and Sammy at Wasso, the metro.
0: There
1: be my memo boss.
0: Okay.
1: 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Said ye see a pesica, and we are back with the atosum you know. Said ye this cassie, the atosum yensa, and you know no. The atosum yensa. Said ye this ica pesica, mamma canasa, who this cassia be beam nedisica brewo. The atosum nine. Said ye see masano enini. And at the atosu enum. Said ye sicano, o best pendy. Spend this cano. You walk quite a fast spend it. And I did chat so. A year dibi. When you see a dibi. Pepe, and yet Pepe crano, it's me, my jinise. Pepe to me, my wisica some cry bassa. And I say, or say, your encounter with money on daily basis. Said yes, you cano, a dani den yano. Said ye, unisica do walk on your back. And no crano, and also a come home. And was say I was so who no said ye see this sika ye ni sika nante and also come home. It's in bacho rabbi wadaroma I honey drew ye and an hour kase yes I wo and your men's new mammy and sammy and sebi ewo ho
0: yo
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1: yo star cost me that's it right me that's it very much and I was very enjoying rabbi pa me ye notes me I am a writer so me ye notes but the truth of the matter no akano until recently women were owing only 2% of the world's wealth say same pokra no eye between 5 no cramp no still no do draw na any young Africa muhasi. The emani di kind kese pa has to do with the fact that a lot of women don't have money. A lot of women don't have money nini na because socialization ka ho. Socialization ka ho. Rabbi can say, which is so true. Money sika only or you're very neutral. Intercessor ko biya to minya be as much as possible. But socialization no has a titi. Emma Bibri over the time. Yen we are seeing, especially the African continent, you know, is a very patriarchal community. You see, we are seeing a Mary Madia, a man of Bawam, and Omobejaum. And so this first place of patriarchy, you know, has done a lot of work to Emma Bibri over the last many years. Socialization, I say, Obadia, Unimu, say, Unyeska Bibri, and yes, Sampoa. Very man wire. You know what is that?
0: Bebre kwa.
1: Yes. Debbie, Debbie, na juwa skabe breo de yedeng. Obema, musa wo skabe breo on wire.
0: On wire.
1: A lot of, many years ago, women didn't have the right to own lands because of your ba. So wo si kampua o ni pa obema wire because a trese obe bro so. And se sa wo bro obema no so inti uwo skakra na wo dea to. Ni a good bena chile oba to tua a tre bema dem. And so over the years, I have met a lot of women and they are on when you side those years, on me 30, 35, no, ne juma oye, and that's cat woman or bit in the age of a dear pa. But do draw no into me and you know, there's a point where onto me who near on your view. Maybe I have a catch and buy you say money, sika, it's in the realm of God. I don't want to sound semi blasphemous, but two scriptures are very important for me. Matthew 6:24, Luke 16:13. These two places, now yes to know kasa, and all can say, obin to me in some area no me, you know. Obedo bako, now wa, onto under the other one. Then, the next one had to do with nobody can serve God and mammon. Now, the mammon in the Aramaic language, in the ayah, the God of money. It just say, "Sa kasa we ye disika ene nyame e toto hu e yaye," and that is the truth of the matter. And so, over the last many years, for the average woman, Emma Aniska, yes, so kasa. Hey, debi amabi waskao. When we are taking an average, we are looking at 60-point-something%, and so. Emma hina oska o kroma emma do don like just like your introduction emma do don oska no ni wo fa bi na she ni dwa ni kunu bi na she ni dwa ni ma papa bi na she ni dwa e na wasom ya ababa bedru ende. And so just to reiterate a few of the things that our rabbi Ekan you know, a lot of women don't have financial literacy, they don't. E say oh oba de won hia ska bebre, so you don't even need ahina won hia tre enti. But do you want to move beyond it? Was it last Sunday? Last Tuesday, we called We Ministry. We were talking about today's world and Nyema RS. And one of the things we were looking at has to do with money. I was asking the women, Obi, do you have 10,000? Only 10,000. For a woman, only 10,000 kra. She that's so when I mentioned 50,000, 100,000, I was, hey, my, I ain't okay. And I'm talking about Oba Wedi Bear 55. She doesn't have 50,000. She doesn't have 100,000. She doesn't have 200,000. You know, so Sa Oba we like 2 billion. Mm-hmm. Right. And so Sa Oba we Sika Chrome High, Usika Shawa Simsha. He who pays the piper calls the tune. And you know, it's not that you pay the piper. So then you are there. Now, as we're having the conversation, I asked them, and women, you see, women and impulse buy. And yama at the corner or one of bear ten, but who be on my bed top. And I was telling them, maybe also buying me. And come a budget one, or the man wants to see the crime into. And come a budget, my catcher, just like Rabbi is saying, my catcher, my dream say, oh, the mommy wants to see the crime into. It must be part of my budget. That's what we call frugality. Frugality basically is talking about, yes, when you scan on, but you are saving the money and working with the money and sana, who the scanner, baba, be abididi. And so I am, for the average woman, actually, we impulse buying a year. Problem for you, you know. Trends will always be so trends. And I tell you when I bow, and Papa when I bow, me could be them 360 shoes. Me say I them one shoe for each day. Now 360 shoes. The interesting part is that Okoton be crow beyond top. Okoton be cramp will be on top.
0: So wash it.
1: Yes. Mm-hmm. And you know, why do you have all this?
2: You don't get the profit back.
1: Then now there, and my be brain is saving culture. Only saving culture. Yen de yen yan in le, ye din in le, asa. Because ya catcher say de ye peka, oh, and badia ka krebi. Krebi is the same. It's about badia ka krebi. And so a lot of women don't have a saving culture. Omo mo saving culture no so. Minka se susu nye, but or 2556 or 2556. You see, women are not risk takers. The average woman, she's not a risk taker.
0: And can you question me, baby, sometimes?
1: Because on your risk taker, you know, on pese or call GBB, a bed in the one or so, into them, I mean, 5,000 we are. People have asked me for, I'm not a thousand. I'm out here.
0: I'm sorry,
1: don't have saving culture. Or being poor or saving culture, but on him say a debut an investment. And so a lot of women are in the investment. Do you need money to T-bills? Beyond treasury bills, only be there. And the near T-bills are back from cry, a secret. No? There are too many instruments, stocks, one-on-one, bonds. Women don't buy stocks, they don't buy bonds. Because Nisika and not in chopper say, or crack around who can cry. Now, because who crack around who be brain so, then you don't get to make a lot of interest on it. And so that is one of the things. I was teaching somebody about little bits of investment, and yet they crack. I said, "Ma, you also me 3,000 pro. I ain't a minya di asa saving." Then I was telling, "Also, it is so. Start with the 3,000." So I was teaching. I teach at premarital counseling the 60-20-10-10 thing, and the 60-20-10-10 ratio is talking about using 60% of your income. You know, fire the odibey biya. Making sure that you are investing at least 20% of your income. So a Christo need to send me a ubeti our tithe, send it to the untia and yet. And so I believe in tithe, so I'll pay my tithe. Then the 10% goes for a friend is saying and call for our we dependence on you. So we are asking women, say a lot of investment opportunities for her. You see, they should take advantage of. Maybe a Christo I could be a boy, Genesis 8. As long as this earth remains, seed time and harvest. You must be brave for us women. We are not sowing our seeds. You did minimum so bit in a crack, a crack. I saw it in a crack, I said, I'm eating a crack here. But you see, Christopher one was asked to buy no. Oh, Nyakopon be shame. Say Nyakopon be shame. Tino, yako yini ni na ani abeche ni adi ayeto brown ne onkoni ba. Edu mri anko for eso yomo sita unyabi na unsoi. So that is also one of the things that Emma be brave. Amo aye very handicapped. The truth of the matter is that goes anko for Emma be brave. Very handicapped. When it comes to money, finally on this, I am looking at your chrome house in here near my chain, and there are a lot of women who have gifts or more grace, but what they check. You see, the scripture which says that your gifts will bring you before great men is interesting. Me can last me first me started counseling many years ago. I was not me here the edge. everybody will come to you.
0: Mam penyin so na na ya sa na no
1: ye. But he
0: said onye ne say
1: 4 years ago my first payment was 4 years ago. Nipa no fair man. Or say this person introduced and this one is so bony. What are your charges? Yeah. Say, ah, or catch him say, please give me 1 minute, come in. Then I call somebody and say, ah, charges, counseling, charges. Or say yes. Then I call Obi who was with and I say, oh, so start from catch him and say every 1 hour because I brought you an hourly, every 1 hour, would you $20? You see, huh? Because but this for what I do other things, but for what I do as counseling, it is not that any juma, it's a grace, it is
0: service to God.
1: And so but you can monetize it. Mm-hmm. As you see, and all of these are very important. But a lot of women men have not come to this place. And so by the day a lot of women are there. That we have become still very, very poor. I wouldn't want to use poor, but a lot of women are very poor. You see, yesterday I preached in a friend's church. That's what I am ending. And I was telling them, if you are a woman, oh, mommy, you know, now unto me, without your husband's help, say, be a woman, and I say, but this is where I am talking about Obama Oniho and Yarienti Oni Misa or Obama. Yes, and you can't take care of yourself for a full year. You don't need another marriage. You need a business, you need a job. Okay. And so gradually by the day, a lot of women have been made to feel say, "Omwe juma pa e merema. Mi ni bia, a berema na men kopena." So wow, oba bako, nani kune jai na na said, the next thing to do
0: is
1: to
0: be a
1: man. So copy a man for
0: me. Man always go bet me around any bar.
1: So the be a man if you share man always can ah come share my boss. And for me, by the day, women are becoming poorer.
0: Mama T, no, no. Wow. The real woman in me. Reverend Charlotte.
2: Yeah.
0: Edu Poco. Mm-hmm. Mr. Abu. This only Mr. Abu.
2: Mr. Abu.
0: Simaf.
2: Okay.
0: Omo Simaf Africa. On a year sales and director of sales and the whole of Africa.
2: Mm-hmm.
0: Now, or send me message this is here. And one of the baby's our question is, mm-hmm. I'm reading the message, you know,
2: okay.
0: So that may kind of open question and may present me business.
2: Okay.
0: Or say, please consider the wealth of couples. For behind every successful man, there is a woman. I think your argument is narrowed to a separate man or woman or women. But in most cases, women. The women support men to acquire wealth. So it is not only the man who is worthy. This is my contribution. Mr.
2: Okay.
0: Abu Yadasi. Mm-hmm. A man maninti and a man untini empikana. One say mama ti beri no or can sa side hono. But or no ne or de fanny na de so or can say or baby or honas or one or ba ubeshano. Then the next step when they say okope bema always go between your own and bano and sana yes with me and also now dear me be sunny say oba oh warrior now open was the car because baby oh back at yourself me see can you see car will be crack over a bema no I feel not bema no why you back as okoye na bema no when you see car dada. Intim brebebre no baka wo banana mimi wo misika dada obi wo honso a woni nipa kro no ene ebreye ene omunnya sa sika no enso so se ekoba sa either ways se ye ha na ye ha oba ni bema sika no wo ba ni eye wo dia
2: Mr. Abu Joseph Abu is he for more he's trying to sell but so just say if they are couples if they have money for them But the person is a bush, yes, yes. Nema a ne boninti bonia bantino. Obitini court and cassette. Give us as evidence of your contribution to your contribution to my life.
0: Zika
2: me she me baby I obu a me receipt gure gure say me me ye dia menya se be man no o contribution it takes only few men that understand the importance of their wife's support to their wealth and you know be can say e ye dia it doesn't associate to a man alone e ye me no ba no na be dia na me no fie no and na ba na me no fie before I step out to go to work you know if you no na ideas be otro ye. The ideas you are the man, me, and I mean your bear money, me implicated, and I be, yeah, man, wealth number. That is a good man that is able to locate and say that, baby, I'm a young, it wasn't my idea. And your body contribution, the two of us came together, her part and my part, you want the wealth of your one. Then, boninti. There are some men when they do that point, well, bani boni do, baby, I went through. Because the man is the face of it in it, you know. What's in it, yeah? The woman cannot associate with it. And then go court and Marasa give me evidence where you should contribute. Say, and I have a problem. No, it shouldn't have been so. When we become couples, the two are one. So any money we are making, say, nyaya wants auntie, as any nyansa we are. Okay, the wealth is not associated to the man or to the woman. It's for us. It is by our own nyansa ya can boom. And the adrian ya diabobe. But it's to say, the year can hear. The strength of a woman to stand on her own. You see, there are so much limitation in society. That doesn't give the woman the mind to even think to take risks. Many women are scared. What if I fail? What if I make it and I don't get any man to stay with me? So it's like the woman is born for a man. And yes, God created a woman for the man to be a helper to the man. But the issue is, can't she do something for herself? Can she own something for herself? Won't society judge her? And because a man is going to bully a woman. And the way some of the men want to bully the women is by financial power. Some of the men, I think some of the men, you can't blame them because the way they have been nurtured is wrong. Thinking that power is about bullying somebody. But power is service. Power is a service and what you carry. A man is the one that sits up there and gives his wisdom to a woman and makes sure he nurtures her to do what she had to do. And that man sits back and claps for himself. Ah, done well. That is who a man is. Not a bully. Not the one that feels that so bad in your sikachemia. A mature man is not afraid of the success of a woman. He rather celebrate the success of a woman because he knows his contribution to that woman and he rejoices and stays back. Because on your problem here, so many women they rather want to let me be in my corner. And chanko, maybe I need a word me.
0: Kakrebi amenye biya.
2: And then me di. So they are content with that. Because your women can do more. When the Bible says that whoever findeth a wife findeth a good thing and obtains favor, there is a kind of favor no one has except the woman comes to it to his life, and you can't take it away. When a good man meets a good woman, and that good man listens to that good woman, that man goes far in life. There may be a sebe or two and a more busan a year or any income. I'm a dupe, meaning or a bohun pile. Because your bema or not the prayer of a woman and not the knowledge of a woman, umbrella brabo. This is sebe, the attitude, let's say, or Benny answer this on any Kodan and the Kowo, and no the opportunity Nakoya, but the Benyan Sayani bought bribe for bank house, I'm bema or brabo. Because our society has corrupted us. Sometimes when you sit, because there are some places I won't sit to. Because it won't benefit. Tell me when you sit to some gathering drink. Go and read books. Sister, do more research. Because you are there. You see, if a woman wants to do well, she locate the right places to go and study. The right people to connect to. Go and meet people who are ready to make it. They are not afraid of the risks, but they are doing it right. And they are doing it. They are not giving up. Money is not about a woman or a man. Money is money. As Baba said, "Sika niya bema ma di anyo ba di sika yo pesi ka piyano benye sika, o pesi ka unyansa o nye sika unyansa." There are women that have been a blessing to their husband. Their husbands were nobodies, and because of their women, they built their husbands, and these men are standing strong. That's why benye sika no money kunubia. Money benye no. Why are some men tormented and intimidated by the silence? Say, me hear my miss Kadia. Empower me, bra. Who are you? We go no and wow. Sikanya obani bema. So banenya no de mawa. Why then will you go for a contractor and your bad company? Need your mask to obey. Oh no ba. But say ye yere. Never feel the union same with dear. So say my name who said Bush, my name who said, as an out there dunya bema what you bema through some Oura. And you remember through them because of Sikau. I didn't try when you mean Sunday, the Chia, It's all the money. Can we just allow or when you're going to be encouraging a year? There's a gift to no one who did be a chair mediano. Why don't I stay back and support it? No one shine it. Scanaba. I was a young idea. A shrunty society and a religion together. Religion. Continuationally, there, my father, I wouldn't preach ye. We need the Bimuka Bible now. The bottom would be not their kind. The best shooting, then in America. The poor 31 woman, then the husband sits there, and when he walks out, people are speaking about, or you're proud to say this, God, that woman, she considers a merchant and she buys it. What do you say? A ban in Sha, a Yashla, Nikunupia Bontinity. Your banner, your banner, the wealth protect the glory of the man. Everyone want to have a Proverbs 31 woman, but they don't want to go through the process of how then you get it? That Proverbs 31 woman on your automatic or your manual driver. There's a work to be done about her. But how many men will be able to stand with a woman and be a non-crazy cap and the ideas in billions in 2 years to come? Where is that mentality coming from? I'm going to show you.
3: I'm going to go to the house.
2: Why are your mentally that kind of mindset? You know, why are you now? What you mean, the bear may appear now? One of the best, designer shop. As I have Louis Vuitton, they are local designers. Oh, call France, call Paris, call Cher, designer. We come to your they are the quality ones. They find the bowl. When a man knows what we call quality, it's only Louis Vuitton. But there are some kind of level of shirt in the automobile or who's the way what to Japan. Can't a woman do this as men would do for women? But the fear is on the booming because that particular man is looking for who to bully. So that by the Copesca one in China, oh, man, what's your chair? Now you're in the day because of the zone, yes, you cannot champ plenty. You see, it is all coming from a negative place where it can be beautiful. People will talk, but go for it. People will criticize you. Go for it. A matured man will come for you. Mm-hmm. This is like, weak men are afraid of successful women.
3: Of course.
2: Weak men are scared of a woman that knows what she's after. She's not afraid. She wants to face society. Weak men will call her the disrespectful one and they want to boo her. But if you stand strong, the right one that will know your value will come and join you and build a life. Oba, take away the fear. Stand strong. Fight for what you carry and be successful for your generation. That is my show. What should I dress it? Man from the TBC for me. What should not not aim? What should we put it in the car? Should relaxing? And they make sure
0: that
2: I drive from a tree canal. The one who had the best shops. Make order. Don't be at all. And I'm sure.
0: Make sure.
2: Next.
0: Tina also do card. My bear man said.
2: And I will speak the card. Don't mess with eyes on me. Black card. Isn't that beautiful thing I put here? Unlimited, don't to be accounting. Mama, you can do something for yourself.
0: Yeah, that's it. Rabbi.
4: Yes, madam.
0: We can do something for ourselves.
5: Hmm. Do you need any more detail?
2: Oh, yeah. Minkano. Minkano.
0: Rabbi.
2: What means a crowd?
5: Now, is it a red room? The red room.
0: It's a moose. Yes, you need it.
5: Mumu's an
0: hour. Mumu be behind
5: the casa. Miss Ram, you're ready. Now, fee this June, Juni, men Primo Bianca and Tiamarama, and there, Miano final day.
0: Yeah.
5: Yeah. Yeah. I know you are free. Maybe next week, call.
2: Mm-hmm. That's what I mean, really.
0: Ain't you, Rabbi? Eh, hey. Hey, and there, final day.
2: Rabbi,
0: make a sound
2: to the minimum. Yeah, that's what I mean, so. See, do I can't hear no watcher.
0: Rabbi, Wadama.
5: Nti wa
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5: 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Of what use is man in the hands of a fool? Since he has no desire to acquire wisdom. Proverbs chapter 17. Proverbs 16, 17. The message section of the Bible. You know. 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Me say there are three ways to relate to your money. 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In that there are three ways to treat your money. 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Na we treat no. Na first one, you relate to your money. In sincerity, be sincere to your own money. Scanning your biadia, a wankasa wode. It is a spatata can see, in Aubenyano 5 cedis, a wobebia, in Cotonu 10 cedis, wobebi, emiabi tires, I don't know. Where show? You. So be sincere to your money. Treat your money with sincerity. And on number two, be faithful to your own money, a usika. And you'll be dear. I didn't know you would defraud all your own money. Why do you defraud your money? It's, you don't need to defraud it. So be faithful to your money. So financial faithfulness.
0: Now how? See, I can't bear faso. I ain't you faithful.
5: Yes, to my money. Right?
0: Okay.
5: When we say, what can I say? Me the sika we read to one me dia koto in suwi special eyes. Wait to me abomodi akure sika na ma wanya special eyes no sika afi akosia baya you don't want to be faithful to the your purpose now they are cotton tama so you are not being faithful
0: oho na ye impulse buying ne ba
5: you are not being faithful eyi bi aba na ye ona akokra yi ni somra ye ona akra ni somra eyi ni namni ba bi na aba and I will say my emi susu me to special eyes who name say me to special eyes na me 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
0: Yes,
5: integrity.
0: Yes, integrity.
5: Yeah. Loyalty, integrity. Ma sika huwa money issue. 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
3: Obe
5: save. Obe save. 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So yes. Ain't you know? These are the three ways to relate to your money.
0: Be sincere to the money. Be faithful to your
5: sincerity
0: money.
5: Sincerity has to do with the amount you
0: the
5: are
0: amount
5: spending.
0: You are spending.
5: Mm. Faithfulness has to do with the purpose for of. Which mm. you are saving the money. And now, integrity, you know, has to generally be loyal to your money. Masika ain't intiminya wuni. Trust. 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Okay. 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Inti, se jebruna wo tongono. U customer no beto ya deno. 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Treat your money that way. Non timi keep you in the business. The second aspect is treat your money as a worker. Ye jina, ye workers, iye juma maya, ye tuya wonka. Inti se uyi, 200 Ghana cedis wei, na ode kobibi, na ube ton, na unya faswa. 200 Ghana cedis ni ye wo worker. Ote na mekana se?
0: Yeah.
5: Yo, so pay the worker. Pay the worker. Inti no, me de koto special eyes. 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Eye 200 di,
0: yeah.
5: Inti ne me yimu 50. Nami so me weka wa juma obosuma wo inti j, and that is how you grow your capital. Yes. And then the last one is treat your money as an asset. Asset is anything that keeps us in business, that keeps on bringing money to you. So now the let your money bring you money. Allow the money to work for you, bring you money. Allow it, because man Netisa wo your beer now timi yesa ne man kitin over time. Obeni me beer no betimi abuli because a principal o wo Ghana e ye adwuma, o wo Nigeria e ye adwuma, o wo Zimbabwe e ye adwuma. 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Sa principles we no e ye adwuma o ba bia. Na so bia timi yesa dia. You relate your money in three ways, you relate your treat your money in the other three ways. You are good to go. Of course you are good to go. Oh, you will not lack. It's just a matter of time. You can't lack.
0: That's great.
5: Yeah,
0: that's it. Abusafo, mommy and kwa woman so nene yadishi ni binkasa. Ghana this year womu subi timi afre. Na womu obu owa asama yekin e ben ne papa. E mema na kurebi ben womu. Minim say a call mem and a no more, and also a papa. 0302257900 and a 0302257901. Na Yenche Womo Beba Amanoso. Obiabaso. Line 2. 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
3: Hello.
0: Bacho, your friend say.
3: Bacho, your friend is Jehua.
0: Ajewa, maha.
3: Bacho.
0: Ajewa, maha.
3: Yeah, or do.
0: Yo.
3: Wadama, eh, semi aye kan wo bi e wo wo kan yo ye mo me kan na se e je wo e ya e le wi e ye e hold to ye dan ni hi an se yi tika no di nyam ye fe ni ye e ko ye ntototo o bi o ho a e ye bi aba o bi fi e kura ye en ko no ho yo ka ka kra ho no de ku cha. That's what you could get in Papua. I had the Nyama Katra also, Obekena, Sonny also on Yaman, the ADR, the Eco could be made Tremua, Uato, ADR stream be made Tremua, Obeto, Obeto on Yamata, the Dreaming, Miss Canoa, Potreno and Yamana or so. Let some Papua in Yambo Echo, after me.
0: Not just a year, one map and to turn to Tao.
3: Ah, it's very easy. Yo.
0: Yo, Mr. Sejawa. Mr. Speaker, my hi.
4: Yo,
0: I
4: don't know where.
0: I don't know where.
4: I don't know where. I believe that as a young man, when your papa died this year, that was not my thought, but I'll just add something a little. As a young man, I want to start to say, I believe that by your life, it's as simple as that. That is where the whole thing starts. Okay. The one that spoke before the man spoke.
0: Reverend Charlotte.
4: Very good.
0: Okay.
4: 100%. See, in Africa, we believe that it's all about money in marriage. And therefore, you must not strive if your wife is leveraged to be a target when it comes to money. Always she must depend on you. It's wrong, especially in this 21st century. I'd always make it an aim there. If you are able to make it in marriage or to marriage by the help of the Almighty God, making your wife mentally able, capable, and stable, comfortable is the perfect investment into your future as far as marriage is concerned. Making your wife financially capable, able, stable, and comfortable. Put me as a man. I want my wife to be richer than me, even if ever I'll become rich. If you are working as a man, you are making money, and it's not all about your wife. Even let's say you have not even started family yet. And it's not all about your wife in marriage. What are you? What are we talking about? What are you? The woman is supposed to be the manager of the family. We are told. She's imbibed with wisdom and skill. It's as simple as that. And it's only a bear. I'm the head of the family. Therefore, when it comes to money, it's all about me. What are you talking about as a man? Then it means your marriage will not have a future. It's as simple as that. I would invest heavily in my wife, not in my children, in my wife. Because once I do that, I'm secured. Because basically, a babia in marriage, their mind is on her children. So once I'm able to invest into my wife heavily, financially, I'm telling you, I'm good to go.
0: And you said you want to invest here at home, man, Kualano.
4: My dear friend, as simple as that.
0: Yeah, that's
4: when you marry, you love your wife, not your children.
0: Sure.
4: As simple as that. So you invest everything in your woman or your wife. As simple as that.
0: Peter, that's it, papa. Me de debi ameka. Eya, meka sa asemwe. 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Efo, ma ha o. Efo.
6: Oh, Nana, what about my credit grass out?
0: Enya she.
6: Oh, my trust yo.
0: Enya she.
6: Nana, I don't want to trust me here. Me, who say, Marumu Yadi, but who men are enemies to yourself? And Marumu Kasano, who you are? What's your ultimate?
0: Meton, Kappa.
6: Sure. And some would say, Bible will put your trust here. About your king, who should be my. And you know, I didn't know some muto. Woman, what man can do, woman can do, no one is in with you. The credit, sir, because my trust is a credit man. What is
0: a brebby? I am not make us ask him. We not Peter can't send me no. 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
10: Yo, auntie,
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5: Yes, I
1: will. 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
0: Mama tia da se. 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
2: 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She's a helper. Help her. If you can help her so she can also help you. 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Oba, ubeti miaye, koyebi.
0: Rabbi,
5: yo,
0: last quarter quarter.
5: Me pesa me kachere me njia se. Obia nye, riches is not for a certain class of people. What more
0: sikanya yes, fa baby
5: yeah, one was so many sika. Yeah, mere man kuto ne beti manya.
0: Yeah,
5: imye bi nye bi pa.
0: Sure.
5: Inti. Miawani, mawani yadin.
0: Yero,
5: ube to me and yabi. Now, obia when you see canoe caution and eating yabi, diabaco, also diabaco, then you are eating ube to me and yabi. And that is it. And this time around, I want to help women. Wow, person who use crumbs to make bread, I'm ready to support you. Give you the knowledge and the wisdom to make it. It is she met you, quite with me, the normal to drama. And then there were even soon. Obia, no, step by step.
1: Financial independence.
5: Now put financially, no, don't want.
0: Rabbi, when on GSK?
5: Debbie.
0: Because now, Mama T says, say,

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2: Kemia, e free bra wo de me call. Thanks to you computer clinic ba ye no. 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
2: 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Na so ye free thanks to you computer clinic ba ye. 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
2: The love of Jesus Christ.
1: Your love is patient.
2: Yes, time for each and every one of us.
1: You fill my heart.
2: Our heart belongs to him, Jesus.
1: With so much peace and joy.
2: We rejoice in him, for he remains our God.
1: You're amazing.
2: He's more than amazing to all of us.
1: You make my life feel brand new.
2: We are where we are because of him.
1: You're amazing.
2: We can't keep mute on what he has done for us.
1: You make my life feel brand new.
2: We're so proud of him. Jesus Christ is the name. We're here to advertise
1: Jesus,
2: his name.
1: You love me,
2: he loves
1: too
2: us too much.
1: Much.
2: Glory be to his holy name.
1: Too much, excess love.
2: Killer Bobonia is in town. Ghana, are you ready?
1: Jesus, you love me too much. Oh.
2: Yeah, man.
1: Yaman,
2: too much of excess love. Odomroso, odo exabroso.
1: Jesus, you love me too much.
2: Botani miyami minimpa.
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0: umanyo umanye nana na mayo fo amu enkan fo madaro umanye cha ayanzi mbekumyo Shannon Menu is a better so Monday we are 2 days in Grand Shadwada Motivational Monday. A more day said than Crab Show crying. I got someone out to our command, someone out to our dream. 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
0: 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Why a name? Young papa and papa china. 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Yes, the Christian we are. And it has one sign. Quadransen is the DJ for this week. Joe Shotingo. The stubborn Quadransen. What in Bakoboko? Fa. Nenra so aye law smart kwabna Osu enterprise aboso kaba kwase nenra any birthday happy belated birthday to you law smart kwabna Osu enterprise also aboso kan abakwase onim gatikwa di abakwankwa

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Young Krimaba, Yakrimabutan team. 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Never give up. It's a battle, I own court. 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I want to tell me, I want to be also. The resurrection God will live up once again. You shall see the light. 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Motivation of my day. 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

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It shall be well with you. Ebesu ye.

I am a super brave wife. I am a super brave wife. I am a super brave wife. I am a super brave wife. I am a super brave wife. I am a super brave wife. I am a super brave wife. I am a super brave wife. I am a super brave wife. I am a super brave wife. I am a super brave wife. I am a super brave wife. I am a super brave wife. I am a super brave wife. I am a super brave wife. I am a super brave wife. I am a super brave wife. I am a super brave wife. I am a super brave wife. I am a super brave wife. I am a super brave wife. I am a super brave wife. I am a super brave wife. I am a super brave wife. I am a super brave wife. I am a super brave wife. I am a super brave wife. I am a super brave wife. I am a super brave wife. I am a super brave wife. I am a super brave wife. I am a super brave wife. I am a super brave wife. I am a super brave wife. I am a super brave wife. I am a super brave wife. I am a super brave wife. I am a super brave wife. I am a super brave wife. I am a super brave wife. I am a super brave wife. I am a super brave wife.

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So, a bear body. It's me with us, eh? Financial seminar band, what could be? Entrepreneurship seminar band, what could be? Now for four nominal, come on, band, what would be? A dream band, no more fun. Begin to talk the language of money. Persigawin yansa, persigawin with dear. Obi Samini, Mizika, Tarden. Mizika 500, Mizika 200, and Nisika uni media interview says Sika, you will see Kajit Rika Sibi, and Swatima Shabrabasi, and Swatima obedi. Obid Nanya Gages Kabuanya says Kara on Tinsi Granting Pom. You need to learn about money. Now learning Yanin Yanani at Joshuku Dam, at Jibu Radio Show, at Jibu Assaminus, at Jibu Ashon Dam, at Jibu Akwan Yasi. Baby, I bet you are Kenyan, so some are here, this is going to come on, now I'm going to papa and coach you. Broke people don't want to talk and know about money and use their energy for envy and hate. Thank you. In the past, Sabi, when you are, I want you to know, yeah, I don't know, I'm going to pass you over this account, come on. Do you ever can say as soon as you are where do you are and free or ton cocaine? Where do you say? You have no time to learn and study how people made money. You have no time to get closer to Omome Diye. Now we say wafa ante we are saying the ye ma wo. Kabla bin da kunu di and gang kwa mi abua. 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Ye dear Yabosham, ye dear Papa, ye dear Savo to two, your may ye, or she shall your may ye. Now I would have done with the one as we are determined to make it alive. No amount of favor, no amount of opportunity, no zeal, no be room. Abrabana for Abrabana of Mangampan of Wanga, seven periods, Abraboyoko. So when you are near this opera, so Bob and Rudy O'Connor. Oh, so you know, you know, Kwano, I don't know what you're talking. So you need Ben with your crown of an awkward TikTok. It will be him where you are. Into one ready so Babo Buano or battleground. Battleground, you are one pair ho. You're new conquensa. And you're now going to be once. When you are brisk up a so Bobrano, you must pay attention to financial intelligence. Sikabi Abion Zemahu. And send me two crank a crack or buy me back my boys with my batai. For guns and this work a bitch of Mr. Challenge, I'll watch another video. That's a sister. Quote to him, toy, come on, you do. Shout me your guha, nay, new. Some of Sadia say, and yes, Sabi, I make all print out to talk. Sabi, I may, I can come football academy in education, national complex. And I'm a debate to you. True, I say, I shall say, 150 Ghana. Gase. Now, my polish on Nashamia. Change them in Tony, New York. In this, I battle for that. You have to think about money. And my brother would hear me.
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Discount me there. 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Nyanyoma e attract amount for say they will invest into you. 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Make yourself available for good news. 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

So we've come to talk about money. Some motivational one day. You'll never be sad with me on radio. And Chariya Kwaje Agropomato and Sam. Kwaje, kakraye wo ni enia mansan cheno. Kakraye wo eni enia mansan deno a cheno. Enra aminya the opportunity na mene former minister bako. And was sending me message, you want me chat. And some minister we Devi Waka Chem said, Kwame, when you kwabra bring that code, Mimi Nyamutio. And I wish other presenters and radio personalities would do same. He's a former minister. Now on me chair a lot of nimi dear or a business minded or your politics dear, but a Juma warrior when it says a catch. In Chorukas where we are Bansi can one man is not here. I've heard of them here. Go and see my businesses. And he thinks about money day in and day out. He learns about money. Nimidia any break. Knowledge any break. Say my yan na baby do dear a ye. Aye saying, despite mu peska, minum your tongue wesh us what yes cape. What yes cape saying? Expand your business. Think double. Think with confidence. Be bold. 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Think big. I know you're quite, and I don't walk away. 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Dying kitten. 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Your mission in it was heavy as we. 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Now, obe chedi TV. TV be 100 inches. 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

0: Today is my daughter's birthday, Princess Emanuela Efua from Paul, who attends Methodist Girls Senior High School. Glory to God from my wife, Maybell Oparibia from Paul. Her brothers, Jaden and Regina, and yourself. Now, hey, that's a new idea. Odogu, Odogu Nana Kwame from Paul, the great Buffalo man himself. Now, from today going, he's known as Odogu Nana Kwame from Paul, the Buffalo man. 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Ebeka de, Ebeka Bufruit. Some myopic Christian thinks that you can be a true Christian if only you are poor. Never. 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Bible cha se, Ohi Solomon who is katisan niya. 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The recent seminar here, and mommy be baby was ready. 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Me say how to make money as simple for me. Me timiya ye papa, me nye genu money, 20,000 within a week. Basa me de try bibino. Me yami jimi say show, ne skanda ho. In this kind of man probia go, but how to expand it. And I'm say, so one try bibino one failure, uhumu nyansa. Anya mene madame fukumansa kapito, and you want solid FM. And I'm off what to top a presenters yet the Antoeda. And the air solid call Kazma FM say, at least I'm up as a motoying. As we enter, you'll be uncarry. As you two, I will come over, say, Kazma for your family would dear and can't cram your boy. Where's your friend who see men's like a pretty? Yet at least I'm up as a motoying. Yabo and Yaba, more than toying. Meanwhile, I'm someone carry, I'm a bit more here, Zomda. Momona and for a Yakukudramo. But yes, yato Saint Tama, yato Jolaka, yato Bright Kankambwedu, yato we, yadi yati wasa, satam sami miji 70 Ghana, and a kusiji 80 Ghana. Ewa kumasi, hello, solid FM, solid ye, kenting Ghana no. 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Oh my God. We are on our way. And we shall get there, sir. BCK Paint. The Graviato man. Time you cannot miss. The man known as Kwaku.
1: For the Bible says that God inhabit the prayer.
0: Opoku.
1: And therefore, if you and I are going to create that awesome atmosphere of worship and praise, you can be certain.
0: So you are in traffic. Okay, but I am not in traffic. Please don't attack me. I will attack you. I got 3 minutes. Na kwa kusapon. I join the show with sports news. Mantway AF football activities, the World Cup month. The World Cup festival is almost a month. Now you need me say cup on Ebeba Ghana. You need me say blasters ever shock the whole world. Africa country, Obeji cup on the Republic of Ghana. The day are you, Ninia Jordan are you, and a belt to trophy. Actually, you are saying, I say, gold Ramodi a cup on every Ghana. Into a Giaba, Keto Kreku, and they say Keto Kreku birthday, Meboa. The GFA president is celebrating his birthday today. Happy birthday to the FA's president, Ket Simeon Okreku Okrapimba. 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Oh, God. The best radio station, a piece of him, asumi yungwa. 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

Odiankai, like joke, you are talking to me. 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I have been spending on unnecessary items. Chief Inspector Aitu Kudu. Wow. I am dressed in semi new kuma and the knee abban also says Sabi would is getting cut a semu kuma. Who are you, Woma? Who are Bushia? Who are fast for mammy? Unana no chassis. Now Sabi Sabu is getting qua sem kuma. I feel you was in a knee abban also. Chief Inspector Aitu Kudu, oh, Koresa. I am dressed. You didn't think about your rank, but you have accepted the message in good faith, say. Who cry who pose in your bed chief inspector no? Why we just have wedding gossip? So, in Jimmy Bacha, who tia, chief inspector, you could do a cry, add ya to me say, and cry, so shana sit there more yet more peace of him, Yamia Duma or Dibu Mukopio police, so was your credit sick as semi ya, can you swear deny? 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

0: It is the reason why I like and appreciate you, my junior brother Isaac Odro. Because you, oh, master, say it again for me. I've wasted money with Peter Squire, Young Boy, William Gentu, and Pius Baidu. Oh, okay. That's how you know what I say, Squire, no, no, no, no. I say, oh, master, say it again. I've wasted money with Peter Squire, William Gentu, Pius Baidu, Isaac, and Kerchi, one more, yes. Chief Inspector Chenhe, I see your message is true. Thank you very much. May I say, Chief Inspector Chenhe. Dear Kaim, when in our why was it one I got the gap now by Ghana? What the gap now by now? Who by who did that bag, ma? Mehramway, and I say Mehramway, me by Mehramway. Dear Kaim, Mr. Kwame from Paul Buffalo, oh, did you all can't you but I do be out to me to be Miss Miss or die. Not Ghana, first match, Yashay, second match, Yashay, third match, Yashay, Tianguini. Yeah, then you check up and buy Udi. Udi gonna be the quack and a bozo when you move goods. Many bring was it da. Many bring was it da. There's a blast at the company by Krumwa. What was that?
1: My chief executive officer.
0: There's a blast at the company by Krumwa. Bibiri beda.
1: Where possible, say
0: bibi. Nana has say on pia bonten for the next 3 weeks.
1: Eh, din bed.
0: Ne din is saying omo din tabo ni na dia kobo. Eye nipa nine.
1: Odi nipa nine. African Cup okura na teams ni no so mpo no. 44 years ni yanyi bi.
0: Forget it. Africa Cup ya inshia England. Africa Cup ya inshia o my friends say Panama. Africa Cup o ma be be no mo group ni mno.
1: Ye ni England na Croatia na Panama.
0: Croatia ya inshia o Africa Cup. They are not above the level of the blasters. You was saying no.
1: Obi the message by. Oh, they gonna be ye gonna be inside the blasters boss. Also when you be the big guys.
0: Eh, now you ain't watch it. I drink chero Obi at me.
1: Chero Obi
0: at Nigeria. Yeah. It mean come what you say say capo no. Capo no ye the best ye.
1: But you couldn't swear pra. I'm here no uncle word capo.
0: But Obi at me pra.
1: You say your best place in ano.
0: Che you could your best because a dedicated player.
1: Swear pra. Lucas, UEFA Champions League, you bo 8 matches in our purpose. Player than as every.
0: Mummy. Who's a big player? Derek Lucas. Okay. And then answer.
1: If you want to bet you World Cup, I'm not.
0: Na, mene akwamriku. And then I Champions League. E ufi. Na, amangwa biobi amenini diagropa ba meferenu so. Timentiman tini suwo wenenim. You help born with you, you share them in the mission. Kakra.
1: Asana phone. Oh, what are they?
0: Unim de anjana mission. Yes, you'll be a asana man in a shame, papa. Konami pesa at least almost almost tasty the Champions League trophy.
1: The feel of the UEFA Champions League.
0: Exactly. Na the man is shame, morning say, na me build dear debi and kasna dia, na babi sisu. Sir England, omu pay attention to their domestic league, you know. Any tournament organized by the UEFA no omko finance
1: but no still cry no and say yeah because we share Europa League
0: confid yes omko finance
1: for the omoji
0: omko finance kwakwaje
1: aji conference oji the nanka as na jana command
0: that is it but every competition Europe omo organize you know England pay attention to the domestic league you know waje bi bia akko finance bia
1: we Europa League you know omo meje be Europa League you know. For the past best 6 years, or maji been five.
0: Who you are?
1: Manchester United aje, Tottenham aje, West Ham aje, and you see, you know, Aston Villa and Swakwa.
0: Kwaje.
1: Iti English football ne die, Odi, omo developing.
0: Me, come what you're saying, what you have to say, Ghana, kwaje World Cup, naba. una wo kan wo vim ni ni wo ni pa boni
2: realistic also what you
0: ah my person who are very well come to me
2: oh oh oh dey dada ho
1: she Ghana your time was in

0: Germany Shano. Tina make a choice of Croatia on your dom, Panama on your dom, England de on the
1: prepare.
0: You best share two teams, near England, England about draw. Near co run 16.
1: 13 Ukraine is a World Cup we say what me did third now points in the ultimate qualify ko anim.
0: Which me did third in your group?
1: Yes. Because that team's near 48. The ever better the two teams on the qualify abo run of 32. On the 48, no team are able 24. The better age best also. Then you 32 teams, near call run of 32.
0: Yeah.
1: And saying you are by a quarter finals.
0: Sure.
1: You are run of 16, near about quarter finals, near about semi. In this year, it means 3 points and 4 points create also third. You better qualify Eddie Akoyeni.
0: Now, my main test, we say we are very kind. We do a lot of research. Can you check Kwame Appiah? When you're doing this thing?
1: Can you come Appiah?
0: Don't you need Pabene Pa? Unim Nkunye Din. Nana, I did mood do.
1: Sir.
0: Unti Dao.
1: Debbie.
0: Boy, a tough man.
1: Nana.
0: I did mood do.
1: The
0: Moha
1: the
0: Ombe. No. So, no, the Moha. To the Eddie Moha, man. I'm on double ha.
1: Also, if I toss it down for.
0: Okay. Nana, onya nyongwa ha. Osiwo di, you are too good, I swear. I always listen to you, but today, dear, you are too much. Nana, keche, Kwame Appiah. So, ope, finest musicians. You're very creative. Wondo ma dream bobra. Wundi minyi nini film.
1: Se, ne nyom di emche muda wo.
0: Keche, Kwame Appiah, nyombe
1: ne nyom.
0: Yes. Ye, kodi. Bro, nyo. Ah.
1: We are the solo go, bye.
0: Hey, what did you solo kuda?
1: Hey, let me
0: guy. And you are dubiasi and answer kufodia.
1: Dubiasi.
0: That's an onyanya galamse no.
1: And dubiasi
0: into galamse. And dubiasi into galamse.
1: Yes, you are the friend of Rapo. And you could
0: have been. Into galamse or dubiasi.
1: And you are sending that.
0: The Binia sends one and a maker. In Swan, dear, be I am tempted.
1: Galamse, at the Bia Township, my dear, me who Galamse, your horse, be a village near what moon dear minim.
0: Okay. See, I've heard the Biasic feature, Mitchell.
1: Okay.
0: Ghana, as I see Bian, well, good woman into Galamse horse. Empress me. Galamse,
1: at the Bias good room.
0: Why not? Any man who is on the cocoa, and yet we are
1: saying, what one want to do
0: more? I'm a genuine word them.
1: In your moon tea.
0: Now what them no was sin ano? I mean, so what you mean? What me?
1: Yes, what you mean? You go and fumble. Huh? Who need me? Me never any mad or no?
0: Who don't have you? Can go for no di two lang.
1: Nah. Yeah, the one the answer the car no needs to be different. On say yeah. So what say? As was no more engine him. To a boom no mobile. Promise you, you never no more.
0: Pua.
1: Yeah,
0: because we no people body sipa. No, the assistant of whom we are. The Wellington boot is not a hen. It is sports news. I have a quiz upon Edeba. If it is a brief idea, Oberti Bomo, Bako Samuin, Sambi Bray, and I are casting it by news team, you know, a year because we are born to any team, Omu Yebi. But this time, dear, you be a group of muscle sim. Shannon Song, sign, can food, put bar, Kadaman, so over weekend, and a year justify your inclusion. Kwaku, na I was, and I say, Kwechaman Kwamruku, Captain Amankwamruku, Yamishano, papa, Obebwe, from an opatwe numre, a bad time. Naman for say, Omu, kai the last timer, Omuma kwa justifier, a bad time be bought on Pim, our heritage university school.
1: Wow.
0: Mianga de mihumbida.
1: Wow.
0: Edipa by papa mi efe.
1: Afo, afa.
0: Lefoy for the Samoa board onye nyankopon odungu ye timu ne da tisi adi abane se players na coach Dominic Nketiah, coach Joshua Ejenim, Isaac and coach Amankwamriku and coach Dr. Nana Yao Abuaje almost two omu ni parent no meme de bay and I encamp football academy led by myself yenimu show Heritage Christian University one of their halls. Now, you know, discuss the policies and directions of our academy. The ever catch on office of Obano ever fit into your system now. Now, for Obana, the Abba near register. No, she said they are about justifying and crying. The NAV are your registration. By registration, we deal with your school. It is not about the players alone. We deal with the parents to your bad time. Now, Obabai justify any be selecting. Meme in there be Heritage Christian University. Ano panu panu kuno na wo ebi ayo ba time oba maybe afa na ebi wati say I just fe bi sa from under 16 15 to 23 o person obetie ahenkan policies and directions, you know, any and social.

0: oba tan tan betime bebe nfo aba ne ma ubetie bi na fi se de ye ken eto wasun betime ma oba na ba aba ejone ya academy na usu timi de ne den eba enti that is the information anybody are ofilis and 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
1: as the news we begin our zero o ga se ka bone baro zero
0: na minim de ntia kwaku we de se metia mu na mudibo na chi pa no acheme as a World Cup, you can ask him for Ghana for him.
1: If we are no form.
0: The Ghana for me, but one for us, blast us in court tournament, and what you can tell me say, if I know form. What do you mean by if we are no form? Me national team.
1: National team.
0: In Jafaden, I won't kick out.
1: Would he answer Ghana for be Brinadi or more if he national team? No, from 2014.
0: Player number for Rosia Fernandez, Derek Eden.
1: Lucas.
0: Obobo for what I said.
1: Obo Paphos.
0: When you call United.
1: Cyprus Derby.
0: The apart from you know Asare. Asare.
1: Asare na Agbesi.
0: Agbesi on so house of folk. That's for me you know. That player be an come him.
1: Derby.
0: Koto kwa enya.
1: Keep person cramp no. And I be base say be drop you know. E be an local keeper back on so as I drop.
0: And you better me choose say World Cup cap na ekon. Ghana player be an come.
1: Keep person me you know so me Ghana.
0: Ghana local players you know. Obi an come.
1: I feel blessed
0: in
1: the
0: being
1: count.
0: Blessed, no one
1: would you? I have it.
0: Oh, but you're in discussing blessing, Kaka. But some as I make a mention, I'm in blessing.
1: I won't say anymore.
0: Baba Raman de Minimino.
1: Baba Raman.
0: Oh, no, guys, who are mobi manano. Na ye didn't attempt.
1: The goalkeepers here, Benjamin Asare.
0: Umbinimino.
1: Lawrence
0: Atobo. 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Me, onuntin and Pesagana, Kwaji work up.
1: Oh, okay.
0: Akwanon, we dedicated. 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
0: Ay, clean sheet you know the mind. Inti Benjamin Sari for World Cup. 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Ko.
1: Lawrence Atizigi.
0: Lawrence Atizigege.
1: Joseph Anan.
0: Obo team ben.
1: Joseph Anan. Obo me ba mu team
0: sing. David Everett to aso be dile. Ode to aso. Joseph Anan.
1: Yeah, o goalkeeper.
0: Onde ni dinu kwache so e gana ni.
1: Solomon Agbesi.
0: Solomon Agbesi onsu gana ni.
1: Paul Riverson. No, Ayas, junior team.
0: Paul
1: Riverson.
0: River Biana.
1: Since before he had those
0: words. River Biana, River Brim.
1: Yes, since before he had been
0: teaching. I said, Abdin Asensen.
1: You know, Derek Lucasen. So,
0: the Lucasen and Riverson. Thank
1: defenders.
0: Go.
1: Baba Abdul Rahman. Gideon Mensah,
0: wonderful.
1: Marvin Sinaya.
0: Marvin.
1: Oronze no Togo for us, friends of Obama Togo.
0: Yeah.
1: And a Ghana for a friend also, Obama Ghana.
0: Okay. Next way, Togo Kaka, and a Ghana Kaka. Iti, koma de, ye ni sa, ye ye league, you know. Ye ye ni enye mu place, Eriako.
1: O se bina enye Benjamin Asare.
0: Bako on.
1: Ena, Agbesi.
0: Okay. Amin ya goalkeepers. Ye ni defenders of Ghana. Ye ni midfielders.
1: Per coach
0: in
1: selection
0: there, so
1: Blasters.
0: So coach, you can say, oh,
1: yeah.
0: In your mind, I hope one nature to mine.
1: I think
0: I'm
1: a
0: Brunuka BJF president. Because of mine, I hope one nature to mine. Someone say, I hope one you crew. Oh, in your coach in Punidin, they say, Carlos Gurez. Is you call that? Continue.
1: Yeah, it was one.
0: It was one.
1: Ali Dusedu,
0: okay.
1: Abdul Mumen.
0: Abdul Mumen.
1: Jerome Opoku.
0: Jerome Opoku.
1: Jonas Ajeti.
0: Jonas Ajeti.
1: Kojo upon pepra.
0: Kojo upon pepra.
1: Na Alexander Jiku kan ho
0: by a prince akwani dedicated.
1: Yes.
0: Okunu jini nyina very dedicated.
1: Ono ebe frim ama ade a Derek Lucasen.
0: Na yes eyi de ne bi na aye no. Edi ya nso bi tu no. Ede bi Jerry coming ko. Jerry coming ko. 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Ana vo opo na de ma se ni. O me twa me papa. Pa okay ko.
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0: Ah.
1: Thomas Tay Party.
0: Thomas Tay Party ampa onde we ngana ni.
1: Kwesi Sibo.
0: Kwesi Sibo. Yes, onzu. Say Spain. Oh.
1: Yeah. Obo Spain.
0: Obo La Liga na ngasa na.
1: La Liga be team ko relegation. Afi ye wie no real
0: view. Oni Jordan, oni Jordan.
1: Jordan se Leicester mzu ko. Omo mo ko
0: Division 2. Nto is your money ahen kind about the team level.
1: Omo release ni kra se onko.
0: Obo pe bia onko. Ti si Jordan ni ahen kind football academy. E wo Division 2. But omo ho no Division 2 ni ti se Obo Blasters wa. Okay, go.
1: Augustine Buachi.
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0: 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Obem mini ni power park na so. Hey England obem mini munyina.
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1: Prince Kwabena Edu.
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1: Devi.
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1: Obo became United no kwama no ne.
0: Ajio nya kwama no ne dia ye befro. Ba so ba ha dia upa bosen. Yenfo. Self confidence no form. Okay.
1: Inaki Williams.
0: Yeah.
1: And the skipper Jordan
0: Ayew. Okay.
1: We any players are.
0: Edomoko.
1: And officially country be submitting the 20 final 26 man squad at the FIFA. In the Ghana players are 28. They will say you 2 free brim. Neka 26 on the World Cup. But keepers near 5. And the 3 keepers on the World Cup no. They like this keep goalkeeping department you know. Or honey be drop it too. Na players ne de omo omo wa handi bi obi an emfrim.
0: Okay.
1: 23 de. Minim nim ebian se jukwe player safre Lucas and so me shimi.
0: Yeah.
1: Di minim se changes are madia. Because FA communication director Henry Asante Chum akam yati as yes se pes ne de ye nyu bi emfrim. Na goalkeeping department na mi yunu.
0: Emfrim
1: be drop home.
0: Okay. 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
1: Okay, my friend is your man. I'm an answer.
0: Who's your man?
1: One idea, good young seven or eight
0: friends. Who's your man? And no way.
1: If you have a
0: baby, I do more than one. So, Obia, or what the Vlam on Timbevino, or Bethia on Spelbia, which you train the party thing. So, I bought them.
1: Na your friends are from Paris and German Pierre Dufoise here. And now, many days, I'm watching Arsenal for sure more 5-4 on penalties, because, UEFA Champions League, no, one more AJ, EDSU, one more stress. So, no, no, no, Babi Tuga, say, the club president, Nasser, Khalifa, one more Akasa, was your bonny coaching staff a basso supporters or bomb a basso papa playing body to my yard? Your city twin supporters no do baby ass now for take early go now for supporters no still or muguswa che team up or mu bomo just a mu bomb in some tonyo my team no so supporters that dear pa and then your four champions league appeared the agent back to back. Or ding nano air man supporters yentian sema PLG or mu president defense and nasa kala wano edituja.
2: Amazing, you know, we're trying to create a culture in the team and then in the club between fans, between the players, between the coach, between us, as me as president. So this is what, and as you said, you know, the fans, the best fans also in the world. You know, if you remember in the playoff, 2-0 down first 15 minutes against Monaco, and they're singing, they're cheering, like we're winning the match. Remember last season, 2-0 down against Manchester City, and the fans never stop. There's special
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1: We are here in summer. Nasa Kalafi, one already to Jerema Paris Saint Germain. To just a supporters now, but you might hear Papa, but Moka Humbi, and on my team, the Champions League, and I feel you when he actually had the Asna Fasway, yeah. One defender, William Saliba, and I remember that Champions League final game, you took Ganom, a Branton, a Branachi, then I betook Gasa, and Shaya, now what captain Saliba, and Kusia came, and from my France, and Penny for HS, or Muku Chaskanon, and Shaya, or Betina Fiat, now what you can crack, or Basadia, they be a word captain Saliba. When Timmy Uncle Bo, I'm from my friends, Manoni and Sema Ababe Tudja. Nene, a brand here, friend is James Milner. James Milner officially, once we say, we're retired from professional football. Now, copy EPN more England, a player, what bomb might do panel, James Milner. Pierre Trophy, no, James Premier, and Sam, you know, Edema City, back with my Liverpool, or GFA Cup, me, no, competition, or Jimmy, you know, League Cup, or Jimmy, you know, Champions League, back home, FIFA, Club World Cup, or Jibaku, Super Cup, or Jibaku, and Nate James Milner, say, one to us, so NCA can be a man, or name football career, you know, about Nevi and only and Sema, about Betuga. Manchester United goalkeeper, friends, and Lamens, who do you want to chuma? Yatu Abadi, a man, is signing of the year. Last, against the players, sir, yes, signing your mobile England, or man, body book on Kanye Pano, goalkeeper, friends, and Lamens, one, and then Yatu Abano, Eddie Amano, na Emrante, Tisari, and Cherky. Victor Yucares, Antoine Semenyo, Jao Pedro, Ganesh Shaka, Dominic Calvin-Lewin, Omunyinano, Evaya Mne, Sam as a goalkeeper, Manchester United, Wanona Enya Saba, Subwadiyana, Yerehon Sem, Emma Yetie 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Womo Antime Antia Slovakia 1 Malta 1 a game and also a good question the home seminal and the Emma Yetia for Afe Yem Fayeni and Chief Yeni and Soros your birth years were Honorable Kofi Idi Adams a sports and recreation minister what in Sema to just one of your Nyaya. Nanka Brent here, Andre Dede Ayew, Eko World Cup ni bi. No no wenye coach, oye minister keke, o kasa, ye befane, mpeso be influence edia, player selection, se o minister esi yemfa winko. Oso nko, nini beji pa, sa Brent here, Andre Dede Ayew, beko World Cup, wenti mi anko World Cup, bibiye ni wa, obe timi aye edia fanho.
4: I am a Ghanaian and also a minister. As a Ghanaian who loves sports, I have to speak my mind also. But it should end there. What it tells you is that if Andre was selected, it wasn't maybe because I influenced him. So he not being selected should tell you one thing, that I'm not a minister who go meddling into the... Because I don't think that is what Ghanaians want.
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1: Where someone of Adams, what day at two Jerahon Seminom, Emma Tierfo, and then you may have him say, and then you may the Black Stars of Ghana head coach, your friends, Carlos Quiroz, what then a final 26 man squad, Equacoma FIFA, na BBA Timmy Akon can watch in a Ghana, when you can see any worse, na airborne 6:45 PM, and a game on Airbus of Monshan so M. Famaye. Now, no, number two, just Alexander Jiku. We defender the mother Black Stars of Ghana wepra ne eprana Brenton eprana and Shana World Cup no Jiku and Timi Uncle Bobby and former Black Stars of Ghana nam so emene Derek Lucas and we see academy Puffos yaton Safrance womra ne beba say Jiku and Timi nkwa wabijinam esia kain and the Black Stars of Ghana and sema ababe tuja yamfa yemi entry MTN FA Cup and run a final game at Basu Nations FC Omo echi Dreams FC ebomo eka poli poli enum 5-5 penalties yes and no any score it me beto ga na after the game no film pom man so your manager Edema Nations FC was in the niaje last season one no eje league Edema Gold Stars this season so was sanso eje FA Cup Edema Nations FC as a coach nigie pa and a wom yenti ensem a coach film pom man so one so ede etuga
3: Frank, you do if you are able to win a league last season and then won the FA Cup, it means every season at least I have won a cup, which for me is very good. Doesn't matter what has happened. For me, it's very, very good feeling. Yeah, we needed to compensate the management and also our fans. So yes, we decided. Yeah, people might write us off because maybe we are down.
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1: Winnie and summer head coach Edema Nations Football Club from Paul Manson one day at 2 we saw my idea FA Cup on the then some call relegation on my confirmation Mr. Cav Confederations Cup on Nations ABC Akan Eddie Amadea on my Ghana no yes I be 2 Wilfred Drummond and so coach Edema Dreams FC after some Lusu FA Cup on the Man Nations FC no but in same way at the central for any.
6: Football, sometimes, you know, this moment happens, and as a coach, you need to be strong to be able to manage, you know, this difficult moment. But having said that, I think it was a very difficult game. First 10, 15 minutes, we were in control, but then the game switched, and we were making some individual errors in defense.
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1: Coach Abdul Karim Zito, your former coach, the Dreams FC Asante Kotoko, now a head coach at the Asante Gold Football Club. What is the correct game? Be after the game, was nice game, and it's me to get the man nation staff at Dreams Football Club.
7: It was a nice game. 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
1: We are here, so my coach Abdul Karim Zito, and also at here to ya. Ramak Ado, a GFA Vice President, in summer to just European Nations Pa Investment, Dr. Kwame J. Aye, let him relegation, aye, Now, football is hard, at here. Oh, one you don't want more relegation, and now, Beko.
7: Football, because if you man dance when I send this okay, but because the Dr. Pami, my madam, and they have a very good infrastructure. 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
1: Winner and Samura Mark Ado, Vice President of the Ghana Football Association, what they are to get Brennico, or mean fancy, and I'm Chief Executive Officer in Yabren on 20 June. So I'm sorry, say, my mention, Ura Kufi Apia, or OK Apia Motu Spintex, which is your fantastic evening and confirm my opinion on and then you may, Midi, Adequa,
0: Sapon, Sakoye,
1: Spanky,
0: yeah,
1: Asidan confirm my Dan, Kweku, Yaboa. Ernest Brinsmith Enim Ado Bong Jifara Kwabena Amwaben Dachi Nafe Kwejo Johansen Ono so Kwejo Mabwami Ye Pa My name is you
0: Yeah Ahinkai Kwame Yebwa
1: Where is your feature Nabari has a dress as a song
0: Why not Ena meka cheko Johansen Me bria mafwa Nisi okruma
1: Shok Kubia
0: Shok Kubia
1: Okay
0: Yeah Shannon Suse Areas you Obi Nkwe Nshira No one could share the bush here for. 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I think say Frames Oil Energy on the Go Esponzao.
1: Yeah, yeah.
0: BCK Paint Esponzao. 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
1: Wow.
0: Nampeni ampa last season. 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
1: Ah.
0: Oka ubi.
1: Friend Smart day.
0: Smart. 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
1: Man belated.
0: Happy birthday. Yami nisha no ate.
1: Waya die.
0: Na u birthday da ben.
1: Me mu July.
0: Isuto brini muno.
1: Eh, July.
0: Tu papa nye mu mame tam ben.
1: Eh. Could you calculate money?
0: Uba, could you name your mommy?
1: Mbabado. Oh, God, did you name Gumis?
0: Well, my baby, I hope you are meant to. Oh, anytime, man, as well, Babo is to be
1: there. Oh, was it? I was there, Mamma, we don't want July, only 3 more days.
0: And then,
1: we see no man, what is you to do?
0: And the fair.
1: I could just your best ones. Oh, Mumu Missama could you Hansen?
0: So bad.
1: Or best ones are him.
0: And I think was just one that you be an edgy. I ain't kind of. I have Frames Oil, Energy on the Go. And I also bear my doctor, Osu Bayer Mine. So Lano, K Asenso, the Great Kufata, BCK Paint. What's that?
1: And I do win in the Smart Lord.
0: Smart Lord Kwabena Osu Enterprise. Law Smart.
1: Fantastic.
0: Well, in Tisa, we have been said, Udi Tim Weber to form Yambi Chiauka.
1: And now Isaac Kudrun so sponsor I be pa Ahinkan Football Academy. Isaac Kudrun. Oh, you want to put Jinsembo? Isaac Jinsembo. Jinsembo. Jinsembo. Isaac Kudrun, what boy Juma?
0: Tim Nura, your Saju for Mertu for the Penny.
1: Yes.
0: He is the life patron of Ahinkan Football Academy. And I say, what boy Juma?
1: Oh, Isaac Kudrun. And so, I sponsor I. Oh, boy, I pa. You could be your mayor escort near the idea. Isaac Kudrun, why are there?
0: Oh, the deputy CEO, Fifi Banks and was, you
1: know. I saw him say,
0: oh, yeah, deputy CEO, you know, what's the wine?
1: Oh,
0: him says,
1: Isaac,
0: I bought
1: you went to, or
0: Isaac, you wine. Isaac, just say, you are Babu.
1: Chief Inspector.
0: As a matter of fact, pack, pack.
1: Where's the pack?
0: Pack. Come on, pack, pack. So, Opoj Manu Dwamaya. Where's the Kwano?
1: On to King,
0: driver's
1: number,
0: mama's word. And you can't deal on oil parking. That against what you know for.
1: We did renew myself. I say, I'm on for guys, Jeffrey, for influence, a player selection. So I don't want to be only evidence.
0: Only evidence.
1: We mean evidence.
0: Obiji said, Brow, crocodile matchet.
1: Yeah.
0: The great, Japan burger.
1: Yeah.
0: I'm gonna make, can I make your wine? Bra will he say that your lunch.
1: Say
0: nan ketia don know that top. Ono one o che him Reverend Koku from Pom mo. And was our very mamoni sim from Phillips mono. On more levels.
1: Okay, catch the idea so
0: no again. One way come get that.
1: Oh good job. That won't be you.
0: And Japan burger, Bra will he. Osabe ma doctor usu beye mai ajawa jo saju fo ma jo fo pini akranya ngwada iti atani aba
1: ti obi a waboa afa bia no
0: for the last season yaba yes 2 years mu ni yabekoi
1: third division 1 season second 1 season 2 years
0: 2 years mu ni yakoi
1: ti nyame nsirisira obi
0: bia the next season eba nso no support ni samra na yenye wonders isi akwada academy na nya take shape. China Meminde Bay, any parent here then, Ishian. Football, we shall change the face of football in Ghana.
1: Oh, you are woof for no digital, Baba Boa, bra,
0: bra, it's yebi. Man, be your bridge, your friend, bra, Charles. Oh, man, woof as if we, Messi, a cranbo, bob ball. And an NG Bakery.
1: Yes.
0: NG Bakery. Once the Baba Kobai, a cray dear grow rough.
1: Wow.
0: Tozik, yeah, Toziki. Neba dancer. Ah, a blast as material.
1: And a yes, one for the papa.
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Is your dear father could join saying FSA yeah, prepare for the next season? Now Udia and Kama Dofu normal from his Udi me per se me bow kakrawo team no. 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And I said, oh, the bed, not even man. 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If you are so here, man, they won't mean it. Tim say, mean it. In Jamo Bin Fan Kumbia, not down Kanku, where the abed you are boa annual BO 16 hair relaxer and a BO 16 hair mist. Yes, I'll see a chill to me, sir. Hey, you want to? And I call Heritage University, and I Saturdays you call home. And I'm with us, and Bazamu got your hands in class or. What I'm sure, now when you're new, I know what I'm trying. What we really plan to do, sir?

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1: 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No be ma mo onfa ne profit no em sponsor afa. 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Na ni Mr. Glyco. We push you for life. I did a bit of drum rusty. Now, see the other side, chance at you. Hey, my OBT. Pisa from the Oban 1 year, the other year, you were Jeffao. Just a part, and then I'm Hassano. Wow. And then I can say, why are the papa? And then I guess you, I think, I'm going to say, you pray. Never any yum. Never any kumum. Or are these soft spots for certain people? I'm telling you. Nana, why are they? Why is Tabe Fiapa? What's the moment? Me, Miamiesta. Esther Labi from Latte. Happy birthday to my ex-wife, Evangelist Dinah Asamoah. Wishing her the best of all. She does, okay. Now from your ex-husband, Nanaya Okese, the cardinal. Now I'll phone the Mawalibi.

0: Speaker of Parliament, Right Honorable Agban Sumana Kingsford Bagben, has announced that his office will convey a meeting of leaders of Parliament over the urgent passage of the LGBTQI plus bill. The Speaker said he was surprised the bill was passed last Friday, 29th May 2026 in Parliament. Mr. Bagben revealed that the bill before Parliament was to be taken through the consideration stage on the said date, but was surprised that it was passed hurriedly, even without his knowledge.
1: Ah, ain't you now you pass it, you know? Shall me here organ and my shibby your face say? Only I'm going to hurry me can ten ten the quaggy to my own crown on ye
0: away.
1: Away.
0: And Ruba be a near passing
1: book. See, oh,
0: wasn't in Ruba be a passing? Name Ruba. On the bill, no. What they call first reading, now call second consideration.
1: Yeah.
0: One hour, I've been in the idea I'm out of
1: my church.
0: Was this when I knew if you had idea? Nanka, yeah, consideration stick. In Lucy, yeah, possible.
1: No, so on your no way.
0: Says, I'm so now Kaiser Bakun, so I'm a de kind of buy, and I get your uncle if you want.
1: No, so on your way.
0: To me, your way, speaker.
1: If you want 1 year,
0: sir. 1 year, sir.
1: Father Babin, so we take Parliament as Speaker of Parliament, and we want our own for another time. Which because I wouldn't be brought by young girl, who was aware everything. But where you now aware, and you know why yet TV and shit. And did you ever see Yanomu Chaguachi? Kafma saw a city TV, so Speaker, they are 1 year, 32 inches there. But me, 985 Ghana City Sepe. You are the longest serving MP in the history of Ghana, and you have become the speaker. Unye ni pakete o Ghana. Ti yama muwa huwe ni suwa de, na hadi ya wepi yon. Nama pa, fada o fada, eye Kafam price, 0500-000-105. Ena 0500-000-106. 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
0: Kwam bibri.
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0: Me kwa
1: because pressure ye gina de tu na na dan kwa gufu ado so. Someone sample no at that level and stage and content no. Se ma kwa ibi afuna na mose ye ntamati. 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
0: Kwa me kwa no na medwen wo ho se justify now ye ye ntino no. 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Kan nyumre the platform minu mi ru na be ye. 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
1: soon
0: but anyumre adwuma e be no platform so anu no
1: LGBTQ na
0: me do me say enu an e be
1: mo refer Sam George
0: onu kra de wakasa dada ti e bobo nene no o see Kenya for there no ma pass no they reached out to him and omo ka chee say on fire de no mo say kuba don sign no on fire de no ma
1: On send no WhatsApp.
0: It was sending soft copy keke. Okay. Ma omo. Di omo change ya ne eino. Edi Ghana no. Eno mdi Kenya share. Only date no pe.
1: Case closed. In Ghana no one mama maintaining eno.
0: Wala.
1: Allah wa kubado.
0: Kwame eini niye. Bill ni niye.
1: Ane da no wa printing kama.
0: Kwame sa uni.
1: Allah mneti bibia.
0: 2024 ni. Ena
1: 2026. 2 years now.
0: Anti. Ye babi hwe bibia. Because Kwame uni bibi. That bill we want to bring the entire President Akufo-Addo, me be can say, Nana Akufo-Addo, sign am also on sign as human rights lawyer. No, me na me tina so kwen biso, but na approach na wrong. Because you see, Imran man kwen say as president, so ya the bill bro, na wo hwe na bibi wo na wo sign within 2 weeks no. Say wo sign, so wo hwe na wo sign there, Fakoma Council of State, na Council of State, na register the entire house on sign, na catch the Council of State, no almost one minute home. Na Council of State, so everything who we are, or my boy, China signed the Akoma Parliament back. President could have done that. Why, no, people in the Hokoye, that is where me, I follow him. Because you see, in the old bill, we a doctor, and as will be identified as LGBTQ, na Obana Ocean Awatumra. We a journalist, we a professor, we a Huan Huan. Now we advocate for the rights of Ngofonwa, Womu Aye LGBT Noa. Watumra, I bet you I do watum. But they say, you know, I say a human rights issue, you know, yeah, yeah, friend.
1: Okay, man, who posed to be a trainer, I don't know. It is from City FM 97.3. Mm-hmm. Was he speaking during a Q&A session at the Chantan House mm-hmm. in the United Kingdom on Monday, mm-hmm. first day of June 2026. Mm-hmm. President His Excellency John Dramani Mahama said mm-hmm. the anti-LGBTQ bill plus mm-hmm.
0: never got
1: remains mm-hmm. far from becoming law. Due to unresolved procedural and legal issues, mm-hmm. including quorum concerns. Mm-hmm. He said the bill will be reviewed by the Attorney General and legal advisers before any presidential assent, adding that Parliament must first address the concerns raised.
0: Okay. Two quick things, Kwame. When a bill is passed in Parliament, President has only two things to do. He doesn't obey assent within 2 weeks.
1: Anna.
0: Obeboy Chiridia man the Council of State. President cannot amend the bill.
1: But say you don't say quorum crowd issues of quorum.
0: Quorum no so. President knows very well, say, in Parliament. See a copasi bibi. Na MPs now won omen raise the issue of quorum. Na omunya ye dombe we are. That matter is moot.
1: And the president says, say, he says the bill will be reviewed by the Attorney General.
0: He said, "Oh no, the Attorney General, no, eh, oh no, the lawyer, on the side 2-4.
1: Okay.
0: Enti, okasa Attorney General review a manual. Oh, review a lawyer no be human can't chere on no president say provision we say nature, but
1: adding cannot, adding that the Parliament must first address the concerns raised.
0: It is not for President to tell Parliament that there is a concern because Parliament hasn't raised a concern to him.
1: And you, as my counterpart, has just raised, say, Speaker of Parliament, say, are you aware about the passage of the bill?
0: That is Speaker of Parliament. Ain't you know? Speaker is the head of Parliament.
1: He read shit now to him.
0: Speaker is the head of Parliament. Or no? And on one end, and you know, also about friendly leadership, and I say, if they do so, it is at the behest of the Speaker of Parliament.
1: So after the president signature.
0: Kwame, President cannot alter the bill.
1: Ninja Dentina, maybe question, maybe we send gratitude for question. 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Mokatre said your bill, Nitiana, a yapa and the Babwa Gana for. 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
1: Ampa.
0: Ba kwami so long as some of us still have voices on radio. We will let Ghana know and understand what has been done. De omo ye na na ofia da no. What it means. Any dear no mo pese president ku fa do pass no. 2024, the difference in the two. Anyone who tell Ghana, say, bill no, not parliament per se, President Akufo-Addo has sent it in 2024, and one of them come back president, and one per se, or one come back president, and one of them.
1: Kwame,
0: most importantly, President Mama Kase, or say, me pay I will sign them immediately. And see, the argument is this one.
1: Hey,
0: Kwame,
1: the argument is that so if I need your money, will you pay? When I want by you.
0: Onipa hu ye
1: wo papa bi kanga ni Sam George onipa
0: onze o se se me ba me sign enti no na nipa he ni ma mienu pe ni ma free president o se bill that dano apred na ku fo adan sign o mo san fa a bill no mo introduce the word document na o mo famra na o mo change date no
1: sure
0: o mo change date no keke na o mo san fa no ankonkoto o se president be sign na on sign e no afa die na ye wie ne gomo bi di say human rights issues wo mu a
1: yeah,
0: yeah, yeah. Yeah, yeah. For me Kwame for me wo be kan chira me say ebia me a counselor na obi hia me services because we LGBTQ and ma me hwe no a abra me nim say international declaration on human rights okay
1: ever say cancel we talk na LGBTQI no
0: aha na wa ba me ho say me cancel na now hear me counseling service.
1: Oh yeah, pa.
0: There is a Universal Declaration of Human Rights. Ghana a signatory to that.
1: Sure.
0: And there is also another declaration we call African Convention on Human and People's Rights. And also you know actually say onipa does any be or tia says no or right to life.
1: Sure.
0: Or right to and yeah maybe a man ye nipa does any. For me, what catch him say because we be LGBT you know ma or doctor me and you know. Or quite provide services. But if you did not have a problem with it yesterday,
1: why should you have the problem with it today?
0: You have to amend it before the president signs. That is not principle.
1: So it's a political move just for power. Sam George should come again. Ladies and gentlemen, it's time for us to go for news at 6. Ready seated is also for Kwame. I'm afraid, Masha. Then all person in about you know what's your policy about you any power. And see me be free about you said me go for me say tem no. Mohumbe Jimo. Onse de wese de se mamu nim obi pa na wo be no aja ne tell say nso ya juma 40% data e dem yo po onya bi pe popraw na won wo kro no ti tell say o se connecting energies Kwame amu anim say o de bone susu na enye ne ye di nsemone ne asin e lie nega say wake up make say no Kwame amu de won't mean gan aha o di fan se money ti sino ne mo manen kan no for the fuck you be you
0: say say
1: the
0: enye bon we are apostles of gay
1: enye bon is that right
0: what
1: can 18
0: apostles of gay
1: ay say enye bon you by their fruit
0: we shall know them enye bon pa
1: can say bon bo and squad that can say bon ba no e hu fofo wa mponi na bebe na interview ba ko fa LGBTQ na me ka se be for microphone money pa kwa bo na no so
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0: anyumre no nsi akase ebo na ne bra so si ade bra mo peace 104.3 okay 101.7 neat 100.9 ship house abeka junction Accra. 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
2: The future of the Ghana-UK partnership must move beyond traditional trade into deeper strategic collaboration in manufacturing, in technology, infrastructure.
1: The LGBTQ plus, B.E.A. I'm not saying that for Adia Tumama, Ababa Yemre, who is a baby, no. Minority, I don't come out, I'm not saying that for you, sir. Sabi, on the day, I'm not saying that for you, Nabila, I'm not saying that Nanka was a man penny dada. Nanado Danko Kufado, as I know.
3: We want the old bill to come. The old bill is what has the deterrence, the teeth to bite.
1: Now, I'm not the Speaker of Parliament. Right, Honorable Alban Sumani, Kingsford Bagbin. And Akatafa LGBTQ plus. I'm Ray Munwa say. Ubeje di say, well, no, I was Speaker of Parliament, you know. Wo bi amon amane se bill no oh ya ye ne se bo le da park so ya pass obi amon amane na chifu mo kwa atimo kwa mra se bajani ni honorable David Bondi ene se be boni anya hwia papa nso anya hwia boni anya hwii South Africa nyuma ewo ebibrem aman so no license a wo mo wodi ye adwuma no Yeshim and through a Muslim basketball. Now, one more idea, one more.
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1: 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I am a Ghana, you think I smell not painting, saw in that. And you say, Ghana, you have a bubble, San Crawaman, and no Cranua. Womu, we and it's here. Womuja, where too? Over Ghana, no baby, sir, will be a bacat, or say. Now, no one, when we say your campaign, brother said, 24-hour economy. Womuba, Womu de Bebano, and Abana to one among Ababuama, Ghana, 4 p.m., and your Jumaye, Nebu, and your Maya, the Quaman on it. And the Adamato to Bono don't come eternal. 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
2: Trade between our two countries exceeds 1.5 billion pounds annually. But I believe this only scratches the surface of what is possible. The future of the Ghana-UK partnership must move beyond traditional trade into deeper strategic collaboration in manufacturing, in technology, infrastructure, agribusiness, renewable energy, financial services, pharmaceuticals, tourism, education, and the digital economy. This summit is therefore not simply a networking event. It is a platform for building long-term partnerships capable of delivering jobs, innovation, industrial growth, and shared prosperity. When my administration assumed office, Ghana faced significant economic difficulties. Investor confidence had weakened, inflation was high, debt vulnerabilities had constrained fiscal space, and businesses were struggling in an atmosphere of uncertainty. We took decisive action. Through disciplined economic management, institutional reforms, fiscal consolidation, and enhanced coordination between monetary and fiscal authorities, we have restored stability and renewed confidence in the Ghanaian economy.
1: And what say ye na manpeni John Dramani Mahama kasa biu se? 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
1: The opportunities for venture capital, private equity, technology partnerships and innovation ecosystems are significant. Infrastructure development remains central to our economic transformation agenda. Through the $10 billion 5-year Big Push infrastructure program, we're accelerating investment in roads, railways, ports, housing, transport corridors, and aviation infrastructure. We're modernizing key transport corridors, including the eastern and western corridors and the now iconic Accra-Kumasi Expressway. We're expanding airport infrastructure and pursuing the establishment of a new national airline to improve connectivity and facilitate trade, tourism, and exports between Ghana and major international markets, including, of course, the United Kingdom. We're also modernizing our ports and logistics systems to strengthen Ghana's position as the preferred trade and investment gateway to Africa.
0: Manpeni John Dramani Mahama, Okasai, Ewa Ghana UK Investment Summit 2026, Ase Ewa London.
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3: And is being organized at a time when the African continent is confronted with evolving social, cultural, and ideological challenges which continue to impact on family systems, sovereignty, and treasured values. We are meeting at a moment when African values face a dual assault. One, the cultural erosion of globalization on one side, and two, painful rise of xenophobia within our own continent on the other. When African brothers stand against African brothers, when our children no longer speak their mother tongues, when the gender ideologies are packaged as universal truths.
2: Afe Ose Eba Ahumboa Ghana ye se yadebeji enu yanmo akana ho ho dia o ya Ahumboa so ya ye krado breno de hia ne se ukuada beduro no maba.
3: Ladies and gentlemen, I am pleased to announce that Ghana is fully prepared to host this prestigious conference. Significant progress has been made in all operational and technical areas, including accommodation arrangements, delegate registration, transportation, protocol coordination, security, media coverage, interpretation services, conference logistics, and exhibition activities. Various subcommittees have worked tirelessly over the past months to ensure a successful and memorable event. Parliament House and all designated venues are ready to receive delegates.
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3: and in fact when it was passed on Friday it was even a surprise to me because I knew that they were going to have the consideration of the bill and that was the instructions I left before I went to attend to other activities. It was Friday and members wanted to go home early to their constituencies, the one we're going to stay today, and so I knew they would have completed it. But all of a sudden I read about this passage, I reacted. And later, I saw on TV all the things that happened. And so this evening, I asked the leaders to meet me in my office. So they will be here for us to go through it. This is such a critical deal. When we believe there must be consensus. Well, it's not about passing deal. It's about implementing it and making sure that it benefits the people. So leaders of the both sides of the house will be with me this evening for us to discuss.
2: O se enya bill no se ya pass keke no ne e ya de ahuhia Ghana fo da bi se be ya bill no benya nyina so na adwuma enti ye pass se emra meye no e be ye ne ade ahia enti anwumre ya woni akanifo ya eda 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
3: I would want to assure them that whatever discussion we will have will be better what has already been doing any shine of it. But we need all of them to come on board because without an identity, you have no value. All of you seated here, even not because of your uniqueness, you don't exist. So if you are trying to behave like somebody or be like somebody, it means you are not there. It's that person. And so when we talk about African family, sovereignty, and values, we're talking about a continent that is unique. We're talking about a continent that treasures.
2: Mrashebe Jomu Chiamme, right honorable Aban, Suman Akins for Bagbin, Nene N-A-T-E-A, Yenuyanom Emmanuel Akoli, and William Gentu. 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
0: na e wa asem kroya ho edo donkume wa mla shebeje fie ya minority wa mu wa friends am trafo so wa mu mna ina and some minority I work up on a daughter pa at what you mean. Now as soon as I think that Jenny Honorable John Fajo and a Gina minority nanemu and our candy as well as one of what it's one of LGBTQ plus and Raya Yakam was some no and was in the panya nipadazani one yet and no cranky and our papa yanka was saying diamonds or cry the bond you know. Sir, it's when you pen a jazz, I'm some mine, and you pen womb. Was in can you pen womb? Billy, year 2024, near Dawa. Na Ghana for a year, can a man penny, another dunker who fought on Sasse. San Isaiah busy crown, or Messiamano. A wawa, and your eye will be unfound in some kind. And you swamp pass and in your brace. Your pesel, GBT, Coco Plasano, your deambra. Add a common penny, John Dramani, my arm, my Emane sanya kenya no anese wei ya kwatam anano de na ba beto na ya woso de akoma no woso we de da bi sehwan yon sehwan na ye ye wo makoye emra no body 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
4: We want the old bill to come. The old bill is what has the deterrence, the teeth to bite. They want to say adia Akufo-Addo to nya ye Mahama ba ba ya wa be ya. What that means is that the bill that was passed in 2024, President Mahama, you sign it in the shape and form as it was. Eho the shape and form as it was passed. Eho and ye be cancel. But not when the bill is given to you. Now we say, what the bill no? The woman no? You two are now. We say no. The demo the bien was yes sir. One farmer one sign, one sign. One two three three. We have one two man. Maybe they ban. Let's sign in the same way. Sign the media ban. Let's sign the same bill. Who promise you a soft for? Who see man for? Who promise you a see him for? Who promise you be a no go to a baby a?
0: Now what we want to say? Since ya, Adam Kuma, woman, I said, but if you woman, ya, panwa, Wamoka Billy, you want someone to say. So, woman, to know what woman, I saw Mudem from Yanshahama, and only a bed ya to Mudia, and ye, woyo, and Fasobia Maso, and Kahu, and Chateau, near ya pese, ya did be a leano, gentlemen.
4: Almost the son of Worship and Sergumu at Tumusina, Adibiana, Naka, oh, I've been pubis a woke up with Yanka Bebo, who are transcendent, what to mean every moon, and the full flabby real remo. A crescent, Uber Sembra, and the Tia Amrobes. Now, what you have a Maracuma Amroba for Amroba for Mamun Trey, the Shimua, a Bebuamo, no more diabro, no more ye, one more sin, Jensen, Modi, and protect him with Zimano, and yet the Ebabe trash LGBT so, Radano, and the Ebabua LGBT, because Senka. A Yakuma pa and a Nanko Mode can your more count 2024 city ring in ISU. Yen sign a bill, yen sign a bill, and dear. Eban said, I'm Rakroya, I ain't I say, yen sign in 2024, no. And that dear, and this is for say, Mano ye, and Tien Dility, Nyoma Makumako 22 free Mwansa.
0: Nipayatin and Kay, Aya Ascent South, and Rasibet, and Honorable John in Tim Fojo. Na William Gent, and Emmanuel Akoli, Rasibet, if you are crashing for. And a cool beer woman day, a man way by.
2: Now, some summoner no pay a bra, chairman general, Kwame Safa Kantana say. Now, what in a bed of watch you can come out, Oku Krokosono. 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
5: 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help the person. And see, I want to thank Parliament, I want to thank the Speaker, I want to thank everybody who has played their role, both majority, minority side, and the commitment, in fact, yeah, campaign, I said, I'm ready to be a baby with you, man. Because from all the survey that you are conducting in actually, I say, Ghana for the donor and for us, I do so. If I Ghana for Mpedia, why should we allow it to be?
2: Gwan, I'm not sure if you're going to be Fred Agbenyo, and I'm telling you, 2024 abatu onumu no mami ameka na asem sesie e ono ene ko gina ye preye e ma npp amanyuku ne na ye kase ko ye boafo 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
7: We spoke with them. We did what we have to do to get to where we are. And if they will not respect that, that's why we are in flow of Okurumwa. So they are. And you almost in your mind, Wahano. We should process now. Now you are in flow of war. And you are in Juman. That's the Apamu of Okurumwa. South Africa. So many in Juman. So we bite them. If possible. 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Should go, if possible. MPN, should go. ShopRite, should go. Their people, should go. Young any power, baby. When, for example, Nigeria population, MPN. Do you know how much money is going into their economy? Do you know how much money I pay to them every month?
0: Ne kura kura mu na honorable Vandi se wa boma mpeni John Dramani Mahama ene Ghana ya sue ye hwe ye ne aman afoforo so enkitan di abaso pa se e ba ne sana na Ghana fo wa South Africa etiam e bob na so agefo mra no aban ma ne na bo no to e je European kwesi ofi ho make us 300 do maba e bi nso so aye ready se wo munya wo beba nana wo se e ye papa papa papa papa Emma abani enti ewe. 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
7: Ukra wobe de ma memmo his excellency John Dramani Mahama abaso. 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Look, his excellency John Dramani Mahama. Who kai from killing the cause who Gambia. Sabre no kra no na his excellency Mahama on your president. Na your opposition. It took him to discover that Ghanaians killing their cause. So any enen wo sha dia. O Europea o peni pastor o no se Ghana for no abaso obe sumu omo. Into Osun Ghana for both home and abroad. And you know, and about two, you know, and you're so excellent, so brilliant. And I think that won't train you, Kunkum, na for a time, or Akofa, or more. Now, we'll train us to walk out, now, Kumo, or one more, then fast, or then, now, then, or so. So I think it was a decision in the right direction.
0: Nayatini, Ayatufu, Atimo Kamra, Sebajani, Honorable David, Theophilus Dominic Vandi, Clinton, I could say, I'm going to and some trainer. Wanana chuchu mkumu, efa adi yako so, ewa sarika, ewi.
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0: Zambia. 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
9: Scientists, the Ministry of Health, it's a mice in six countries, Ghana, Nigeria, Togo, Sierra Leone, Liberia, and Zambia. And then Umfi, a mice in Sierra Leone, West Africa countries, 15 will be at the Bakubakuba. Now it is at training. I started 4 weeks ago. And I started 4 weeks ago. Now I know I'm for a virtual, it's not be a church on a day. 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
11: The uniform you aspire to wear carries honor, but it also carries responsibility. You will be expected to study diligently, respect institutional regulations, maintain professionalism, and uphold the values of honesty and integrity. Avoid negative influences and conduct that may jeopardize your future. Do not estimate the importance of punctuality, respect, teamwork, and humility in the healthcare profession. Competence alone is not enough. Character matters equally. Remember that excellence is not achieved accidentally. It is cultivated through sacrifice, perseverance, and consistency.
2: Na sejumadie na se natano no ze mra shebedwane Dr. Gideon Buakon e wo ho no se anu ngumashia sei wo ntoto na se kra enu nti ena efri so obey mrahye bedwani na anu ye adisuafo ye wama womo scholarship se omukongo suade e wo ho eye wo ha adunu enson
12: Tandoso Nursing School, Yanfo, Biakwanta Universities, any colleges of education. You will say school fees is some idea, a how for be brave. You will students be brave, ha, or money a team come on, or money a cassa. If you are crying, be a school, your debit chair fees are registered, grand, and who yet. Sana, I mean, some very more brand, and we school, no. A team who was there, as I say, ABP, Nayate Boa, into a first, sir. Your manual at one school, so no, my whole dream was, so if you turn enough from Kwadia, if I was at school, no, you could not say, and I said, cry, and I said, keep cool, so I said, what turn enough for her? It's a teeny more room, a crab, it's a teeny more room, a crab, my uncle, grandma, come back, or her, and they are doing so, scholarships, 127 students.
2: Dr. Gideon Buakon, turn on North America, Shebe Jenny, Nanas and Pasa, I was Space FM, Sunyane, and all the way, Ebrey, now, Yabaku ya chika kra. 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
1: and parliament has been considering it and it was supposed to have been passed last week. There have been a few issues raised. One, that there wasn't quorum when it was passed. That's an issue that has come up. And then two, there were some procedural lapses in terms of its passage. I just got some communication that the speaker was reading a statement to address the issue of the lapses in the passage of the bill. And so, like I said, when I was the opposition leader, the president has a number of options in this matter. It must come for assent. And so, what president gets it, you go through it because you are not part of the discussion in parliament. And so the legal representative, the legal counsel in the presidency and the attorney general would sit on it because it was a private member's motion. This was not a government bill. And so we'll look at and make sure that everything is in order before the president is advised to assent. The president has another option, and if there are some things that he thinks are a problem, he can refer to the Council of State for advice. The Council of State is an advisory body to the president. And so they'll take a look at it and then they'll advise the president. And if there are issues, substantial issues that are raised, the president would return the bill to parliament indicating exactly what the issues are. And so there's still quite a while to go before that bill becomes law.
13: Thank you for certainly setting that out so clearly.
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14: 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Now, my partner, most said the Magana for an answer, most said Eddie Bois gave for. And the Cassa, Sir Non, when they come on and penny a sign, this is the same be your first will take you home, Bia, obey me a tricky. But the Emma Gana for what he has said, Emrano, a Yemra Radano, ya said the Bois gave for a Babbe Pig again to my Gana. Gana for the Bois. Ano pe ye tro ye bo ase a yi ni nyina maako maako maako en satra ye no ma ye nyina 31 no ye da na didi kire en satra po no awia yi ya ti se speaker kasa speaker face na ni ewu wo be one ho
0: ano abun ka meba ho na mpesen ke awia ma mpeni dia no na meba speaker ho
14: 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bill no crown problem about no problem about only being say a quorum crown puno went to me and ya mukra 188 MP mukra to test absolute majority in Jimmy and Sabbath the animal the aircraft must have a declare and so went to me playing ya quorum. I'm fine, passing. Na mo amu se. Ni amu di ye promise. Campaign promise, no. Enti nuko. Oman peni se. Kurom no. Mye pe ye. and no problem with running home. A bio swa, or say, could you cry and be a more far so yet procedure? I didn't know what you say, one of them procedure challenges or what they pass the door. I'm not doing a very problematic. What is it, but what is the speaker? And so, a baby statement, no, it's what I'm going to be with that, and how now I'm correcting you, maybe. And how do you are overcorrected? Me, you know, it was it. Way forward, and they say, the man who could do me what they are. And you wait to me, I'm a lawyer, him. Now, the lawyer, they come, and no, bad thing, obey this law. Now, I'm going to wait to me, so, after the council says, I'm going to move him, I'm to me for him. Now, the woman to show him, I have one big woman, Biano. On the man, no better, I'm hounding Nadia, bread parliament. Now, parliament is why I stand their command. Offer. When we coordinated scam, the fellow scam mu proma, scam mu coordinated.
0: Honorable,
14: I am going to say,
0: Honorable, Honorable, eh?
14: Sofo.
0: My penny and I'm going to say, Obetuafa and Rayuno. And yes, I no can't swan no.
14: Oh, no, fundamental question, you be trying to say. Fundamental question, you be trying to say. Da ben nana o mampeni ni ndi sifo hu se ye semra fa kwa we su ni efa na lawyer betufo na e wo se parliament di kind beta won sansa ye o e kan o fa ho no waka da ben ni hu se sana emra no tie enye the same ndi sifo yi enye passe mra ya e bra court obi di akọ court se on the assets and Rano Beko president, you won't know. In Yangsin, a dasso. None is reported there be, and then on Mampeni, a good father lawyer, a cultural letter say. Yen did the accord to Murano, in Yangsin, and then in the answer, the accord to Bibiano, that's one so. Omo can't celebrate the group of Panemafe, the grand people for Animafe, and the propaganda torso, and promises say, Sam Murano, Katana Yekano. We must say, so I write the family values of 2024. Problem being in Huntino Gana for Panchel, or my best sign is that, Papa, it's a sign is that, I feel I'll make a camera. I feel now better with your best friend with your backup. I feel now better to move. I feel put out the foot front, I have a book, here for home buying, one year book in the room, home buying. I feel put one side, I be with my son, cry. I feel now better to Trinity, I feel speak as well as surprise. In Namano, I hear passing 2024, okay? Me and Kajana for. Everybody have speaker free will be our MPP out Namrano who are a bomb or say here MPC 275 Sabrina 275 who be a mayor better we what's the home peninsula you know the Jawunia who's the idea who's sorry to ya home peninsula away the yard and so you hear my samra the mother that no have been told what they are and then does this speak any hope for two kinds? Now, your business is not your better home pool, or no argument at all yet. Speak and carry what you want to have done. You're no crown, you do good money, Mahama Yarago, your majority leader, and this one is now of parliament. And some more can't they ever build that end the moment is one crown. The move at least in the game for Nakasa lawyer for Grand Poker. That is the same, this are. My small grab the one at Troca. I feel your speaker say, why a surprise? Hey, Bill, now must have yet signed the Mamma won't sign up. Minor trucker, I'm a speaker, so why a surprise?
0: No, no way.
14: Then, you know, why a surprise? Then the court told everyone to why a surprise. Then you say, the air cleaning in a throwback who cranny means him for you. Meaning, may can be beer, 30, the apples, the mukan.
0: It's
14: the air cannon say, and this is for any way, so you're another scam. And that's camper. Now you see, I suffer. Wono, what said the good cop from where she said, where they come up, wouldn't you have been said, where they come up, Nanaya Kessu or Nanaya Kessu, Jenom, Nanaya Kessu, Chanka Kanye and Kanwa send me, who did I be? Oh, Wono, Wono, dear, I say, Muntun, Tia, Nanaya Kessu. Now, what the Opa, Babedom, a good father, so on one, and yet, Woba Babedom, yet it is the only channel, and to a bet the MPP are buying. Oh, by the insurance, my wife, Cop, Cron, out to David, more after the movie, she can create free swanser. I fear Mr. Phoebe will be feeling free monster. Why are you feeling in every free one, my man, no, and then I die. And then I trump. When young people end the system, we are sofo, we are imam, we are traditional leader, we are CSO, we are Timamuni, NASA and your party, some NDC and MPP, some Lemon no crest and the air can't be a wafato to own a bit at it. That's the way, and yes, come and then ada. If you grow now, who was it? And no credit, more debt. Na on no Nakana president and Cabernum, and you all know one who fancy or me Babernum, yet the Mawa Fidi. What to show home? If she will free her, if he will free move, if I will her, answer what sign. What you got a gamble?
0: Honorable, now where do you a bread in tea? Now, where do you name? Where do you tell? Speaker, dear, one more why yes, Sebi, penny or wolf, you. Ah, bibia ba wonuna egba mane ye bisasa no na mutumi to na mo se na mamma na mane akra ei anabo edem fo ni na twa kire enye hu
14: aja me die me ni ni tin tin bi aka wo mo akasa sa coordinated scam na wo mo ye no wo mo an nim de wo mo ye sofo anything pen fu yi from Jubilee House Parliament wo mo dida dida no no wo mo minister. One man in New Yachum coordinators come. One man in New Yomoye. We be out of New Hope. Oh, my surprise. We don't move by the Baku SC Parliament. Oyes as Speaker of Jejum, Air Castle, Fawesim, yes, Speaker. Most smuggle at the end of Miss Original Parliament, most smuggle at the end of most smuggle, a Behao Mino, Nanumumba, LGBT, Emma Dia Pija, or there, and make a there. The most moon dinner will come out from his self-free particular smoke on the room is there. Your baby, I guess, he started in the chair. Speak and Cassata. Hey, who part your baby, I guess, in Faho? Mama, I got denied Cassata, or your lawyer, and put him out there. You said, when you promote you, as you didn't remove, I've been moving here in the truck and we are. Most smoke will be wearing me in the truck and live on TV. Now, movie, I pay Penina back or say, oh, no, hey, why a surprise? Penny from the crowd, Bridget, Mom Penny, all say, oh, the speaker, so can you? Now, Miss William, what the bar, Medebekaha, Medebekaha, Medebekaha, and Mrana, and I was the Wakain womb, or say Wakain in Iran and Mrano, or the president or best sign or your families of God, Nino. And then, yeah, or say, I feel no very lawyer, dear Mano. I feel no very council of state in India, Mano.
0: Honorable,
14: advice on Nina, yes, da, Ghana for, Mada, da, Ghana for, Nankaupe, da, youth. As come one 24-hour economy, the over the more one job, rested three persons. Now we know the 5,000, like you would count 111 billion. I know about crown from mine. I paid also 5,000 over 495. Go one for fly almost come. One about this come with Kukukia for. I promise you almost 65 million per bank. Oh, by ya, I bet you saw for 2,600. No crap. But soon as Jenny would be Yaka. What's come with future for us come. And can talk for, and can imam for, and can him for, and so can the LGBT so that scam worm, as they have come worm. Now, the woman said, Ghana, this one, so for the brain, and impenny free, and you will be on with people crying rather than who the woman. And then you will be on super to me a kind of food who the woman. There are no better chances to your passing game, Rano. And you say, I'm with someone, I don't know where one, or who they are that see a passing. And so, nay, and Yamrapone, and you eat the mono.
0: You
14: kind of fool you never said. A Yamrapone found woman, I in a truck, and then Abu Moswa. Where is the sea? Where is the minimum of it? Where is my surprise? Where is the problem? Woman member? Where is the name of my lawyer? Is the Bama Council of State? Obia, a pushy movie. They acquire blame game. The same time, no one crew answer. Majority leader, and deputy speaker, so you know, the 10 day, say, won't defend this, smoke the web. A chief, when you have 1 year, thing, or once I'm judge, you know, and then a woman you warm.
0: Yeah, then come over here.
14: Deserve an apology from NDC for Nada, woman, your dad, our own LGBT. You're trying to meet you now, speak about friend. Now, your position, you know, your leaders, at the better judge, I will speak at him. You better be answered at the better one.
0: Yeah, the Honorable John in Team for Joe, Ascent South, and Rasabi Geniasi, a brand new Daja Winya, and Yabon Kumui. Ozafo ye nane ye ho ne anya bo afon kratom na nase koba timpo anu nku ade ne atiamiam wake up nu ye na wotwe besimu no ye de hunsem oba

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2: I was say manage e. If say my friend Mr. Q, I a bear man kasa.
3: Wa fam meme draw Mr. Q, I a bear man mu a. Enya afi na wo be yehu debate.
2: Tell him.
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2: That's all moi. 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Case closed.
3: Monsieur me person me bear man kasa. And the many Mr. Q ni buan yato.
2: Mr. Q, our pharmacies, herba, and over the counter medicine shops. Dudua, Kokulun Ghana Limited, East Legon, a Champo Junction. For 0244-139176. Anan 0204-139176. A member what do you fear doing what you crown kwa and the friend Mr. Q.
3: FDA Aji Ejedian Kratu Yatum.
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0: 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I'm confident about Manchester United. We'll be two. 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Lisandro Bucha Martinez, Usia Kama, the best team, the biggest team in the world. Manchester United, United forever. I tell the devil repents. 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
0: 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You have a voice note to Nubra, you have a voice note to Nubra, you have a voice note to Nubra, you have a voice note to Nubra, you have a voice note to Nubra, you have a voice note to Nubra, you have a voice note to Nubra, you have a voice note to Nubra, you have a voice note to Nubra, you have a voice note to Nubra, you have a voice note to Nubra, you have a voice note to Nubra, you have a voice note to Nubra, you have a voice note to Nubra, you have a voice note to Nubra, you have a voice note to Nubra, you have a voice note to Nubra, you have a voice note to Nubra, you have a voice note to Nubra, you have a voice note to Nubra, you have a voice note to Nubra, you have a voice note to Nubra, you have a voice note to Nubra, you have a voice note to Nubra, you have a voice note to Nubra, you have a voice note to N en LGBT pe en ho asem na ye ba beka LGBT speaker so anya we president say anya anya mra o ye nru ho kra fe na obepe ngofo ma obatu nufo enti ma obi a Moses si ya speaker si 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
6: All correct, sir.
7: I take up man.
6: Mary made your delay man capsules. I wouldn't be idea.
7: Why, yes.
6: I wouldn't a win yanisan. Would delay a demand of papa. Now, what say? Now, what yen yepa?
7: Delay my capsules.
6: I don't know.
7: I'm not sitting in the country.
6: I can see. Now, look at Mr. and the capsules, sir. A man in Mary Manina Numbiano. Menumbiano Mido. Who may say?
7: Who said what he feel effect? Need pa.
6: And then I will question, sir, what would delay,
7: sir.
6: Lock and mister and then the capsules. Minsu efiti kromu ya ubiyem. Mura. Se wube dile kura anwa. Minsu.
7: Bema na ubebi ya uudia wumpe. 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Ewe hobebi ya anwa.
6: Fa lock and mister.
7: Esi anwa. Yari ebiti se gonorrhea. Why? Syphilis. Ndiya keka honu ubiya. Wani ni da. Enti ma lock and mister and then the capsules. Eme yifru. Ewe he. Eri famesis yine emu. Kubu afe 0242-133-577. 0202-675-678.
6: Lock and Mr. and in the capsules.
7: And what's that here?
6: In kind.
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5: Now, what did you read?
7: Annie, but mommy, ah.
5: Oh, take a cracker home with Dorias. What do you wait to know? Oh, be any of you.
7: And you know, I mean, yeah, now only the Madame for Bama check a car to the FDS kiss with a car. Why?
5: Yes, my love.
7: Hey, and then, yes, and your wife, Mrs. Yaria, and the Coquanti, you won't find your share. And you, Mrs. Yarianti, now, my baby, this Sakraman. Now, who can say what's yummy or try about powder? Set me on or try about powder. And no, now, Bami, ye, Mrs. Yarini, every Honoma, she said, me to me, Koto Saria, my. Fire, Wobano, Wobam Ranis, Anu. I felt was some running. Otria, one gas of the Otria Bapada, a Baptist Yarianum Sarodia, a Yetumapa, and Council, a painful, a battle or more menu for, and Quada would infuse to me a little one come. Hope I did what you are. Divine Hope, Herbas and Swami Kumasi, Frewon, 059-156-5557, and 0551-228-281. And Abanya Binsu of Pharmacy, Herba, and over the counter.
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11: Hello, Medin the Waka 3. I may hear what's on this amount for what you deserve.
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11: Now, when I'm in the Jew, who pan, you want to click a cane, and send no more general. 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
21: Wagadugu, bye.
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Kwadwo Hansen is powerful DJ, is dynamic DJ, is serious DJ. Kwadwo Hansen, you are serious. Kwadwo Hansen, wano eno boye nyomu pa, no boye nyomu suwa yama.

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Extended drivers, what you're listening to. My name is Sylvester Nikwa Kupon Hanson Saki. 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Those sweet chocolate drinks. 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
11: Hey,
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10: Asiminya, mejibio.
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13: Obobisya, na usentia, eno na utimidi wawo wawo. 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
14: A means of identification, we will end up this center and contrasting most of the this and contrasting most of the people. It's a speaker. And so,
15: Honorable,
14: for us,
15: then we end up with what?
14: Right? end of the world. This emphasis franchise.
15: Embassy to Ghana.
16: France Embassy to Ghana.
17: But I have not seen Romani.
18: Ah.
17: Okwa, sorry.
18: Because.
17: What has got communion?
18: Tolavia, and then Devia. I don't know.
17: I ain't know Paris.
18: Medina. I said Medina.
17: Eh. I'm sorry, Ben. You have anything?
18: What are you?
17: Medina, sorry, not the same.
18: Medina.
17: I saw it. Last up, I mean, try by this as a problem. You know, if you can try a good Friday, it means Senka, last up at Wanko.
18: Oh, my God. Hey, last up at the Wanko.
17: Oh, my God.
18: Oh, Medina.
17: I saw the bank.
18: Oh,
17: Medina, Robert.

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0: 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Honorable Sam, Jata George.
1: You have countries like Kenya, who are in the process, in fact, the Kenyan MP, George Kaluma, reached out to me for a copy of the bill in Ghana.
2: Okay, so they can learn from it and see.
1: He took our bill and just changed the Ghana and put Kenya.
2: Finish.
1: Yes. And that is in Kenya. And that's what Kenya has passed.
2: Kenya has passed it.
1: Oh, yes. Of course. Yes.
2: Our law. Our bill.
1: Take the Kenya law and take Ghana's bill and see what it is.
2: So if others are learning from
1: and
2: us.
1: And Kenya has gone ahead and is getting disbursements from the same IMF. Kenya is in an IMF program. So those who claim that all of a sudden our economy will collapse. First and foremost, the evidence shows that it is not true. Ghana's economy is not worth $700 million a year.
2: Mm.
1: Because $3.8 million over 5 years. You have countries like Kenya, who are in the process. In fact, the Kenyan MP, George Kaluma, reached out to me for a copy of the bill in Ghana.
2: Okay, so they can learn from it and see.
1: He took our bill and just changed the Ghana and put Kenya.
2: Finish.
1: Yes. And that's what is in Kenya. And that's what Kenya has passed.
2: Kenya has passed it.
1: Oh, yes.
2: Of course.
1: Yes.
2: Our law. Our bill.
1: Our bill. Take the Kenyan law and take Ghana's bill and see what it is.
2: So if others are learning from
1: and
2: us,
1: and Kenya has gone ahead and is getting disbursements from the same IMF. Kenya is in an IMF program. So those who claim that all of a sudden our economy will collapse, first and foremost, the evidence shows that it is not true. Ghana's economy is not worth $700 million a year.
2: Mm.
1: Because $3.8 million over 5 years.
0: Nettie George, Jata. 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Inti mfojo vese 7 others. 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Enu mpo no ono de ma Kenya fo. Eno ma pas ye. Afe. Ye gusu kasa abili yu wase mi ya. Wase ah. You cannot behave like a child. Oh, wa ba a chamber. Now no Friday assembly can you? Wa ba a chamber. Ha. Oh, the member no chuno wasa. A British Parliament. Honorable Mama, I have got to say British Parliament for craft free who knew naye. Oma free who knew naye. Say hey, munim passes a bill noa. Ndim vodi omo di eda danoa. Munim namo passi a omo. Adi aye de baye muno. We. Majority Leader, Honorable Mama Yarga.
3: And therefore it remained in this house and for lapse with the life of the past parliament. Then we're now going to go and start from the scratch, which meant that the committee, the sponsors will have to go through the motions of the of our standing orders, present it to Speaker. He has to consider it, admit it, now refer it to your committee. And I even caution that I recall that I was a member of the committee that considered it, and it took us close to 3 years, over 200 public hearings. Every day we came, we were held in the Kofi Annan
4: auditorium,
3: DF Annan auditorium, listening to memorandum after memorandum, interest group after interest group, traveling all over the world. I recall we were invited to Geneva, The Hague, to The Hague, and they confronted us with this bill. I recall that British parliamentarians came here and they met us. I led the then minority side, and all sort of innuendos and veiled threats were presented that if NDC assumed office and, you know, we passed a bill like that, do we know the implications for our government if we passed it? And I told them squarely that we will pass it. So, Mr. Speaker, I have been consistent on this matter. And so the attempt to create an impression that there's a problem if I disagree with President John Dramani Mahama. President John Dramani Mahama, I recall, and if the Attorney General were here, he would have confirmed to me that when we're having the debate at the presidency, the president said, me, I'm not a lawyer. You and Ayini, the two of you are lawyers. Go and then argue and resolve this matter and come and advise me as to what to do. Ayini took a view that, so far as he is concerned, the position of the speaker, that the bill had lapsed with this parliament, you know, was a prevailing legal view. I was of a different view, and I told the president, and the president recalls it. But Ayini is his attorney general, and we brought the debate to the speaker. The speaker took a view that the attorney general is right and that I'm wrong. But I cannot run away from my legal view. That's why I repeat it all the time.
4: You see,
3: that this is my position on the matter.
4: Members.
0: Okay. 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But the Muntian Semna make any year, but the Muntian did this one. Sabre noa, not on no Mama Yarga, ewa minority noa, or cano. Not 2026, idea ya, ewa he, not a mai. Not 2026, idea mai. Etia, and Tim Fodjuan in the animal soon, dieno, and no, or can say, or catch it up, bro, for me say. I suppose ye passing a mobile macoma de ye passing as they say, cra, hey, ye sro, ye be passing, not ever be either, aba. Nano, a possible new year na a don kumano bano deni. Osahin Alexander, coming up in your marking. Sorry, and the Afenos the most otebrofunti. Okay, can and near Manu Bumwa. And now, majority leader Korea catches a war up in your marking. Oh, sorry. Not why you who say Aquadayan Tiano. So, why you who say Aquadayan Tian with ye? Na yaso so no so ya hye ne tacho no aba be jina na tututu nsa na ye wo hu de wo pebe wo wo hwan wo afa no wo hwan emra na ya pass wuti ase o wuti ase o ya pass e ye bae ye kan se sa motu aba na man ya ye be pass ya mpampan so so ene bill no ya pass e
3: Mr. Speaker, I think that the minority leader has to pay attention. Minority leader has to pay attention. Minority leader. Minority leader. Minority leader. Mr. Speaker, you cannot be behaving like a spoiled child. You cannot be behaving like a spoiled child. Just come into the chamber and start throwing your hands left and right. You can't do that. You think that by this way you'll be able to create a scene nationally and say that there's an attempt to water down the bill. This kind of politics is childish. No, this kind of politics is childish. We've gone beyond it. Ghanaians can see through your politics. Bizaka, you have brought a bill that you say shall not produce, procure. Then he goes to clause 10 and says, subject to the constitution. So what Speaker is saying is that you yourself, you changed the bill and brought it back to this house. So, Mr. Speaker, let's take a decision on E and then continue.
0: Oh, sorry, no, I'll be changing apartment out to Saturday. I could have money, I'll be jana to Sabah, Sana Eden, Opera Yana Man for Cass, as a BBSC Parliament, has a BC, Debbie, and I'll be Debbie. Asa, Yenesa, Wankasankata, Ubikasa, Yasuniti, Nipano. Yasuniti. Mobile, I'm on the buy, say. Billy, Nina Swain, and Mre Kunino. And the one of us is not there, Namada, the Naba. I think I'll be now say, Enyo, then. But, Osai Alexander Penyo Marking, our minority leader, Okasai extensively. Okasai, that's some newa. Kasai pa about bail no. Tresse, Moma Inti Dakra.
3: Clearly, this country has witnessed an unprincipled political act by our friends in the majority. They may try and act smart, but smartness does not last. Integrity lasts. Mr. Speaker, in opposition, our friends resisted any attempt at amending their proposed sponsored bill. And today, we know that the very law that they wanted Nana Akufo-Addo to sign, when they were faced with the same law, they amended and diluted that same law. Such a double standard does not pass for a man with principles. It is not enough to say one thing while in opposition, and when you get power, you change your stand thinking that nobody can read through. Mr. Speaker, let me draw the attention of the House to some few procedural blunders. One, at page 42, we have been told that motion 41 and 42 were moved. But, Mr. Speaker, the terms of the motion in 41 are clearly spelled out. It is important to let Ghanaians know that at this critical stage, none of the NDC sponsors of this bill was in this chamber. Honorable Emmanuel Kwesi Bedra, whose name is advertised in this motion, was not here. Honorable Sam Nate George, not in the chamber. Honorable Na Adole Sowa, not in the chamber. Honorable Ellen Ajua Intosu, not in the chamber. Mr. Speaker, it is the reason why, without the leave of the House, the Honorable Demeko moved a motion. We have paid attention to all that, and then when it came to motion 42, again, none of the sponsors who could have moved the motion was in to move the motion. Mr. Speaker, nobody, where is Honorable Sam George? Mr. Speaker, he was loud on the rooftops. Very loud. Where is Honorable Bejra? The several press conferences he held. And Mr. Speaker, Hansard will be my witness that as a majority leader in the 8th Parliament, when our friends in the NDC introduced this bill and we invited them for discussions, drawing the attention to the danger in certain clauses, they refused. Today, as they take responsibility of governance, they realized that indeed the issues we raise are still critical. Mr. Speaker, who in this country is NDC trying to deceive? The religious leaders? Our chiefs? Our civil society? Mr. Speaker, I urge every Ghanaian interested in this matter to pick the law that the NDC pushed on Ghanaians and Akufo-Addo, and pick this very law that they claim President Mahama is going to sign. I know that indeed President Mahama couldn't have signed that bill, and the NDC knows that they cannot present the same bill. So what kind of double standard on principled politics is this? And then you think that out of smartness you can play on words, use social media to deceive anybody. What you've passed today is very otious, nugatory. It doesn't address the very concerns you claim you believe in. Where is your principle? Your principle is soiled. You have a soiled principle. You don't believe in anything. You believe in political mischief and political convenience to win elections. And you've been exposed. I can assure you that posterity will judge and judge your conduct. We may be few, but we are armed with principle. We may not have the number to unturn your inactions, but we are principled. Mr. Speaker, let us build a country where, whether you are in opposition or in government, let us have some values. Our friends do not have it. Our friends do not have it. But you know, there's a time for everything. There is a time for everything. Someday, you would be exposed like the way you tried to introduce e-levy in the dead of night. Like the way you tried to introduce 0.75% charges on Momo charges, when you even refused to come to parliament. When you were in opposition, you campaigned against e-levy. You came here to say you are repealing e-levy. Then you to use an institution which is a subsidiary of Bank of Ghana to reintroduce e-levy. So after all, you also need a revenue. After all, you need a revenue. You came and then you said you are repealing e-levy, yet you imposed Dumso levy on Ghanaians. You came, electricity tariffs have gone up by 28%. You came, water tariffs, 19%. You said women bank. You have not done anything on that. You said you are going to create one job, three shifts, nothing. Even you, the MPs, you are shouting. You are not having a bite at the cherry. So, Mr. Speaker, our friends of double standard. You say one thing and do another. You promise those who have lost their investments, you are going to pay all of them. Those who have lost their investment, you said family and friends is bad. That is what you said in opposition. Today we know what is happening at Gold Board. Know it. You spoke against Galamsey. This is NDC. But you know what? 2028 is not far away. Mr. Speaker, 2028 is not far away. You may have the numbers today, but Mr. Speaker, as Ngugi wa Thiong'o said in Wiknocha, that the ravening clouds shall not long be victorious, shall not long possess the sky, Wiknocha. Mr. Speaker, on these very charitable words that I have quoted, I shall rest my case. Leave NDC and all its propaganda to posterity. Thank you very much, Mr. Speaker.
0: Osahin Alexander Apenyo Marking ena yetenka na sam no ne tofa bomu ani se nipa de wo wiase a ma wo yiu enye wo yiu na ma wo debi enye wo debi na hwoti hwo chabra bodi e onu ochi ebetu ya ba se ana 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
5: and you know the copious instruments and laws on human rights all over. I have to go through all from the UN charter to the African people's rights and what all we have to go through all. Then we have also our development partners who had a lot of contribution to make. We had the United Nations coming in with proposals, some memo and everything. We as Ghanaians also have to dig deeper into our cultures, our customs, our values before we came out with what was passed on Friday. And in fact, when it was passed on Friday, it was even a surprise to me, because I know that they were going to start the consideration of the bill. And that was the strands I left before I went to attend to other activities. It was Friday, and members wanted to go home early to their constituencies, the one we were going to see today. And so I knew they wouldn't have completed it. But all of a sudden, I read about this passage. I reacted, and later I saw on TV all the things that happened. And so this evening, I have asked the leaders to meet me in my office. So they will be here for us to go through it. This is such a critical bill that we believe there must be consensus. Well, it's not about passing bill. It's about implementing it and making sure that it benefits the people. And so leaders of the both sides of the house will be with me this evening for us to discuss what next after the passage of the bill. And I'm very sure that being men and women of wisdom will find a way out and to get all Ghanaians to buy and take. We are grateful to all those who have come out with the commendation of the good work that Parliament has done. But we want to assure them that whatever discussion we'll have will be better what has already been passed. It will take any shine of it.
0: But offer leadership sini nyina ono matra se Ghana fo a omu nyina a chero madwen fa sa bill hu nyina odo bi ase because bill we are there hu hia Ghana fo pa we enye botom enam ene akase ye de suma se ba bi da bi ase eto ye bo ase na ye di eho enkomo ebra speaker e kan we wo Ghana ha no na mampeni so so e wo ai London beti London ono so so ene Ghana fo wo hia wo no makasa. You are not so kind, eh? Bill, no humi.
6: Parliament has been considering it, and it was supposed to have been passed last week. There have been a few issues raised. One, that there wasn't quorum when it was passed. That's an issue that has come up. And then two, some procedural lapses in terms of its passage. I got some communication that the speaker was reading a statement to address the issue of the lapses in the passage of the bill. And so, like I said, when I was the opposition leader, the president has a number of options in this matter. It must come for assent. Once the president gets it, you go through it because you are not part of the discussion in parliament. And so the legal representative, the legal counsel in the presidency and the attorney general would sit on it because it was a private member's motion. This was not a government bill. And so we'll look at it and make sure that everything is in order before the president is advised to assent. The president has another option if there are some things that he thinks are a problem, he can refer to the Council of State for advice. The Council of State is an advisory body to the president, and so they'll take a look at it, and then they'll advise the president. And if there are issues, substantial issues that are raised, the president would return the bill to parliament, indicating exactly what the issues are. And so there's still quite a while to go before that bill becomes law.
0: Mampeni se mon peprem ho na yenyandru ho yenyandru ho o dia meba mon mami si mape meba sisia.
7: Wie denkt dat hij het kan en wie denkt dat hij het niet kan, hebben beide gelijk. 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

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Dedi kan bill no a parliament ya pass se si ano enye sa bill no nye ne pepepe se die ba ko no mde ko ma president kufado enye ne pepepe eno no enye ne pepepe kra enti mame nkyere wa die bi menkenka 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person who has undergone gender or sex reassignment, or a person who has undergone any procedure that is intended to create a sexual category other than the sexual category of the person at birth, except in the case of correcting a biological abnormality, including intersex. And no, they be kind in 91 ABC. 92 for, 2021, there, no. A certificate issued by a foreign authority pursuant to a marriage under section 1 is unenforceable in Ghana. 3. Person who administers, witnesses, abets, solemnizes or aids the solemnization of a marriage under section 1 or issues or aids or abets

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Any person who has undergone any other procedure that is intended to create a sexual category other than the sexual category of the person at birth is, in the case of correcting a biological abnormality, including intersex. 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Clause 9. Omo de na se clause 9 to 13 deal with LGBT TQAP plus propaganda, advocacy, support, and other promotional activities. Clause 9 prohibits the use of a medium, technological platform, technological account, or the production, procurement, marketing, broadcasting, dissemination, publication, or distribution of a material for purposes of promoting an activity prohibited under the bill. Clause 9 also prohibits a person from using an electronic device, the internet service, a film, or any other capable or electronic storage or transmission to produce, procure, market, broadcast, disseminate, publish, or distribute a material for the purposes of promoting an activity prohibited under the bill. Clause 9 further prohibits a person from engaging in, participating in, promoting in or supporting an act prohibited under the bill or aimed at changing public opinion toward an act prohibited under the bill. Furthermore, Clause 9 prohibits a person from offering a premises or any other movable or immovable asset to providing any form of assistance for purposes of promoting an activity prohibited under the bill. A person summarily convicted under Clause 9 is liable to a term of imprisonment of not less than 5 years and not more than 10 years. Okay. We say offer clause no a free 9 echo 13 no eka LGBTQAP plus and wasem say ubi e kasama womo and ubi boda uru se. 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

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baako afei new one ohwe clause 10 na o say prohibits propaganda of promotion and of advocacy for activities directed at a child. Thus a person who by use of a medium, technological platform, technological account, or any other means produces, procures, markets, broadcasts, disseminates, publishes, or distributes a material or information directly or indirectly directed at a child with intent to evoke the interest of the child in an activity prohibited under the bill or teach the child to explore any gender or sex other than the binary category of male or female determined at birth commits an offense. Similarly, clause 10 prohibits the use of an electronic device, the internet service, a film, or any other device capable of electronic storage or transmission to produce, procure, market, broadcast, disseminate, publish, or distribute a material or information directly or indirectly directed at a child with the intent to evoke the interest of the child in an activity prohibited under the bill or teach the child to explore any gender or sex other than the binary category of male or female determined at birth. A person convicted under clause 10 is liable to a summary conviction of a term of imprisonment of not less than 6 years and not more than 10 years. Furthermore, a person who is convicted under clause 9 or 10, the owner of the medium, technological platform, or technological account, or any other means of which the material or information is produced, procured, marketed, broadcasted, disseminated, published, or distributed, is deemed to have committed the offense unless it is proved that the owner did not consent to it. Okay. 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or say, topic, no, see, prohibition of propaganda, promotion of an advocacy for activities prohibited under this act. A person who, A, through a medium, technological platform, technological account, or any other means, produces, procures, markets, broadcasts, disseminates, publishes, or distributes, or B, uses an electronic device, the internet service, a film, or any other device capable of electronic storage or transmission to produce, procure, market, broadcast, disseminate,
publish or distribute a material for purposes of putting an activity prohibited under this act commits an offense and is liable to a summary conviction of a term of imprisonment of not less than 5 years and not more than 10 years. It will also say, Obia, they said here, we have technology now, we have to share it. Say, you can say, Ebia obefa ekwan bi so se ebia ye email wa create na social media wa create group na ofa account bi so na wo de ato niema na wo de ato niema na wo de atwotwo niema e fa sa nkofu ehu 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
1: hello Ronaldo
0: yes sir
1: what's your name
0: What do you say?
1: That's a boom way.
0: Yanko Pongadom now, so eh?
1: Oh, Boko, you're
0: there. You're from Stephen, you're from Stephen. Stephen, you're from Stephen, you're from Stephen.
1: Okay, you're from Stephen, you're from Stephen.
0: So whom?
1: You, Stephen.
0: Okay, Stephen, you're here.
1: I'm going to say, I'm not sure if you're a man.
0: Steve Omedase, my man, Fafo. Hello? Hello? Hello?
2: Hello?
0: Hey, Ofa, how are
2: you? Good evening.
0: Good evening.
2: How are
0: you? Adam Nanso.
2: I'm Adam Boko. My program is December. How are
0: you?
2: I'm going to say,
0: I'm going to say, Angla be ku to asoi.
2: NDC for mon kan no kwar. Amen gbogbo nyina se NDC for. 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
0: Mate, Pacho Mate, Medasi, Papa, Medasi, also so watch the wadding. Abbey, Medasi. 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
0: Yes, sir.
3: Mamma, good evening.
0: Good evening, sir.
3: I am from a Koku with the patriotic voice with him.
0: You, Koku, meet you.
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4: 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Almost for that education, when you're my man, there's a certain look for the local for the table, only two of my group of personal. Apparently, young woman, I think you're not in a new town, and I can see young gown. I mean, none of you. They must have assembled many a Christian in power, but maybe a name is someone. Then you're a politician. May who only partners in your wounding say young woman, but here. Was it bear money or bar and Asia, or cassette bear money in Asia? That's a certain set of fragile with him. The way Jimmy now to be made in Twa. You said, Mamma, and son of one cousin, I would mean it. And none of the establishment, you see a mock chrono, then go for a seminar and go for that. Anana. And can your policy only as the way here? And can you ask India, India, to me, no, the immediate young woman will be agent and will be alpha with you. Anything I can do over. When you said, I do, we are also then. Education is a member for the Safacho anymore. Your fault, Kuma. Toilet to ground among the new room. Education is in some men for no more than Susan Sose. Who wear two moon to now? The Susan Sose and I was with the two room. Now say, be a yako, be a Nayako, own a Ghana animal. A chicken for Kai, it's me, Buku, if you are going to carry your crown. it is a money do at an do agent chance so I'm on one the other. What pet you won't be a gana, sometimes a Friday, you don't mean the office. You don't prove up me. And I don't want them, but I know which chamber we hear and sound on my time and the crystal foot or rather a coffee group who deep up the once I call by artists and disease, yeah, may see me President Mama, who position DBT interview, or say, they are not really president, I said, and I'm not here, and I'm for there. Then I make a show me to be this, and I made that to be in trouble.
0: Better say, Mr. Mente, Papa, Dan, every free, Puk Puk Wasi. Hello?
5: Hello, Chairman. What's your good evening?
0: Good evening, boss.
5: Medrado, Mr. Fishy.
0: Yeah, say, now I want to say.
5: Ah, good morning, but you now say.
0: Kakran, Kakra.
5: Ah, okay. Kakra, Mr. Mekani say, and this is a bank, and you may be dear grow. Let me say, I'm on the power. I'm so man, man. Oh, I'm going to be dear grow. I'm going to forget that, but I'm going to buy you, and then the dear grow, petrol, price will form into no, maybe, and I want to say, because I don't want to do the solution. And so I'm going to be dear grow, so I'm going to be very careful. Now, I assume we all want to see you. No one is a bash of you. You will make a crime in my catch of my room. Amen.
0: Get us it. Huh. My main part of the floor. Hello? Yes, boss.
6: But you do not
0: turn on the video. I'm not going to say you may wire at it. Who needs a whole free review? Yes, I come out with
6: you.
0: But you're not
6: but
0: I'm saying that you're not talking about me. But my,
6: you're not talking about me.
7: Wie denkt dat hij het kan en wie denkt dat hij het niet kan, hebben beide gelijk. 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
6: Nana, waarom dan nooit het doel? 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On time. Mama, I'm too good back. I'm saying, yeah. Mama, I'm saying, no, I can't keep on. Yeah, but, my name. Why, Nana?
0: President Mahama.
6: Why?
0: President bye-bye. Mahama. Why? I'm friend of Sani, I'm not paying you. Hello? Hello?
8: Hello?
0: Yes, sir.
8: Hello?
0: Yes, boss.
8: Good evening.
0: Good evening, sir.
8: Good evening.
0: Good evening, sir.
8: Pleasure. A campaign message for NDC. Ah, Mudia campaign at here and be before. Nema Babemo. Then a noon at the October 3. Yes, Shreomon. Try no more since I'm not going for. Because three religious no Bia and Noha, Opera LBTQQ, and yes, Shreomon. So midnight, Omoyen is almost to be crowned for sale. when be our mefosso assigned be our mufosso no monsign. But Bill, inshallah, so Mukra or Monsiman sign in Necra MPP by 2029, inshallah, MPP for Berlin on Bell Desired Mana Adia Magana for because I hear Ghana for saying here Ghana for Anka Ghana for Embo OC Efresa Adia Wim.
0: You, medase, medase pa smila, kintampo, meda, mechia kintampo mai, mechia ubia uti yo kintampo. Hello? Hello?
9: Hello?
0: Yes, sir.
9: Hello?
0: Yeah. Hello?
9: Ajani mouni.
0: Ajani mouni radio nunkofom.
9: Yo, mechia ofanko berian ameka say.
0: Ija rana batu num.
9: Mema wajuma.
0: Ajani mouni radio nunkofom.
9: Oh, we are in a coffin crowd.
0: Encore.
9: And yet.
0: Najani, I don't know that we are here.
9: Hey, Mamminum, cry. You, you remember, Juma, Yamin Shamu. Mamma and Jempa. Now, and Jempa, me, and I, a little PQ, I
0: say, yeah. And
9: then, you cross.
0: What's it then, Apollo? Sampani, a day.
9: Come on, Penny, over and over, Sire. One sign. Now, I think I shall do away and top on go. Or Samaya, a denoir, Yayin in Yano, a twitcher. Bye bye.
0: Jerry Moo. Why is a gaga away English interview? Since Sian will be. So can it, Okane Tanzang, Afina Obubube. Hey, Jenny Mo. Hello.
10: Hello.
0: Yes, sir.
10: Good evening.
0: Good evening, sir.
10: Jaya.
0: Papa.
10: Brother, name Kasasi Hood name.
0: Kasasi
10: Hood. This time, I'm going to make a crime here. I'm going to make a Sasano. I'm going to make a Sasano. Hold your chin.
0: But also, Kasasi Hood
10: Ningo.
0: Old Ningo. Okay.
10: Brother, brother.
0: Okay, brother. Hello.
11: Huh?
0: Yes, sir.
11: Yeah. Kadna.
0: Yes, boss.
11: It is saying.
0: Yanko Pwadrum, now so eh?
11: Yanko Pwadrum. Kadna. Miss Rishi, a petition. Na, Asimbi.
0: Pacho. Pacho, your friend was saying?
11: Your friend, my Apia.
0: My Apia, Pacho, you meet you.
11: Mpenemfuwa Bubibi say, the impasse and passe of Abu Oriti, ni Moja Riti, ni Crocodile. 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Yes, a cabin naming cabby. 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Nya ya kenina L B G T P Q Q F C O C U Ninara. Yes, Yankupon say. Yam Nya Yan Kamum, Nam Penny Fontanase, Nan Ya Wayano, Emremumayan, Yankanesa, Nayin Yai, the Piatim Digino, who come demo a cabinamin cabino, who come my a Amanonia, and yes, in Wayano, and yes, you cry, Yankupon the Munyajuma.
0: Kedasi. Hello. Hello.
12: Fantastic. Good evening. From Cardinal.
0: Yes, sir. Good evening. plan na ma honest why bacho
12: a to te me ngat
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12: 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We should set that record too. President Nanado by Ampa, the bill between me. Then look, I'm not saying me too many. Then the fact of the matter is that President Nanado catch him with a bill in it. He sent them a womb into Obedia for court. One change the court editing media, what the bar may find, and these people say lie. Uchu Mutaya, what the attack, what the finally that bill. President Muhammad Nkosuo or a campaign 2024 says, Nanado see one time he me bar of Parliament passes from the time. That here I am, I will only say about 50 to 10 of my in the bill. My belated, there 20 something, and my amended bear 32 in the bill. Now I didn't think that Dano, Nanado, who said, never winning now, who must change no time. That's not what I say. If you see, ɛna mo ja bɛn na na de se won no mo se da bi nsu ani nyɛ mo nkɔ ɛnfa drunkum ani da kɔ amɛ no mo se da bi tete na ɔno na mo ma ba mo num san ju na mo se da bi tete tete ju na ta the double standard of the NDC and the hypocrisy in the Ghana for that squad we get na kana da ta president Mahama u tie e ko ma wo di o yi ti wa bi bi an se so oba NDC to be no be fine. One time they won't fight now. Yes, the whole channel. In some of the town or about money to find another travel. What's the kind of hope of say? Parliament passed there for best time. And indeed, you have to. And that's your mambo, a mambo, that is a bit young also.
0: Plana evangunko ha ne mepese ye LGBTQ ntimi evangunko ha na foforo nso so emre bi master plana me da se papa apa. Hello,
13: good evening
0: sir.
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0: Hey papa Zimbi na ho ye
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13: 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That's why I didn't have a demon somewhere. 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I'm going to do. I'm going to pass it. I said, we have my yam, I didn't have a demon somewhere. 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
14: Yes wadum me pacho Eunice me fefi takwa
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0: Oh okay, all right, okay.
14: No, me pacho mi busa Professor Jampo away.
0: Ya Jampo.
14: On Sadi we ye hunde de pa. 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And some are working and you bring me now with the two and Senia. Then 24 me the abro. I saw one person back on the crabby old match lay. 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
0: ya da se ya da pa eles me da se hello hello
15: hello nana
0: yes sir
15: namo ajo
0: era
15: abu de sei
0: yanko pa do pa cho ka obet mi ab down ho ho kakra bi no asa akasa den kakra ma me
15: ana bazo ye
0: ah me fan sa
15: I'm not going to have a network. I'm not going to be able to do it. Now we have some new bro. I want some new bro. I don't know.
0: Hello. Hello. Hello.
16: Hello.
0: Hello.
16: Hello.
0: Yes, sir.
16: No, I can't.
0: You're a patch on the antiqua, what are
16: I don't know. This can be no more good use than an academy if you want me to. In the way, a special gun of mine. A special pen in front of some better than on my car, the way, Naya Simpona, in the way, the Moody Pata as on Maya, in the way, the book, I be a serenity. An academy, or my no yam, or a brave, yes, serenity. Now come for Winko Arab countries, no so. Who can be an uncle, Chowchi? An academy, what your Kosoka, a super bank for so am I.
0: I saw man crunching on the passy.
16: Yes, you beat him, no.
0: On your way. Mamemfa baako anamye mpe na me nsoso. Hello.
17: E ja kwabra.
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17: Oh, Cardinal.
0: Yes sir.
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17: 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You want ya to owe Sumafe, because a Jania one way than to obey a Jana, depending on a Jana and yet, all bunch of you, I'm an infant, if I can body and I have a body of film, my other body of the air film, who the old fire, what was not what young was able to move the homeland on BD. They say very happy. I'm more young or ten and a more manga than all the other things you can say, and we know. Because I'm Kayesa, then I can say so manga and Hamua. Not less young with them, care with them, a Christo 40, a Muslim 40, I was a fool for crazy. Even I thought I point you to Alphon Young, who bear man and not company, Nipa, what school, school, fire, beer, professors, doctors, lawyers, no, say, human rights. And I don't know about money about the bar, I want the bay. I want about the also new human rights on the Babada. And one of my Obia, one in the bar, no one in if you can, I just talk in the Fosso, our manga and moi, the same paying for them. Sit here at the and we are now, and come on the two months of manga at the whole. Your mayo, coco, Timma, you think that all you are fair peso, yes, I'm quite a fair part, it's not a devil, put your mind. And nothing in person to be kind of crammed in some who say, hey, Coco Baco, get another idea, you're a bit more jetty. If you're not a la Sulanano, Niensham, Ramaya, who needs to be near, who needs also, young pay of men's more, the grammar that I didn't see my, that you econ, a yet kind, a yabo, no. Abba! Namin Kauna now.
0: Let us, my family last caller, hello.
18: Hello, good evening, Nana Kazi.
0: Good evening, sir.
18: The Bachelor Yanko Sia broke, I'm a free tax a day, and I did in the case.
0: Yo, Bachelor meet you.
18: Nana, Yako was saying, and yeah, what's that saying? If I LGBTQ plus him. 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
0: Amen. 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Very Reverend Father Francis Lemay, Vicar General, Secondly Takoradi Diocese. Hey, VG. I am unchia Father Lemay, mami wife. 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